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The National Weather Service in Louisville has issued a severe thunderstorm warning for Jefferson County in South Central Indiana, Northern Clark County in South Central Indiana, Scott County in South Central Indiana, Northeast Indiana, Northwestern Trimble County and Central Kentucky until 8:45 p.m. Eastern Daylight Time. At 8:01 p.m. Eastern Daylight Time, severe thunderstorms were located along a line extending from 11 miles east of North Vernon to 9 miles southwest of Vernon to near Brownstown, moving southeast at 35 miles per hour. Expected hazards include 70 miles per hour wind gusts. This is a radar-indicated threat. The following impacts are expected. Expect considerable tree damage. Damage is likely to mobile homes, roofs, and outbuildings. Locations impacted include Madison, Scottsburg, Vienna, Austin, Lexington, Hanover, Saluda, Smyrna, Milton, and Kent. For your protection, move to an in-building. Torrential rainfall is occurring with these storms and may lead to flash flooding. Do not drive your vehicle through flooded roadways.

National Weather Service has issued severe thunderstorm watch number 523, effective until 1 a.m. Tuesday. This watch includes the following county: Perry, Indiana, and Hancock, Kentucky. Remember, a severe thunderstorm watch means the conditions are favorable for the development of severe weather, including large hail and damaging winds in and close to the watched area. While severe weather may not be imminent, persons should remain alert for rapidly changing weather conditions and listen for later statements and possible warnings. Stay tuned to NOAA Weather Radio, commercial radio and television outlets, or internet sources for the latest severe weather information. Storm watch number 523 has been issued until 1 a.m. Tuesday for the following counties: Perry, Indiana, and Hancock, Kentucky.

Weather Service in Sterling, Virginia has issued a severe thunderstorm warning for northeastern Anne Arundel County in central Maryland until 8:30 p.m. At 7:58 p.m., a severe thunderstorm was located over Riviera Beach, moving southeast at 5 miles per hour. Hazard, 60 miles per hour wind gusts and quarter-size hail. Source, radar indicated. Impact, damaging winds will cause some trees and large branches to fall. This could injure those outdoors, as well as damage homes and vehicles. Roadways may become blocked by downed trees. Localized power outages are possible. Unsecured light objects may become projectiles. Locations impacted include Riviera Beach, Dobbins Island, Sillery Bay, Glen Burnie, Severna Park, Pasadena, Arnold, Lakeshore, Green Haven, Harold Harbor, and Chelsea Beach. For your protection, move to an interior room on the lowest floor of a building,

National Weather Service in Mount Holly, New Jersey has issued a severe thunderstorm warning for central Chester County in southeastern Pennsylvania until 8:45 p.m. At 8:01 p.m., a severe thunderstorm was located over Coatesville, or 10 miles west of Westchester, moving southeast at 15 miles per hour. Hazard, 60 miles per hour wind gusts and quarter-size hail. Source, radar indicated. Impact, minor damage to vehicles is possible. Wind damage to roofs, siding, trees, and power lines is possible. Locations impacted include Coatesville, Downingtown, Kennett Square, Marshallton, South Coatesville, Avondale, Modena, Tuscanumon, and Thorndale. For your protection, move to an interior room on the lowest floor of a building. Repeating, a severe thunderstorm warning has been issued until 8:45 p.m. for the following county: Chester, Pennsylvania,

National Weather Service in Chicago has issued a severe thunderstorm warning for Benton County until 8:45 p.m. Eastern Daylight Time. At 8:18 p.m. Eastern Daylight Time, a severe thunderstorm was located near Earl Park or near Fowler, moving south at 35 miles per hour. Expected hazards include 60 miles per hour wind gusts and quarter-size hail. This is a radar-indicated threat. The following impacts are expected. Hail damage to vehicles is expected. Expect wind damage to roofs, siding, and trees. Locations impacted include Fowler, Otterbein, Oxford, Boswell, Earl Park, Ambia, Dunnington, Templeton, Wadena, and Swainington. For your protection, move to an interior room on the lowest floor of a building. Repeating, a severe thunderstorm warning has been issued until 8:45 p.m. Eastern Daylight Time for the following county: Benton, Indiana,

National Weather Service in Indianapolis has issued a severe thunderstorm warning for southwestern Vigo County, Sullivan County, northwestern Knox County, until 9 p.m. Eastern Daylight Time. At 8:21 p.m. Eastern Daylight Time, a severe thunderstorm was located over Hudsonville, or 9 miles northeast of Robinson, moving south at 50 miles per hour. Expected hazards include 60 miles per hour wind gusts and quarter-size hail. This is a radar-indicated threat. The following impacts are expected. Hail damage to vehicles is expected. Expect wind damage to roofs, siding, and trees. Locations impacted include Vincennes, Sullivan, Bicknell, Shelburne, Fairbanks, Carlisle, Oaktown, Bruceville, Merriam, Graysville, Freelandville, Vincennes University, Turtle Creek Reservoir, and Paxton. For your protection, move to an interior room on the lowest floor of a building. Torrential rainfall is occurring with this storm and may lead to flash flooding. Do not drive your vehicle through flooded roadways. Repeating, a severe thunderstorm warning has been issued until 9 p.m. Eastern Daylight Time for the following counties in Indiana, Knox, Sullivan, and Vigo.

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National Weather Service in Tallahassee has issued a severe thunderstorm warning for Wakulla County in Big Bend, Florida, West Central Jefferson County in Big Bend, Florida, Southeastern Leon County in Big Bend, Florida, until 9:30 p.m. Eastern Daylight Time. At 8:24 p.m. Eastern Daylight Time, severe thunderstorms were located along a line extending from near Woodville to 8 miles west of Crawfordville, moving east at 5 to 10 miles per hour. Hazard, 60 miles per hour wind gusts and nickel-size hail. Source, radar indicated. Impact, expect

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For your protection, move to an interior room on the lowest floor of a building. Repeating, a severe thunderstorm warning has been issued until 9:30 p.m. Eastern Daylight Time for the following counties in Florida: Jefferson, Leon, and Wakulla.

Missing person 82-year-old white male missing near 675 161st Street, near Lake Wilson, Minnesota. Last seen wearing a black long sleeve shirt and blue jeans. If you have information, contact Maury County Sheriff's Office immediately 507-836-6168.

The National Weather Service in Louisville has issued a severe thunderstorm warning for South Central Jefferson County in South Central Indiana, Clark County in South Central Indiana, Trimble County in Central Kentucky, Henry County in Central Kentucky, until 9:15 p.m. Eastern Daylight Time. At 8:36 p.m. Eastern Daylight Time, severe thunderstorms were located along a line extending from near Carrollton to near Madison to 18 miles north of Prospect to near Scottsburg, moving south at 35 miles per hour. Expected hazards include 60 miles per hour wind gusts. This is a radar-indicated threat. The following impacts are expected. Expect damage to roofs, siding, and trees. Locations impacted include Jeffersonville, LaGrange, Newcastle, Bedford, Clarksville, Pendleton, Charlestown, Sellersburg, Crestwood, and Owen. For your protection, move to an interior room on the lowest floor of a building. Torrential rainfall is occurring with these storms and may lead to flash flooding. Do not drive your vehicle through flooded roadways.

The National Weather Service in Grand Rapids has issued a special marine warning for open waters from South Haven to Grand Haven, Michigan, until 9:45 p.m. Eastern Daylight Time. At 8:41 p.m. Eastern Daylight Time, a severe thunderstorm was located 20 nautical miles west of Holland Light, moving southeast at 20 knots. Hazard: wind gusts 34 knots or greater and large hail. Source: radar. Impact: small craft could be damaged in briefly higher winds and suddenly higher waves. Large hail could result in structural damage. The severe thunderstorm will remain over mainly open waters. Boaters should seek safe harbor immediately until the storm passes. Wind gusts 34 knots or greater, large hail, high waves, dangerous lightning, and heavy rain are possible with this storm.

Service in North Platte has issued a severe thunderstorm warning for northeastern Cherry County in north central Nebraska, Brown County in north central Nebraska, southwestern Kip-Ok until 8:30 p.m. Central Daylight Time. At 7:46 p.m. Central Daylight Time, severe thunderstorms were located along a line extending from 9 miles southeast of Valentine to 7 miles east of Valentine National Wildlife Refuge, moving southeast at 40 miles per hour. Expected hazards include 60 miles per hour wind gusts and penny-size hail. This is a radar-indicated threat. Impact: expect damage to roofs, siding, and trees. Include Valentine, Ainsworth, Johnstown, Norton, Wood Lake, Bobcat State Wildlife Management Area, Moon Lake, Meadville, North River Trail, Sparks, Willow Lake State Wildlife Management Area, Long Lake State Wildlife Management Area, Keller Park State Recreation Area. This includes the following highways: Highway 183 between mile markers 190, Highway 20 between mile markers 196 and 246, Highway 97 between mile markers 138 and 141, Highway 83 between mile markers 185 and 214, Highway 12 between mile markers 1 and 35, in between mile markers 38 and 48. For your protection, move to an interior room on the lowest floor of a building. To report severe weather, contact your nearest law enforcement agency. They will send a report to the National Weather Service office in North Platte. Repeating, a severe thunderstorm warning has been issued until 8:30 p.m. Central.

The National Weather Service in Indianapolis has issued a severe thunderstorm warning for Central Fountain County, Western Warren County, until 9:45 p.m. Eastern Daylight Time. At 8:55 p.m. Eastern Daylight Time, a severe thunderstorm was located near Williamsport, or 16 miles southeast of Hoopston, moving southeast at 25 miles per hour. Expected hazards include ping pong ball size hail and 60 miles per hour wind gusts. This is a radar indicated threat. The following impacts are expected: people and animals outdoors will be injured. Expect hail damage to roofs, siding, windows, and vehicles. Expect wind damage to roofs, siding, and trees. Locations impacted include Covington, Vetersburg, Williamsport, Attica, West Lebanon, Hillsboro, Newtown, Millot, Ranesville, Pence, and Tabb. This includes Interstate 74 between mile markers 8 and 23. For your protection, move to an interior room on the lowest floor of a building. Repeating, a severe thunderstorm warning has been issued until 9:45 p.m. Eastern Daylight Time for the following counties in Indiana, Fountain and Warren,

The National Weather Service in Louisville has issued a severe thunderstorm warning for northeastern Woodford County in central Kentucky, Scott County in central Kentucky, east central Henry County in central Kentucky, Bourbon County in central Kentucky, Nicholas County in central Kentucky, northern Fayette County in central Kentucky, Harrison County in central Kentucky, northeastern Franklin County in central Kentucky, until 9:45 p.m. Eastern Daylight Time. At 9 p.m. Eastern Daylight Time, severe thunderstorms were located along a line extending from 7 miles south of Falmouth to 10 miles southeast of Williamstown to 13 miles south of Dry Ridge to 16 miles northwest of Georgetown to 7 miles south of Owenton, moving southeast at 45 miles per hour. Expected hazards include 60 miles per hour wind gusts. This is a radar indicated threat. The following impacts are expected. Expect damage to roofs, siding, and trees. Locations impacted include Lexington, Georgetown, Carlisle, Highlands, Breckenridge, Midway, Millersburg, and Stamping Ground. For your protection, move to an interior room on the lowest floor of a building. Torrential rainfall is occurring with these storms and may lead to flash flooding. Do not drive your vehicle through flooded roadways.

The National Weather Service in Indianapolis has issued a severe thunderstorm warning for South Central Sullivan County, Central Knox County, until 9:45 p.m. Eastern Daylight Time. At 8:58 p.m. Eastern Daylight Time, a severe thunderstorm was located near Flat Rock, or 11 miles southeast of Robinson, moving southeast at 40 miles per hour. Expected hazards include 60 miles per hour wind gusts and quarter-size hail. This is a radar-indicated threat. The following impacts are expected. Hail damage to vehicles is expected. Expect wind damage to roofs, siding, and trees. Locations impacted include Vincennes, Monroe City, Bruceville, Decker, and Vincennes University. For your protection, move to an interior room on the lowest floor of a building. Repeating, a severe thunderstorm warning has been issued until 9:45 p.m. Eastern Daylight Time for the following counties in Indiana, Knox, and Sullivan.

A civil authority has issued fire warning for the following counties or areas. Indio, California. At 7:03 p.m. on July 27th, 2026, effective until 7:03 p.m. July 28th, 2026. Monday, July 27th, 2026, 6 p.m. This is a downgrade from an evacuation order to a warning for zones 103, 117A, 117B, 117C, 123A, zones 123B, 137D remain under the warning. The area affected are Big Pine Canyon / Fish Springs / Aberdeen / Fort Independence. And no duration for warning. Visit https://ready.indiocounty.us/ for updates. Monday, July 27th, 2026, 6 p.m. This is a downgrade from an evacuation order to a warning for zones 103, 117A, 117B, 117C, 123A, zones 123B, 137D remain under the warning. The area affected are Big Pine Canyon / Fish Springs / Aberdeen / Fort Independence. And no duration for warning. Those with large animals, please take to the Tri-County Fairground. 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

National Weather Service in Louisville has issued a severe thunderstorm warning for northeastern Woodford County in central Kentucky, Scott County in central Kentucky, east central Henry County in central Kentucky, Bourbon County in central Kentucky, Nicholas County in central Kentucky, northern Fayette County in central Kentucky, Harrison County in central Kentucky, northeastern Franklin County in central Kentucky, until 9:45 p.m. Eastern Daylight Time. At 9 p.m. Eastern Daylight Time, severe thunderstorms were located along a line extending from 7 miles south of Falmouth to 10 miles southeast of Williamstown to 13 miles south of Dry Ridge to 16 miles northwest of Georgetown to 7 miles south of Owenton, moving southeast at 45 miles per hour. Expected hazards include 60 miles per hour wind gusts. This is a radar-indicated threat. The following impacts are expected. Expect damage to roofs, siding, and trees. Locations impacted include Lexington, Georgetown, Paris, Cynthiana, Carlisle, Highlands, Breckenridge, Midway, Millersburg, and Stamping Ground. For your protection, move to an interior room on the lowest floor of a building. Torrential rainfall is occurring with these storms, and do not drive your vehicle through flooded roadways.

A civil authority has issued fire warning for the following counties or areas. Indio, California. At 7.04 p.m. on July 27, 2026, effective until 7.04 p.m. July 28, 2026. Monday, July 27, 2026, 6 p.m. Evacuation warnings have been lifted for zones 097A, 097B, 099, 101, 105, 107, 109, 111, 113, 115, 141, and 143A. These areas have returned to normal status. This affects the communities of Big Pine and Fort Independence.

The National Weather Service in Louisville has issued a severe thunderstorm warning for eastern Spencer County and central Kentucky, Shelby County and central Kentucky, North Kentucky, Anderson County and central Kentucky, Franklin County and central Kentucky, until 10 p.m. Eastern Daylight Time. At 9:17 p.m. Eastern Daylight Time, severe thunderstorms were located along a line extending from 8 miles north of Frankfort to 10 miles east of Shelbyville to near Middletown, moving southeast at 40 miles per hour. Expected hazards include 60 miles per hour wind gusts. This is a radar-indicated threat. The following impacts are expected: expect damage to roofs, siding, and trees. Locations impacted include Frankfort, Shelbyville, Lawrenceburg, Versailles, Simpsonville, Slickway, Montclair, Wayside, Anderson City, and Glensboro. For your protection, move to an interior room on the lowest floor of a building. Torrential rainfall is occurring with these storms and may lead to flash flooding. Do not drive your vehicle through flooded roadways.

the National Weather Service in Grand Rapids has issued a special marine warning for near shore and open waters from St. Joseph to Holland, Michigan, until 10:15 p.m. Eastern Daylight Time. At 9:20 p.m. Eastern Daylight Time, a severe thunderstorm was located 11 nautical miles southwest of Saugatuck Pier Heads, moving southeast at 20 knots. Hazard, wind gusts 34 knots or greater and large hail. Source, radar. Impact, small craft could be damaged in briefly higher winds and suddenly higher waves. Large hail could result in structural damage. Locations impacted include South Haven Light. Boaters should seek safe harbor immediately until the storm passes. Wind gusts 34 knots or greater, large hail, high waves, dangerous lightning, and heavy rain are possible with this storm.

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the National Weather Service in Louisville has issued a severe thunderstorm warning for Mercer County in central Kentucky, southern Woodford County in central Kentucky, northwestern Garrett County in central Kentucky, southern Anderson County in central Kentucky, western Clark County in central Kentucky, Jessamine County in central Kentucky, south central Bourbon County in central Kentucky, northeastern Washington County in central Kentucky, northeastern Boyle County in central Kentucky, northwestern Madison County in central Kentucky, Fayette County in central Kentucky, until 10:30 p.m. Eastern Daylight Time. At 9:38 p.m. Eastern Daylight Time, severe thunderstorms were located along a line extending from 11 miles north of Georgetown to 6 miles east of Shelbyville to 8 miles east of Middletown, moving southeast at 60 miles per hour. Expected hazards include 60 miles per hour wind gust or indicated threat. The following impacts are expected: expect damage to roofs, siding, and trees. Locations impacted include Lexington, Richmond, Nicholasville, Winchester, Danville, Versailles, Harrodsburg, Cardinal Hill, Cadentown, and Fayette Mall. For your protection, move to an interior room on the lowest floor of a building. Torrential rainfall is occurring with these storms and may lead to flash flooding. Do not drive your vehicle through flooded roadways.

morning for. South Central Pima County in southeastern Arizona until 7:30 p.m. Mountain Standard Time. At 6:39 p.m. Mountain Standard Time, a severe thunderstorm was located near Arivaca, moving south at 5 miles per hour. Hazard, 60 miles per hour wind gusts and quarter-size hail. Source, radar indicated. Impact, hail damage to vehicles is expected. Expect wind damage to roofs, siding, and trees. Locations impacted include Arivaca and Arivaca Lake. Seek shelter inside a well-built structure and stay away from windows. The storm is capable of producing damaging winds and large hail. Report severe weather to your nearest law enforcement agency or the National Weather Service office in Tucson. Repeating, a severe thunderstorm warning has been issued until 7:30 p.m. Mountain Standard Time for the following counties: Southeast Pima and Western Pima,

issued a severe thunderstorm warning for Mercer County in central Kentucky, southern Woodford County in central Kentucky, northwestern Garrett County in central Kentucky, southern Anderson County in central Kentucky, western Clark County in central Kentucky, Jessamine County in central Kentucky, south central Bourbon County in central Kentucky, northeastern Washington County in central Kentucky, northeastern Boyle County in central Kentucky, northwestern Madison County in central Kentucky, Fayette County in central Kentucky, until 10:30 p.m. Eastern Daylight Time. At 9:38 p.m. Eastern Daylight Time, severe thunderstorms were located along a line extending from 11 miles north of Georgetown to 6 miles east of Shelbyville to 8 miles east of Middletown, moving southeast at 60 miles per hour. Expected hazard wind gusts. This is a radar. The following impacts are expected. Expect damage to roofs, siding, and trees. Locations impacted include Lexington, Richmond, Nicholasville, Winchester, Danville, Versailles, Harrodsburg, Cardinal Hill, Caventown, and Fayette Mall. For your protection, move to an interior room on the lowest floor of a building. Torrential rainfall is occurring with these storms and may lead to flash flooding. Do not drive your vehicle through flooded roadways.

0: The National Weather Service in Pueblo has issued a severe thunderstorm warning for southeastern El Paso County in east central Colorado until 8:15 p.m. At 7:42 p.m., severe thunderstorms were located along a line extending from Truckton to 12 miles south of Rush to 13 miles east of Hanover, moving east at 20 miles an hour. Hazard, 60 miles an hour wind gusts and penny-sized hail. Source, radar indicated. Impact, expect damage to roofs, siding, and trees. Locations impacted include Truckton. For your protection, move to an interior room on the lowest floor of a building.
1: The famous actor we once knew is looking paranoid and now spiraling. 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Every antic is feeling distasteful. Why calculate you? 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I can even predict your angles. Fabricating stories on the family front, cause you heard Mr. Morale. A pathetic master manipulator. I can smell the tails on you now. You're not a rap artist, you a scam artist.

The thunderstorm watch number 523 remains in effect until 2 a.m. Tuesday, and now includes the following counties: in Kentucky, Laurel, McCreary, Pulaski, Rock Castle, Wayne, and Whitley. Remember, a severe thunderstorm watch means the conditions are favorable for the development of severe weather, including large hail and damaging winds, in and close to the watch area. While severe weather may not be imminent, persons should remain alert for rapidly changing weather conditions and listen for later statements and possible warnings. 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

0: Every night you dream at least 10 dreams a night. 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
1: 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If you do, you're well on your way to having some fantastic times when you close your eyes.
0: Today I'm going to teach you about one of my favorite things
1: in the world ever. Dreams and dreaming.
0: I want you to ask yourself this question. When you dream,
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0: Or do you dream in color?
1: It's interesting because
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1: When I dream, I always dream in color. Some people only dream in black and white. And
2: are you yourself in the dream? Or do you see or watch yourself in the dream? We'll do a little survey and find out from answers all around the world what happens when you dream. Let's

The National Weather Service in Louisville has issued a severe thunderstorm warning for Northern Lincoln County in Central Kentucky, Garrett County in Central Kentucky, Clark County in Central Kentucky, Southeastern Jessamine County in Central Kentucky, Boyle County in Central Kentucky, Madison County in Central Kentucky, Southeastern Fayette County in Central Kentucky, until 11:15 p.m. Eastern Daylight Time. At 10:09 p.m. Eastern Daylight Time, severe thunderstorms were located along a line extending from Chevy Chase to near Veterans Park, 9 miles south of Nicholasville to near Danville to 10 miles west of Harrodsburg, moving southeast at 40 miles per hour. Expected hazard wind gusts. This is a radar-indicated threat. The following impacts are expected. Expect damage to roofs, siding, and trees. Locations impacted include Richmond, Winchester, Danville, Stanford, Lancaster, Harris Ferry, McCreary, Berea, Junction City, and Crab Orchard. For your protection, move to an interior room on the lowest floor of a building. Torrential rainfall is occurring with these storms and may lead to flash flooding. Do not drive your vehicle through flooded roadways.

The National Weather Service in Louisville has issued a severe thunderstorm warning for Northern Lincoln County in Central Kentucky, Garrett County in Central Kentucky, Clark County in Central Kentucky, Southeastern Jessamine County in Central Kentucky, Boyle County in Central Kentucky, Madison County in Central Kentucky, Southeastern Fayette County in Central Kentucky, until 11:15 p.m. Eastern Daylight Time. At 10:09 p.m. Eastern Daylight Time, severe thunderstorms were located along a line extending from Chevy Chase to near Veterans Park, 9 miles south of Nicholasville to near Danville to 10 miles west of Harrodsburg, moving southeast at 40 miles per hour. Expected hazards include 60 miles per hour wind gusts. This is a radar-indicated threat. The following impacts are expected. Expect damage to roofs, siding, and trees. Locations impacted include Richmond, Winchester, Danville, Stanford, Lancaster, Harris Ferry, McCreary, Berea, Junction City, and Crab Orchard. For your protection, move to an interior room on the lowest floor of a building. Torrential rainfall is occurring with these storms, and mainly do not drive your vehicle through flooded roadways.

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1: 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For every ending is Mega Starter. When they bring the dark, we bring the light.

National Weather Service in Tallahassee has issued a severe thunderstorm warning for North Central Gulf County in Florida, Southwestern Calhoun County in Florida, until 10 p.m. Central Daylight Time. At 9:19 p.m. Central Daylight Time, a severe thunderstorm was located 7 miles north of Storm Mill Creek, or 16 miles southwest of Blountstown, moving southeast at 25 miles per hour. Hazard, 60 miles per hour wind gusts and penny-size hail. Source, radar indicated. Impact, expects damage to roofs, siding, and trees. Locations impacted include Marysville, Scott's Ferry, Broad Branch, Chipola Park, Kinnard, and Frink. For your protection, move to an interior room on the lowest floor of a building. Repeating, a severe thunderstorm warning has been issued until 10 p.m. Central Daylight Time for the following county, Calhoun, Florida.

0: the club, 10:30, 11:00, and it's sort of mellow. The beat's there, the buzz is there, and then the DJ takes you, and he'll have you right in the palm of his hand with the sounds that he's playing, and he'll mix them. For me, I mean, I've always liked dancing. You know, he'll take you on the rhythm, so your feet are going that way, and then he brings something else in, so your hips are going that way, and then the arms come in, and for some reason, it just all comes together. It just all comes together. It just all comes together. The sounds that he's playing. It just all comes together. It just all comes together. It just all comes together.
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Shout out the Discord fam, Silverman for sure, Reese, Iris, Snooty, Feige and Trev. Tim is in the house, Sophie, Isa from Poland, the talented Alec and Tom, Paul, James, Jenna, Matteo, Leo from London, Jojo from Vienna and Tori. Big love to Raven, Helene, Sierra, Ashley, Noha, Jocelyn and Tyler, Isaac, Tasso, Shurov, Matt from Brooklyn, Henrique, Matisse, Jenny Mustard, Jess from SF, La Na Na Na, Alf, and Mina's crew, Lexi, Anna and Yasmina, Maxime from France, Dijan, Lefty, Evan, and the talented Tef, Miguel is in the house, Jaden, Brian, the one and only, RY, and Stefanos from the States. Big love to the Badgers from LA, I'm sorry if I pronounced that wrong, Chris, Sequoia, Josh, Jeff Coys, Kurz, Iga, and Jacob.

National Weather Service in Indianapolis has issued a severe Vigo County, northeastern Sullivan County, Clay County, southwestern Owen County, southeastern Park County, until 11:30 p.m. Eastern Daylight Time. At 10:49 p.m. Eastern Daylight Time, a severe thunderstorm was located near Brazil, or 12 miles northeast of Terre Haute, moving south at 45 miles per hour. Expected hazards include 60 miles per hour wind gusts and quarter-size hail. This is a radar-indicated threat. The following impacts are expected. Hail damage to vehicles is expected. Expect wind damage to roofs, siding, and trees. Locations impacted include Terre Haute, Brazil, Jacksonville, Sellaville, Knightsville, Clay City, Hymer, Rosedale, Harmony, Stunton, Carbon, Center Point, Riley, Fontanette, Coal City, Bowling Green, Patricksburg, Bridgeton, Coalmont, and Corry. This includes Interstate 70 between mile markers 11 and 29. For your protection, move to an interior room on the lowest floor of a building. Repeating, a severe thunderstorm warning has been issued until 11:30 p.m. Eastern Daylight Time for the following counties in Indiana, Clay, Owen, Park, Sullivan, and Vigo,

The National Weather Service in Indianapolis has issued a severe thunderstorm warning for eastern Vigo County, northeastern Sullivan County, Clay County, southwestern Owen County, southeastern Park County, until 11:30 p.m. Eastern Daylight Time. At 10:49 p.m. Eastern Daylight Time, a severe thunderstorm was located near Brazil, or 12 miles northeast of Terre Haute, moving south at 45 miles per hour. Expected hazards include 60 miles per hour wind gusts and quarter-size hail. This is a radar-indicated threat. The following impacts are expected. Hail damage to vehicles is expected. Expect wind damage to roofs, siding, and trees. Locations impacted include Terre Haute, Brazil, Jacksonville, Sellaville, Knightsville, Clay City, Hymer, Rosedale, Harmony, Stunton, Carbon, Center Point, Riley, Fontenette, Cole City, Bowling Green, Patricksburg, Bridgeton, Colmont, and Corry. This includes Interstate 70 between mile markers 11 and 29. For your protection, move to an interior room on the lowest floor of a building. Repeating, a severe... Anna, Clay, Owen, Park, Sullivan, and Vigo.

National Weather Service in Jackson, Kentucky has issued a severe thunderstorm warning for Laurel County, West Central Owsley County, West Central Leslie County, Jackson County, Eastern Rockcastle County, Clay County, until 11:30 p.m. At 10:59 p.m., a severe thunderstorm was located over Artery, or 8 miles southwest of McKee, moving southeast at 50 miles per hour. Hazard, 60 miles per hour wind gusts. Source, radar indicated. Impact, expect damage to roofs, siding, and trees. This severe thunderstorm will be near, these around 11:05 p.m. M. Fogertown around 11:15 p.m. Other locations in the path of the severe thunderstorm include Hooker and Heron. Repeating, a severe thunderstorm warning has been issued until 11:30 p.m. for the following counties in Kentucky, Clay, Jackson, Leslie, and Owsley.

Tennessee has issued a special marine warning for coastal waters from Ocklawatomie River to Apalachicola, Florida, out to 20 nautical miles. Coastal waters from Mexico Beach to Apalachicola, out 20 nautical miles. Waters from Mexico Beach to Apalachicola, Florida, from 20 to 60 nautical miles. Waters from Swampy River to Apalachicola, Florida, from 20 to 60 nautical miles, until 12:45 a.m. Eastern Daylight Time, or 11:45 p.m. Central Daylight Time. At 11:17 p.m. Eastern Daylight Time, or 10:17 p.m. Central Daylight Time, strong thunderstorms were located along a line extending from 8 nautical miles west of Marker 24 Barge to St. George Island to 14 nautical miles south of Port St. Joe, moving southeast at 20 knots. Hazard, wind gusts 34 knots or greater. Source, radar indicated. Impact, expect wind gusts in excess of 34 knots, suddenly high waves, frequent lightning, and heavy downpours. Jackets. Locations impacted include O Tower, K Tower, South Tower, V Tower, Apalachicola, C Tower, Cape San Blas, and St. George Island. Move to safe harbor immediately as gusty winds and high waves are expected.

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The National Weather Service in Jackson, Kentucky has issued a severe thunderstorm warning for southwestern Harlan County, Bell County, central Knox County, southwestern Leslie County, southeastern Clay County, until 12:30 a.m. At 11:55 p.m., a severe thunderstorm was located over Walker, Oregon, 8 miles north of Pineville, moving southeast at 40 miles per hour. Hazard, 60 miles per hour wind gusts. Source, radar indicated. Impact, expects damage to roofs, siding, and trees. This severe thunderstorm will be near, rel around midnight, a.m. Cubit around 12:10 a.m. Pathfork around 12:15 a.m. Repeating, a severe thunderstorm warning has been issued until 12:30 a.m. Tuesday for the following counties in Kentucky: Bell, Clay, Harlan, Knox, and Leslie.

The National Weather Service in Buffalo has issued a severe thunderstorm warning for southeastern Cattaraugus County, southwestern Allegheny County, until 1:15 a.m. At 12:20 a.m., a severe thunderstorm was located over Allegheny State Park, moving east at 15 miles per hour. Hazard, 60 miles per hour wind gusts and penny-size hail. Source, radar indicated. Impact, expects damage to roofs, siding, and trees. Locations impacted include Olean, Salamanca, Allegheny State Park, Allegheny, Cuba, St. Bonaventure, Weston Mills, Hinsdale, Friendship, and Great Valley. This includes Interstate 86 between exits 19 and 30. For your protection, move to an interior room on the lowest floor of a building. Torrential rainfall is occurring with this storm and may lead to flash flooding. Do not drive your vehicle through flooded roadways.

National Weather Service in Tallahassee has issued a special marine warning for coastal waters from Ocklawkney River to Apalachicola, Florida, out to 20 nautical miles. Coastal waters from Mexico Beach to Apalachicola, out 20 nautical miles. Coastal waters from Suwannee River to Keaton Beach, out 20 nautical miles. Waters from Mexico Beach to Apalachicola, Florida, from 20 to 60 nautical miles. Waters from Suwannee River to Apalachicola, Florida, from 20 to 60 nautical miles, until 2 a.m. Eastern Daylight Time, or 1 a.m. Central Daylight Time. At 12:37 a.m. Eastern Daylight Time, or 11:37 p.m. Central Daylight Time, a severe thunderstorm capable of producing waterspouts was located 10 nautical miles south of V Tower, moving southeast at 20 knots. Hazard: waterspouts and wind gusts 34 knots or greater. Source: radar indicated. Impact: waterspouts can quickly form and capsize boats, damage vessels, and create suddenly higher waves. Make sure all on board are in a secure location and wearing life jackets. Expect wind gusts in excess of 34 knots, suddenly high waves, frequent lightning, and heavy downpours. Jackets. Locations impacted include South Tower, C Tower, and V Tower. Move to safe harbor immediately as gusty winds and high waves are expected. Thunderstorms can produce sudden waterspouts. Waterspouts can easily overturn boats and create locally hazardous seas. Seek safe harbor immediately.

an urgent weather message. The National Weather Service in Detroit, Pontiac has issued a severe thunderstorm warning for Lenawee County in southeastern Michigan, southwestern Washtenaw County in southeastern Michigan, until 1:45 a.m. Eastern Daylight Time. At 12:50 a.m. Eastern Daylight Time, a severe thunderstorm was located near Manchester, moving southeast at 40 miles per hour. Hazard, quarter-size hail. Source, radar indicated. Impact, damage to vehicles is expected. This severe thunderstorm will be near Tecumseh, Manchester, and Clinton Township around 12:55 a.m. Eastern Daylight Time. Britain around 1 a.m. Eastern Daylight Time. Deerfield around 1:15 a.m. Eastern Daylight Time. Other locations impacted by the severe thunderstorm include Macon, Ogden Center, Bridgewater, Ridgeway, Palmyra, Tipton, Rome Center, Jasper, Riga, and Springville. For your protection, move to an interior room on the lowest floor of a building. Repeating, a severe thunderstorm warning has been issued until 1:45 a.m. Eastern Daylight Time for the following county: Lenawee, Michigan,

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the urgent weather message. The National Weather Service in Cleveland has issued a severe thunderstorm warning for Ottawa County in northwestern Ohio, northeastern Wood County in northwestern Ohio, Lucas County in northwestern Ohio, until 2 a.m. Eastern Daylight Time. At 1:24 a.m. Eastern Daylight Time, a severe thunderstorm was located over Ottawa Lake, or near Blissfield, moving southeast at 45 miles per hour. Hazard, quarter-size hail. Source, radar indicated. Impact, minor damage to vehicles is possible. Locations impacted include Toledo, Bowling Green, Perrysburg, Oregon, Sylvania, Rossford, Waterville, Northwood, White House, Genoa, Holland, Maumee, Ottawa Hills, Walbridge, Millbury, Haskins, Lucky, Clay Center, Berkey, and Harborview. For your protection, move to an interior room on the lowest floor of a building. Repeating, a severe thunderstorm warning has been issued until 2 a.m. Eastern Daylight Time for the following counties in Ohio, Lucas, Ottawa, and Wood,

the urgent weather message. The National Weather Service in Cleveland has issued a severe thunderstorm warning for Ottawa County in northwestern Ohio, northwestern Sandusky County in northwestern Ohio, northeastern Wood County in northwestern Ohio, northeastern Lucas County in northwestern Ohio, until 2:45 a.m. Eastern Daylight Time. At 1:59 a.m. Eastern Daylight Time, a severe thunderstorm was located near Genoa, or 11 miles southeast of Toledo, moving southeast at 40 miles per hour. Hazard, quarter-size hail. Source, radar indicated. Impact, minor damaged. Locations impacted include Perrysburg, Oregon, Rossford, Northwood, Oak Harbor, Gibsonburg, Genoa, Woodville, Elmore, Walbridge, Pemberville, Millbury, Lucky, Lindsay, Rocky Ridge, Clay Center, Williston, Bonneau, and Stony Ridge. For your protection, move to an interior room on the lowest floor of a building. Repeating, a severe thunderstorm warning has been issued until 2:45 a.m. Eastern Daylight Time for the following counties in Ohio, Lucas, Ottawa, Sandusky, and Wood.

National Weather Service in State College, Pennsylvania has issued a severe thunderstorm warning for Central Adams County in South Central Pennsylvania, Eastern Franklin County in South Central Pennsylvania, until 2:45 a.m. At 2 a.m., a severe thunderstorm was located over Cashtown, moving southeast at 35 miles per hour. Hazard, 60 miles per hour wind gusts and penny-size hail. Source, radar indicated. Impact, expects damage to roofs. Locations impacted include Gettysburg, Hampton, Bonneville, New Oxford, Lake Heritage, Cashtown, Aspers, or Heidlersburg, and Bentersville. Stay inside a well-built structure and keep away from windows. Frequent cloud-to-ground lightning is occurring with this severe thunderstorm. Move indoors immediately. Lightning is one of nature's leading killers. Remember, if you can hear thunder, you are close enough to be struck by lightning. Very heavy rainfall is occurring with this severe thunderstorm and may lead to flash flooding. Do not drive your vehicle through flooded roadways. Repeating, a severe thunderstorm warning has been issued until 2:45 a.m. for the following counties, Adams and Franklin,

The National Weather Service in State College, Pennsylvania has issued a severe thunderstorm warning for Central Adams County in South Central Pennsylvania, Eastern Franklin County in South Central Pennsylvania, until 2:45 a.m. At 2 a.m., a severe thunderstorm was located over Cashtown, moving southeast at 35 miles per hour. Hazard, 60 miles per hour wind gusts and penny-size hail. Source, radar indicated. Impact, expect damage to roofs, siding, and trees. Locations impacted include Gettysburg, Hampton, Glenoville, New Oxford, Lake Heritage, Cashtown, Aspers, Ortana, Biglerville, Arensville, Heidlersburg, and Bentersville. Stay inside a well-built structure and keep away from windows. Frequent cloud-to-ground lightning is occurring with this severe thunderstorm. Move indoors immediately. Lightning is one of nature's leading killers. Remember, if you can hear thunder, you are close enough to be struck by lightning. Very heavy rainfall is occurring with this severe thunderstorm and may lead to flash flooding. Do not drive your vehicle through flooded roadways.

The National Weather Service and State College have issued a flash flood warning for northwestern Adams County in south-central Pennsylvania, southwestern Cumberland County in south-central Pennsylvania, east-central Franklin County in south-central Pennsylvania, until 5:15 a.m. At 2:20 a.m., Doppler radar indicated thunderstorms producing heavy rain across the warned area. Between 1.5 and 2.5 inches of rain have fallen. The expected rainfall rate is 1 to 2 inches in 1 hour. Additional rainfall amounts of 1 to 1.5 inches are possible in the warned area. Flash flooding is ongoing or expected to begin shortly. Hazard: flash flooding caused by thunderstorms. Source: radar indicated. Impact: flash flooding.

The National Weather Service has issued a flash flood warning for the following Pennsylvania counties: Adams, Cumberland, and Franklin, effective until 5:20 a.m. The National Weather Service and State College has issued a flash flood warning for northwestern Adams County in south central Pennsylvania, southwestern Cumberland County in south central Pennsylvania, east central Franklin County in south central Pennsylvania, until 5:15 a.m. Eastern Daylight Time. At 2:20 a.m. Eastern Daylight Time, Doppler radar indicated thunderstorms producing heavy rain across the warned area. Between 1.5 and 2.5 inches of rain have fallen. The expected rainfall rate is 1 to 2 inches in 1 hour. Additional rainfall amounts of 1 to 1.5 inches are possible in the warned area. Flash flooding is ongoing or expected to begin shortly. Hazard: flash flooding caused by thunderstorms. Source: radar indicated. Impact: flash flooding of small creeks and streams, urban areas, highways, streets, and underpasses, as well as other poor drainage and low-lying areas. Some locations that will experience flash flooding include Shippensburg, Newville, Walnut Bottom, and Shippensburg University. Precautionary/preparedness actions. Turn around, don't drown when encountering flooded roads. Most flood deaths occur in vehicles. Be especially cautious at night when it is harder to recognize the dangers of flooding.

The National Weather Service in Buffalo has issued a flash flood warning for southeastern Cattaraugus County until 5:30 a.m. At 2:23 a.m., Doppler radar indicated thunderstorms producing heavy rain across the warned area. Between 1 and 3 inches of rain have fallen. Additional rainfall amounts of 0.5 to 1.5. Flash flooding is ongoing or expected to begin shortly. Hazard: flash flooding caused by thunderstorms. Source: radar. Impact: flash flooding of small creeks and streams, urban areas, highways, streets and underpasses, as well as other poor drainage and low-lying areas. Some locations that will experience flash flooding include Olean, Allegheny State Park, Allegheny, St. Bonaventure, Weston Mills, Knapp Creek, Rock City Park, Vandalia and Limestone. Turn around, don't drown when encountering flooded roads. Most flood deaths occur in vehicles. Be especially cautious at night when it is harder to recognize the dangers of flooding. Flooding is occurring or is imminent. It is important to know where you are relative to streams, rivers, or creeks which can become killers in heavy rains. Campers and hikers should avoid streams or creeks.

The National Weather Service in Buffalo has issued a flash flood warning for Central Niagara County until 6:30 a.m. At 2:26 a.m., Doppler radar indicated thunderstorms producing heavy rain across the warned area. Between 1 and 3 inches of rain have fallen. Additional rainfall amounts of 1 to 2 inches are possible in the warned area. Are expected to begin shortly. Hazard, flash flooding caused by thunderstorms. Source, radar. Impact, flash flooding of small creeks and streams, urban areas, highways, streets and underpasses, as well as other poor drainage and low-lying areas. Some locations that will experience flash flooding include Lockport, Lewiston, Sanborn, Cambria Center, Ransomville and Model City. Turn around, don't drown when encountering flooded roads. Most flood deaths occur in vehicles. Be especially cautious at night when it is harder to recognize the dangers of flooding. Flooding is occurring or is imminent. It is important to know where you are relative to streams, rivers, or creeks which can become killers in heavy rains. Campers and hikers should avoid streams or creeks.

The National Weather Service has issued a flood watch for the following Pennsylvania counties: Dauphin, Schuylkill, Lebanon, Cumberland, Adams, York, and Lancaster, effective until tomorrow at 2:04 a.m. Flood watch in effect through late tonight. What? Flash flooding caused by excessive rainfall is possible. Where? A portion of central Pennsylvania, including the following counties: Adams, Cumberland, Dauphin, Lancaster, Lebanon, Schuylkill, and York. 1. Through late tonight. Impacts: excessive runoff may result in flooding of rivers, creeks, streams, and other low-lying and flood-prone locations. Additional details: multiple rounds of slow-moving and occasionally trading heavy showers and thunderstorms will produce rainfall rates of up to 2 inches per hour, leading to rapid runoff into low-lying areas and small streams and creeks. http://www.weather.gov/safety/flood. Precautionary/preparedness actions.

0: has issued a severe thunderstorm warning for southwestern Sarpy County, northeastern Lancaster County in southeastern Nebraska, northwestern Odo County in southeastern Nebraska, southeastern Saunders County, western Cass County in southeastern Nebraska, until 3:30 a.m. At 2:41 a.m., a severe thunderstorm was located 3 miles southeast of Waverly, or 12 miles northeast of Lincoln, moving east at 35 miles per hour. Expected hazards include 60 miles per hour wind gusts. This is a radar-indicated threat. Impact: expect damage to roofs, siding, and trees. This severe thunderstorm will be near Murdoch around 2:50 a.m. Other locations in the path of the severe thunderstorm include Louisville. This includes Interstate 80 in Nebraska between mile markers 403 and 430. For your protection, move to an interior room on the lowest floor of a building. Torrential rainfall is occurring with this storm and may lead to flash flooding. Do not drive your vehicle through flooded roadways. Repeating, a severe thunderstorm warning has been issued until 03:30 a.m. for the following counties: in Nebraska, Cass, Lancaster, Odo, Sarpy, and Saunders.
1: And now,

National Weather Service in Tucson has issued a severe thunderstorm warning for central Pima County in southeastern Arizona until 3 a.m. Mountain Standard Time. At 2:18 a.m. Mountain Standard Time, a severe thunderstorm was located near Three Points, moving northwest at 25 miles per hour. Hazard, 60 miles per hour wind gusts and quarter-size hail. Source, radar indicated. Hail damage to vehicles is expected. Expect rain damage to roofs, siding, and trees. Locations impacted include Three Points, San Pedro, and Flintock. This includes the following highways: Route 86 between mile markers 131 and 167. Route 286 between mile markers 34 and 45. Seek shelter inside a well-built structure and stay away from windows. The storm is capable of producing damaging winds and large hail. Repeating, a severe thunderstorm warning.

National Weather Service in Tallahassee has issued a special marine warning for coastal waters from Mexico Beach to Apalachicola out 20 nautical miles, coastal waters from Okaloosa-Walton County line to waters from Mexico Beach to Apalachicola, Florida from 20 to 60 nautical miles, waters from Okaloosa-Walton County line to Mexico Beach from 20 to 60 nautical miles, waters from Suwannee River to Apalachicola, Florida from 20 to 60 nautical miles, until 7 a.m. Eastern Daylight Time or 6 a.m. Central Daylight Time. At 5:37 a.m. Eastern Daylight Time, or 4:37 a.m. Central Daylight Time, a severe thunderstorm capable of producing waterspouts was located 9 nautical miles south of Empire Mica Wreck, moving south at 10 knots. Hazard, waterspouts and wind gusts to 40 knots. Source, radar indicated. Impact, waterspouts can quickly form and capsize boats, damage vessels, and create suddenly higher waves. Make sure all on board are in a secure location and wearing life jackets. Expect wind gusts in excess of 34 knots, suddenly higher waves, frequent lightning, and heavy downpours. Make sure all on board are wearing life jackets. Locations impacted include Cape San Blas and Empire Mica Wreck. Move to safe harbor until hazardous weather passes. Frequent lightning is occurring with this storm. If caught on the open water, stay below deck if possible. Keep away from ungrounded metal objects.

A safe alert has been issued for Maricopa County. This is the Arizona Department of Public Safety. Mesa Police Department is looking for Manuel Shaw, Native American male, 5 feet 7 inches, 225 pounds, gray hair, black eyes, last seen wearing a red t-shirt, blue shorts, long black socks, and white shoes. Manuel was last seen on July 27, 2026 at 9:30 p.m. in the area of Main Street and Extension Road when he left his residence on foot. Manuel suffers from a medical condition that can make him become easily confused. Anyone with information on his whereabouts is asked to call Mesa Police Department. If you have contact with this safe alert, please call 911. Monitor TV and radio for updates.

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The end with this beer in the fridge and this place that I live, with the love of the woman I live with. Tell God on

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I swear she fell down the stairs around midnight. I listen to music and I work in the yard. And when the snow comes, I'll probably go crazy. Or maybe I won't, 'cause I'm taking it

this is the end. There's nowhere I'd rather be, no one I'd rather see. The end with, tell God on

This is a flash flood warning for the following counties in West Virginia, Cabell and Messon, and the following counties in Ohio, Gallia, Jackson and Lawrence. Issued at 6:59 a.m. Eastern Daylight Time. The National Weather Service in Charleston has issued a flash flood warning for Southern Gallia County in southeastern Ohio, Southern Jackson County in southeastern Ohio, Central Lawrence County in southeastern Ohio, North Central Cabell County in central West Virginia, West Central Messon County in western West Virginia, until 10 a.m. Eastern Daylight Time. At 6:59 a.m. Eastern Daylight Time, Doppler radar indicated thunderstorms producing heavy rain across the warned area. Between 1 and 2 inches of rain have fallen. Additional rainfall amounts of 0.5 to 1 inch are possible in the warned area. Flash flooding is ongoing or expected to begin shortly. Hazard: flash flooding caused by thunderstorms. Source: radar indicated. Impact: flash flooding of small creeks and streams, urban areas, highways, streets and underpasses, as well as other poor drainage and low-lying areas. Some locations that will experience flash flooding include Gallup Police, Oak Hill, Rio Grande, Gallia, Vernon, Waterloo, Ade, Crown City, Adamsville, Gage, Centerpoint, Galapagos Ferry, Ashton and Mabee. Repeating, a flash flood warning has been issued until 10 a.m. Eastern Daylight Time for the following counties in West Virginia, Cabell and Messon, and the following counties in Ohio, Gallia, Jackson and Lawrence.

The National Weather Service in Charleston, West Virginia has issued a tornado warning for southeastern Lawrence County in northeastern Kentucky, northwestern Mingo County in southern West Virginia, southwestern Lincoln County in central West Virginia, northwestern Logan County in southern West Virginia, southern Wayne County in western West Virginia, until 8:15 a.m. Eastern Daylight Time. At 7:25 a.m. Eastern Daylight Time, a severe thunderstorm capable of producing a tornado was located near Dunlow, or 7 miles per hour. Hazard, tornado. Source, radar indicated rotation. Impact, flying debris will be dangerous to those caught without shelter. Mobile homes will be damaged or destroyed. Damage to roofs, windows, and vehicles will occur. Tree damage is likely. This dangerous storm will be near Hoad and Dunlow around 7:30 a.m. Eastern Daylight Time. Mount Gay Shamrock around 7:50 a.m. Eastern Daylight Time. Del Barton and Holden around 7:55 a.m. Eastern Daylight Time. Logan around 8:05 a.m. Eastern Daylight Time. Other locations impacted by this tornadic thunderstorm include Kermit, Mount Gay, Verdunville, Gallup, Myrtle, Crum, Clifford, Glen Hayes, West Logan, and Dingus. Repeating, a tornado warning has been issued until 8:15 a.m. Eastern Daylight Time for the following counties in West Virginia: Lincoln, Logan, Mingo and Wayne, and Lawrence, Kentucky.

service in Jackson, Kentucky has issued a tornado warning for Central Martin County in northeastern Kentucky, North Central Pike County in southeastern Kentucky, until 8:15 a.m. Eastern Daylight Time. At 7:30 a.m. Eastern Daylight Time, a severe thunderstorm capable of producing a tornado was located near Job, or 8 miles north of Inez, moving southeast at 30 miles per hour. Hazard, tornado. Source, radar indicated rotation. Impact, flying debris will be dangerous to those caught without shelter. Mobile homes will be damaged or destroyed. Damage to roof, windows, and vehicles will occur. Tree damage is likely. This dangerous storm will be near at around 7:35 a.m. Eastern Daylight Time. Inez around 7:40 a.m. Eastern Daylight Time. Warfield around 7:45 a.m. Eastern Daylight Time. Lovely around 7:50 a.m. Eastern Daylight Time. Other locations in the path of this tornadic thunderstorm include Oppie and White Post. Repeating, a tornado warning has been issued until 8:15 a.m. Eastern Daylight Time for the following county: Martin, Kentucky,

National Weather Service in Jackson, Kentucky has issued a tornado warning for Central Martin County, North Central Pike County, until 8:15 a.m. At 7:30 a.m., a severe thunderstorm capable of producing a tornado was located near Job, or 8 miles north of Inez, moving southeast at 30 miles per hour. Hazard, tornado. Source, radar indicated rotation. Impact, flying debris will be dangerous to those caught without shelter. Mobile homes will be damaged or destroyed. Damage to roofs, windows, and vehicles will occur. Tree damage is likely. This dangerous storm will be near at around 7:35 a.m. Inez around 7:40 a.m. Warfield around 7:45 a.m. Lovely around 7:50 a.m. Other locations in the path of this tornadic thunderstorm include Opie and White Post. Repeating, a tornado warning has been issued until 8:15 a.m. for the following counties in Kentucky, Martin and Pike,

24 a.m. Eastern Daylight Time, a severe thunderstorm capable of producing a tornado was located over Calf Creek, or near Inez, moving southeast at 25 miles per hour. Hazard, tornado. Source, radar indicated rotation. Impact, flying debris will be dangerous to those caught without shelter. Mobile homes will be damaged or destroyed. Damage to roofs, windows, and vehicles will occur. Tree damage is likely. This dangerous storm will be near, hold around 7:50 a.m. Eastern Daylight Time. Other locations impacted by this tornadic thunderstorm include Kermit, Mount Gay, Naugatuck, Verdunville, Dingus, Myrtle, Mitchell Heights, Crum, Wilsondale, and West Logan. Take cover now. Move to a basement or an interior room on the lowest floor of a sturdy building. Avoid windows. If you are outdoors, in a mobile home, or in a vehicle, move to the closest substantial shelter and protect yourself from flying debris. Repeating, a tornado warning remains in effect until 8:15 a.m. Eastern Daylight Time for the following counties, in West Virginia, Logan, Mingo and Wayne, and Lawrence, Kentucky.

Eastern Daylight Time, a severe thunderstorm capable of producing a tornado was located over Calf Creek or near Inez, moving southeast at 25 miles per hour. Hazard, tornado. Source, radar indicated location. Impact, flying debris will be dangerous to those caught without shelter. Mobile homes will be damaged or destroyed, and vehicles will occur. Tree damage is likely. This dangerous storm will be near, hold around 7:50 a.m. Eastern Daylight Time. Other locations impacted by this tornadic thunderstorm include Kermit, Mount Gay, Naugatuck, Redondo, Dingus, Myrtle, Mitchell Heights, Crum, Wilsondale, and West Logan. Take cover now. Move to a basement or an interior room on the lowest floor of a sturdy building. 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If you are outdoors, in a mobile home, or in a vehicle, move to the closest substantial shelter and protect yourself from flying debris. Repeating, a tornado warning remains in effect until 8:15 a.m. Eastern Daylight Time for the following counties: in West Virginia, Logan, Mingo and Wayne, and Lawrence, Kentucky.

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Issued at 7:49 a.m. Eastern Daylight Time. The National Weather Service in Charleston has issued a flash flood warning for southeastern Lawrence County in southeastern Ohio, Cabell County in central West Virginia, northwestern Lincoln County in central West Virginia, northeastern Wayne County in western West Virginia, until 10:45 a.m. Eastern Daylight Time. At 7:49 a.m. Eastern Daylight Time, Doppler radar indicated thunderstorms producing heavy rain across the warned area. Between 1 and 2 inches of rain have fallen. Additional rainfall amounts of 0.5 to 1 inch are possible in the warned area. Flash flooding is ongoing or expected to begin shortly. Hazard: flash flooding caused by thunderstorms. Source: radar indicated. Impact: flash flooding of small creeks and streams, urban areas, highways, streets and underpasses, as well as other poor drainage and low-lying areas. Some locations that will experience flash flooding include Huntington, Helen, Chesapeake, Proctorville, Beach Fork State Park, Lake Vesuvius, Barbersville, Cerrito, Ona, Burlington, Ade, West Hamlin, Athalia, Pea Ridge, Lavalette, Scotown, Salt Rock and Branchland. This includes Interstate 64 in West Virginia between mile markers 4 and 24. Repeating, a flash flood warning has been issued until 10:45 a.m. Eastern Daylight Time for the following counties in West Virginia: Cabell, Lincoln and Wayne, and Lawrence, Ohio.

8:56 a.m. Eastern Daylight Time, a severe thunderstorm capable of producing a tornado was located over Warfield, or near Inez, moving southeast at 35 miles per hour. Hazard, tornado. Source, radar indicated rotation. Impact, flying debris will be dangerous to those caught without shelter. Mobile homes will be damaged or destroyed. Damage to roofs, windows, and vehicles will occur. Tree damage is likely. This dangerous storm will be near Del Barton around 8:10 a.m. Eastern Daylight Time. Other locations impacted by this tornadic thunderstorm include Naugatuck, Dingus, Myrtle, Lenore, and Kermit. Take cover now. Move to a basement or an interior room on the lowest floor of a sturdy building. Avoid windows. If you are outdoors, in a mobile home, or in a vehicle, move to the closest substantial shelter and protect yourself from flying debris. Repeating, a tornado warning remains in effect until 8:15 a.m. Eastern Daylight Time for the following counties, in West Virginia, Logan and Mingo.

The National Weather Service in Buffalo has southwestern Allegheny County, southeastern Cattaraugus County, until 12:15 p.m. At 8:06 a.m., Doppler radar indicated thunderstorms producing heavy rain will be moving back across the warned area this morning, where between 2 and 4 inches of rain have already fallen overnight. Additional rainfall amounts of 1 to 2 inches are possible in the warned area. Flash flooding is expected to begin shortly. Hazard, flash flooding caused by thunderstorms. Source, radar. Impact, flash flooding of small creeks and streams, urban areas, highways, streets and underpasses, as well as other poor drainage and low-lying areas. Some locations that will experience flash flooding include Olean, Salamanca, Allegheny State Park, Allegheny, St. Bonaventure, Weston Mills, Hinsdale, Carrollton, Portville, Vandalia, Knapp Creek, Rock City Park, Limestone, Kilbuck, Haskell Flats, Allegheny Reservoir. Turn around, don't drown when encountering flooded roads. Most flood deaths occur in vehicles. In heavy terrain, there are hundreds of low water crossings which are potentially dangerous in heavy rain. Do not attempt to cross flooded roads. Find an alternate route. Flooding is occurring or is imminent. It is important to know where you are relative to streams, rivers, or creeks which can become killers in heavy rains. Campers and hikers should avoid streams or creeks.

This is a flash flood warning for the following counties in West Virginia: Boone, Lincoln, Logan, and Wayne. Issued at 8:21 a.m. Eastern Daylight Time. The National Weather Service in Charleston has issued a flash flood warning for northwestern Boone County in central West Virginia, Lincoln County in central West Virginia, north central Logan County in southern West Virginia, east central Wayne County in western West Virginia, until 11:15 a.m. Eastern Daylight Time. At 8:21 a.m. Eastern Daylight Time, Doppler radar indicated thunderstorms producing heavy rain across the warned area. Between 0.5 and 1.5 inches of rain have fallen. Additional rainfall amounts of 0.5 to 1 inch are possible in the warned area. Flash flooding is ongoing or expected to begin shortly. Hazard: flash flooding caused by thunderstorms. Source: radar indicated. Impact: flash flooding of small creeks and streams, urban areas, highways, streets and underpasses, as well as other poor drainage and low-lying areas. Some locations that will experience flash flooding include Madison, Helen, Chapmanville, Spurlockville, Jill, Hearts, Julian, Ranger, Danville, Mud, Palermo, Alkell, Woodville, Yawkey, Griffithsville, Turtle Creek, Myra, Sweetland, Foster, and Jeffrey. This includes Route 119 between mile markers 35 and 61. Repeating, a flash flood warning has been issued until 11:15 a.m. Eastern Daylight Time for the following counties in West Virginia: Boone, Lincoln, Logan, and Wayne.

Service in Tallahassee has issued a special marine warning for coastal waters from Ocklawkney River to Apalachicola, Florida, out to 20 nautical miles, coastal waters from Mexico Beach to Apalachicola, out 20 nautical miles, coastal waters from Okaloosa-Walton County line to Mexico Beach, out 20 nautical miles, waters from Mexico Beach to Apalachicola, Florida, from 20 to 60 nautical miles, waters from Okaloosa-Walton County line to Mexico Beach, from 20 to 60 nautical miles, waters from Suwannee River to Apalachicola, Florida, from 20 to 60 nautical miles, until 10 a.m. Eastern Daylight Time, or 9 a.m. Central Daylight Time, at 8:33 a.m. Eastern Daylight Time, or 7:33 a.m. Central Daylight Time, a severe thunderstorm capable of producing waterspouts was located 26 nautical miles southwest of Empire Mica Wreck, moving southwest at 20 knots. Hazard, waterspouts and wind gusts 34 knots or greater. Source, radar indicated. Impact, waterspouts can quickly form and capsize boats, damage vessels, and create suddenly higher waves. 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Expect wind gusts in excess of 34 knots, suddenly higher waves, frequent lightning, and heavy downpours. Make sure all on board are wearing life jackets. Locations impacted include Empire Mica Wreck. 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

Flash flood warning for the following counties in West Virginia, Cabell and Messon, and the following counties in Ohio, Gallia, Jackson and Lawrence. Issued at 9.02 a.m. Eastern Daylight Time. Flash flood warning remains in effect until 10 a.m. Eastern Daylight Time this morning for Southern Gallia, Southern Jackson, Central Lawrence, North Central Cabell and West Central Messon counties. At 9.02 a.m. Eastern Daylight Time, Doppler radar indicated thunderstorms producing heavy rain across the warned area. Between 1.5 and 2 inches of rain have fallen. Flash flooding is ongoing or expected to begin shortly. Hazard, flash flooding caused by thunderstorms. Source, radar indicated. Impact, flash flooding of small creeks and streams, urban areas, highways, streets and underpasses as well as other poor drainage and low-lying areas. Some locations that will experience flash flooding include Gallia Police, Oak Hill, Rio Grande, Gallia, Vernon, Waterloo, Ade, Crown City, Adamsville, Gage, Centerpoint, Galapagos Ferry, Ashton and Mabee. Turn around, don't drown when encountering flooded roads. Most flood deaths occur in vehicles. Be aware of your surroundings and do not drive on flooded roads. Report flooding to the National Weather Service by calling toll-free 800-35 when you can do so safely. Repeating, a flash flood warning remains in effect until 10 a.m. Eastern Daylight Time for the following counties in West Virginia, Cabell and Messon, and the following counties in Ohio, Gallia, Jackson and Lawrence.

Flash flood warning for the following counties in West Virginia, Cabell, Lincoln and Wayne, and Lawrence, Ohio. Issued at 9:32 a.m. Eastern Daylight Time. Flash flood warning remains in effect until 10:45 a.m. Eastern Daylight Time this morning for southeastern Lawrence, Cabell, northwestern Lincoln and northeastern Wayne counties. At 9:32 a.m. Eastern Daylight Time, Doppler radar indicated between 1.5 and 2 inches of rain have fallen from thunderstorms earlier this morning. Flash flooding is ongoing or expected to begin shortly. Hazard: flash flooding caused by thunderstorms. Source: radar indicated. Impact: flash flooding of small creeks and streams, urban areas, highways, streets and underpasses, as well as other poor drainage and low-lying areas. Some locations that will experience flash flooding include Huntington, Helen, Chesapeake, Proctorville, Beach Fork State Park, Lake Vesuvius, Barbersville, Cerrito, Ona, Burlington, Ade, West Hanlon, Athalia, Pea Ridge, Lavalette, Scotown, Salt Rock and Branchland. This includes Interstate 64 in West Virginia between mile markers 4 and 24. Turn around, don't drown when encountering flooded roads. Most flood deaths occur in vehicles. Be aware of your surroundings and do not drive on flooded roads. Report flooding to the National Weather Service by calling toll-free 800-401-9535 when you can do so safely. Repeating, a flash flood warning remains in effect until 10:45 a.m. Eastern Daylight Time for the following counties in West Virginia, Cabell, Lincoln and Wayne, and Lawrence, Ohio.

A severe thunderstorm warning for the following Tennessee counties: Cook, Granger, Greene, Hamblin, and Jefferson. Effective until 10:44 a.m. The National Weather Service in Morristown has issued a severe thunderstorm warning for eastern Jefferson County in East Tennessee, northwestern Cook County in East Tennessee, west central Greene County in East Tennessee, central Granger County in East Tennessee, Hamblin County in East Tennessee, until 10:30 a.m. Eastern Daylight Time. At 9:44 a.m. Eastern Daylight Time, a severe thunderstorm was located near Rutledge, moving southeast at 35 miles per hour. Hazard: 60 miles per hour wind gusts and quarter size hail. Source: radar indicated. Impact: hail damage to vehicles is expected. Expect wind damage to roofs, siding, and trees. Locations impacted include Morristown, Jefferson City, Dandridge, Rutledge, Bean Station, White Pine, Bainbury, Russellville, Mosheim, and Bulls Gap. This includes the following highways: Interstate 40 in Tennessee between mile markers 418-428, Interstate 81 in Tennessee between mile markers 1 and 23. Precautionary/preparedness actions. 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

Flash flood warning for the following counties in West Virginia: Boone, Lincoln, Logan, and Wayne. Issued at 9:59 a.m. Eastern Daylight Time. Flash flood warning remains in effect until 11:15 a.m. Eastern Daylight Time this morning for northwestern Boone, Lincoln, north central Logan, and east central Wayne counties. At 9:59 a.m. Eastern Daylight Time, Doppler radar and area rain gauges indicated between 1.5 and 2 inches of rain have fallen from thunderstorms earlier this morning. Additional rainfall amounts up to 0.5 inches are possible in the warned area. Flash flooding is ongoing or expected to begin shortly. Hazard: flash flooding caused by thunderstorms. Source: radar indicated. Impact: flash flooding of small creeks and streams, urban areas, highways, streets and underpasses, as well as other poor drainage and low-lying areas. Some locations that will experience flash flooding include Madison, Helen, Chapmanville, Spurlockville, Jill, Hearts, Julian, Ranger, Danville, Mudd, Palermo, Alkell, Woodville, Yawkey, Griffithsville, Turtle Creek, Myra, Sweetland, Foster, and Jeffrey. This includes Route 119 between mile markers 35 and 61. Turn around, don't drown when encountering flooded roads. Most flood deaths occur in vehicles. Be aware of your surroundings and do not drive on flooded roads. Report flooding to the National Weather Service by calling toll-free 800-401-9535 when you can do so safely. Repeating, a flash flood warning remains in effect until 11:15 a.m. Eastern Daylight Time for the following counties in West Virginia: Boone, Lincoln, Logan, and Wayne.

The way you fell asleep beside me in a hospital recliner on the evening my appendix chose to die. In any kind of crisis, it's impossible.

The National Weather Service has issued a flood warning for the following Pennsylvania counties: McKean, Potter, and Warren, effective until 1:21 p.m. Flood warning in effect until 1:15 p.m. Eastern Daylight Time this afternoon, replaces flash flood warning. What? Flooding caused by excessive rainfall is expected. Where? McKean County in north central Pennsylvania, western Potter County in north central Pennsylvania, eastern Warren County in north central PIL 1:15 p.m. Eastern Daylight Time. Impacts: flooding of rivers, creeks, streams, and other low-lying and flood-prone locations is imminent or occurring. Additional details: at 11:19 a.m. Eastern Daylight Time, local law enforcement reported heavy rain in Lewis Run due to thunderstorms. Flooding is ongoing or expected to begin shortly. Between 2 and 4 inches of rain have fallen. Additional rainfall amounts up to 1 inch are possible in the warned area. Some locations that will experience flooding include Bradford, Port Allegany, Smithport, Rue, Cyclone, Kinzua Bridge State Park, Marshburg, Quarryville, Westline, Crosby, Ludlow, Mount Jewett, Eldred, Lewis Run, Bradford Airport, and University of Pittsburgh, Bradford. http://www.weather.gov/safety/flood. Precautionary/preparedness actions. Turn around, don't drown when encountering flooded roads. Most flood deaths occur in vehicles. Be aware of your surroundings, and do not drive on flooded roads.

The National Weather Service in Blacksburg has issued a flash flood warning for southwestern Bland County in southwestern Virginia, northeastern Smith County in southwestern Virginia, central Tazewell County in southwestern Virginia, western Wythe County in southwestern Virginia, until 5:30 p.m. Eastern Daylight Time Tuesday. At 11:23 a.m. Eastern Daylight Time, Doppler radar indicated thunderstorms producing heavy rain across the warned area. Between 1 and 2 inches of rain have fallen. The expected rainfall rate is 2.5 to 4.5 inches in 1 hour. Additional rainfall amounts of 1 to 2 inches are possible in the warned area. Flash flooding is ongoing or expected to begin shortly. Hazard: flash flooding caused by thunderstorms. Source: radar. Impact: flash flooding of small creeks and streams, urban areas, highways, streets and underpasses, as well as other areas. Some locations that will experience flash flooding include Wytheville, Marion, Tazewell, Rural Retreat, Cedar Bluff, Ceres, Mount Rogers National Recreation Area. This includes the following streams and drainages: Blue Spring Creek, Burke's Garden Creek, Campbell Creek, Big Creek, Clinch River, Cripple Creek, and Beach Fork.

National Weather Service in Binghamton has issued a flash flood warning for southeastern Tompkins County until 2:45 p.m. At 11:46 a.m., Doppler radar indicated thunderstorms producing heavy rain across the warned area. Between 1 and 2 inches of rain have fallen. The expected rainfall rate is 1 inch in 1 hour. Additional rainfall amounts up to 1 inch are possible in the warned area. Flash flooding is expected to begin shortly as another area of heavy rain moves in from the south. Hazard, flash flooding caused by thunderstorms. Source, radar indicated. Impact, flash flooding of small creeks and streams, urban areas, highways, streets and underpasses, as well as other poor drainage and low-lying areas. Some locations that will experience flash flooding include Ithaca, Danby, Dryden, Freeville, Bessemer, Brooktondale, Slaterville Springs, Cayuga Heights, West Slaterville, East Ithaca, Edna, South Hill, Allen H. Tremon State Marine Park, Buttermilk Falls State Park, Robert H. Tremon State Park, Forest Home in Northeast Ithaca. Turn around, don't drown when encountering flooded roads. Most of flood deaths occur in vehicles.

National Weather Service in Blacksburg has issued a flash flood warning for Allegheny, North Carolina County in northwestern North Carolina, northeastern Ashe County in northwestern North Carolina, southwestern Carroll County in southwestern Virginia, Grayson County in southwestern Virginia, southeastern Smith County in southwestern Virginia, south central Worth County in southwestern Virginia, the city of Galax in southwestern Virginia, until 6:30 p.m. Eastern Daylight Time Tuesday. At 12:18 p.m. Eastern Daylight Time, Doppler radar indicated thunderstorms producing heavy rain across the warned area. Between 0.5 and 1.5 inches of rain have fallen. The expected rainfall rate is 2 to 4 inches in 1 hour. Additional rainfall amounts of 1 to 2 inches are possible in the warned area. Flash flooding is ongoing or expected to begin shortly. Hazard: flash flooding caused by thunderstorms. Source: radar. Impact: flash flooding of small creeks and streams, urban areas, highways, streets and underpasses, as well as other poor drainage and low-lying areas. Some locations that will experience flash flooding include Galax, Sparta, Independence, Freeze, Mouth of Wilson, Ennis, Laurel Springs. This includes the following streams and drainages: Blue Spring Creek, Bear Branch, Bridle Creek, Brush Creek, Beaver Dam Creek, Chestnut Creek, Bull Run, Basin Creek, Beaver Creek, Big Sandy Creek, and Big Pine Creek.

The National Weather Service in Blacksburg has issued Allegheny County in northwestern North Carolina, western Surrey County in northwestern North Carolina, northeastern Wilkes County in northwestern North Carolina, northeastern Ashe County in northwestern North Carolina, southwestern Carroll County in southwestern Virginia, the city of Galax in southwestern Virginia, southern Grayson County in southwestern Virginia, until 1:15 p.m. At 12:21 p.m., a severe thunderstorm was located over Twin Oaks, or near Independence, moving southeast at 25 miles per hour. Hazard, 60 miles per hour wind gusts. Source, radar indicated. Impact, expect damage to roofs, siding, and trees. Locations impacted include Galax, Ilkin, Sparta, Independence, Ronda, Trefill, and Mouth of Wilson. Remain alert for a possible tornado. Tornadoes can develop quickly from severe thunderstorms. If you spot a tornado, go at once into the basement or small central room in a sturdy structure. Prepare immediately for your safety. Move to an interior room on the lowest floor of a sturdy building. Stay away from windows. When it is safe to do so, please send your reports of hail of any size, as well as reports of any wind damage, including downed trees or large limbs, to the National Weather Service by calling toll-free at 1-866-214. Reports and pictures can also be shared on the National Weather Service Blacksburg Facebook page and on X. Repeating, a severe thunderstorm warning has been issued until 1:15 p.m. for the following counties, in North Carolina, Allegheny, Surrey and Wilkes, and the following counties, in Virginia, Carroll and Grayson, and the Virginia Independent City of Galax.

The following message is transmitted at the request of the Alemaki County Emergency Management. 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Monitor local news for updates.

National Weather Service and State College has issued a flash flood warning for northeastern Blair County in central Pennsylvania, northwestern Huntingdon County in central Pennsylvania, until 3:45 p.m. At 12:46 p.m., Doppler radar indicated thunderstorms producing heavy rain across the warned area. Between 1 and 2 inches of rain have fallen. Additional rainfall amounts of 1 to 2 inches are possible in the warned area. Flash flooding is ongoing or expected to begin shortly. Hazard: flash flooding caused by thunderstorms. Source: radar indicated. Impact: flash flooding of small creeks and streams, urban areas, highways, streets and underpasses, as well as other poor drainage and low-lying areas. Some locations that will experience flash flooding include Tyrone, Bellwood, Tipton, Spruce Creek, Birmingham, Sinking Valley, Franklinville, Petersburg, Alexandria and Del Grosso's Amusement Park. Turn around, don't drown when encountering flooded roads. Most flood deaths occur in vehicles. Be aware of your surroundings and do not drive on flooded roads. Repeating, a flash flood warning has been issued until 3:45 p.m. for the following counties: Blair and Huntingdon,

National Weather Service has issued severe thunderstorm watch number 525, effective until 8 p.m. This watch includes the following county: Huntingdon, Pennsylvania. Remember, a severe thunderstorm watch means the conditions are favorable for the development of severe weather, including large hail and damaging winds in and close to the watch area. While severe weather may not be imminent, persons should remain alert for rapidly changing weather conditions and listen for later statements and possible warnings. Stay tuned to NOAA Weather Radio, commercial radio and television outlets, or internet sources for the latest severe weather information.

The National Weather Service has issued severe thunderstorm watch number 525, effective until 8 p.m. This watch includes the following counties in Pennsylvania: Adams, Franklin, and Fulton. Remember, a severe thunderstorm watch means the conditions are favorable for the development of severe weather, including large hail and damaging winds in and close to the watch area. While severe weather may not be imminent, persons should remain alert for rapidly changing weather conditions and listen for later statements and possible warnings. Stay tuned to NOAA Weather Radio, commercial radio and television outlets, or internet sources for the latest severe weather information.

The National Weather Service has issued severe thunderstorm watch number 525, effective until 8 p.m. This watch includes the following counties in New Jersey: Bergen, Essex, Hudson, Hunterdon, Middlesex, Monmouth, Morris, Passaic, Somerset, Sussex, Union, and Warren. Remember, a severe thunderstorm watch means that conditions are favorable for the development of severe weather, including large hail and damaging winds, in and close to the watch area. While severe weather may not be imminent, persons should remain alert for rapidly changing weather conditions and listen for later statements and possible warnings. Stay tuned to NOAA Weather Radio, broadcast radio and television outlets, or internet sources for the latest severe weather information.

following is a severe thunderstorm watch announcement from the National Weather Service. The National Weather Service has issued severe thunderstorm watch number 525, effective until 8 p.m. This watch includes the following county: New Castle, Delaware, and the following counties in New Jersey: Burlington, Camden, Cumberland, Gloucester, Hunterdon, Mercer, Monmouth, and Salem, and the following counties in Pennsylvania: Berks, Bucks, Chester, Delaware, Montgomery, and Philadelphia, and Delaware Bay waters north of East Point, New Jersey to Slaughter Beach, Delaware. Remember, a severe thunderstorm watch means the conditions are favorable for the development of severe weather, including and close to the watch area. While severe weather may not be imminent, persons should remain alert for rapidly changing weather conditions and listen for later statements and possible warnings. Stay tuned to NOAA Weather Radio, commercial radio and television outlets, or internet sources for the latest severe weather information. Repeating, severe thunderstorm watch number 525 has been issued from 12:50 p.m. until 8 p.m. for the following county: New Castle, Delaware, and the following counties in New Jersey: Burlington, Camden, Cumberland, Gloucester, Hunterdon, Mercer, Monmouth, and Salem, and the following counties in Pennsylvania: Berks, Bucks, Chester, Delaware, Montgomery, and Philadelphia, and Delaware Bay waters north of East Point, New Jersey to Slaughter Beach, Delaware.

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I know

Witness in Mount Holly has issued a flash flood warning for central Lehigh County in eastern Pennsylvania, Northampton County in eastern Pennsylvania, south central Monroe County in northeastern Pennsylvania, until 5 p.m. At 1:02 p.m., Doppler radar indicated thunderstorms producing heavy rain across portions of the warned area. Between 0.5 and 1.5 inches of rain have fallen. The expected rainfall rate is 1.5 to 2.5 inches in 1 hour. Additional rainfall amounts of 0.5 to 1.5 inches are possible in the warned area. Flash flooding is ongoing or expected to begin shortly. Hazard: flash flooding caused by thunderstorms. Source: radar. Impact: flooding of small creeks and streams, urban areas, highways, streets, and underpasses, as well as other drainage and low-lying areas. Some locations that may experience flash flooding include Allentown, Bethlehem, Emmaus, Northampton, Nazareth, Bangor, Penn Argyll, Wind Gap, Bath, Belfast, Tatamy, and East Bangor. This includes the following highways: Northeast Extension between mile markers 49 and 63. Interstate 78 in Pennsylvania between mile markers 47 and 66. Turn around, don't drown when encountering flooded roads. Most flood deaths occur in vehicles.

The National Weather Service has issued severe thunderstorm watch number 526, effective until 8 p.m. Eastern Daylight Time. This watch includes the following counties in North Carolina: Alexander, Avery, Buncombe, Burke, Cabarrus, Caldwell, Catawba, Cleveland, Davidson, Davie, Gaston, Graham, Haywood, Henderson, Iredell, Jackson, Lincoln, Macon, Madison, McDowell, Mecklenburg, Mitchell, Polk, Bryan, Rutherford, Stanley, Swain, Transylvania, Union, Watauga, Wilkes, and Yancey. Remember, a severe thunderstorm watch means the conditions are favorable for the development of severe weather, including large hail and damaging winds, in and close to the watch area. While severe weather may not be imminent, persons should remain alert for rapidly changing weather conditions and listen for later statements and possible warnings. Stay tuned to NOAA Weather Radio, commercial radio and television outlets, or internet sources for the latest severe weather information. Repeating, severe thunderstorm watch number 526 has been issued from 1:15 p.m. Eastern Daylight Time until 8 p.m. Eastern Daylight Time for the following counties in North Carolina: Alexander, Avery, Buncombe, Burke, Cabarrus, Caldwell, Catawba, Cleveland, Davidson, Davie, Gaston, Graham, Haywood, Henderson, Iredell, Jackson, Lincoln, Macon, Madison, McDowell, Mecklenburg, Mitchell, Polk, Bryan, Rutherford, Stanley, Swain, Transylvania, Union, Watauga, Wilkes, and Yancey.

This is a severe thunderstorm watch. Issued at 1:12 p.m. Eastern Daylight Time. The National Weather Service has issued Severe Thunderstorm Watch number 526, effective until 8 p.m. Eastern Daylight Time. This watch includes the following counties, in West Virginia, Boone, Fayette, Lincoln, and Raleigh. Remember, a severe thunderstorm watch means that conditions are favorable for the development of severe weather, including large hail and damaging winds, in and close to the watch area. While severe weather may not be imminent, persons should remain alert for rapidly changing weather conditions and listen for later statements and possible warnings. Stay tuned to NOAA Weather Radio, commercial radio and television outlets, or internet sources for the latest severe weather information.

National Weather Service has issued severe thunderstorm watch number 526, effective until 8 p.m. Eastern Daylight Time. This watch includes the following counties in North Carolina: Alexander, Avery, Buncombe, Burke, Cabarrus, Caldwell, Catawba, Cleveland, Davidson, Davie, Gaston, Graham, Haywood, Henderson, Ardell, Jackson, Lincoln, Macon, Madison, McDowell, Mecklenburg, Mitchell, Polk, Ryan, Rutherford, Stanley, Swain, Transylvania, Union, Watauga, Wilkes, and Yancey. Remember, a severe thunderstorm watch means the conditions are favorable for the development of severe weather, including large hail and damaging winds, in and close to the watch area. While severe weather may not be imminent, persons should remain alert for rapidly changing weather conditions and listen for later statements and possible warnings. Stay tuned to NOAA Weather Radio, commercial radio and television outlets, or internet sources for the latest severe weather information. Repeating, severe thunderstorm watch number 526 has been issued from 1:15 p.m. Eastern Daylight Time until 8 p.m. Eastern Daylight Time for the following counties in North Carolina: Alexander, Avery, Buncombe, Burke, Cabarrus, Caldwell, Catawba, Cleveland, Davidson, Davie, Gaston, Graham, Haywood, Henderson, Ardell, Jackson, Lincoln, Macon, Madison, McDowell, Mecklenburg, Mitchell, Polk, Ryan, Rutherford, Stanley, Swain, Transylvania, Union, Watauga, Wilkes, and Yancey.

The National Weather Service has issued severe thunderstorm watch number 526, effective until 8 p.m. This watch includes the following counties in North Carolina: Alamance, Alexander, Allegheny, Caswell, Davidson, Davie, Forsyth, Guilford, Iredell, Randolph, Rockingham, Loan, Stokes, Surrey, Wilkes, and Yadkin, and the following counties in Virginia: Carroll, Floyd, Grayson, Henry, Patrick, and Pittsylvania, and the following independent cities in Virginia. Remember, a severe thunderstorm watch means the conditions are favorable for the development of severe weather, including large hail and damaging winds in and close to the watch area. While severe weather may not be imminent, persons should remain alert for rapidly changing weather conditions and listen for later statements and possible warnings. Stay tuned to NOAA Weather Radio, commercial radio and television outlets, or internet sources for the latest severe weather information.

The National Weather Service in Mount Holly, New Jersey has issued a severe thunderstorm warning for southern Warren County in northwestern New Jersey, east central Lehigh County in eastern Pennsylvania, Northampton County in eastern Pennsylvania, until 2 p.m. At 1:22 p.m., a severe thunderstorm was located over Steuben, or near Easton, moving northeast at 30 miles per hour. Hazard, 60 miles per hour wind gusts. Source, radar indicated. Impact, damage to roofs, siding, trees, and power lines is possible. Locations impacted include Allentown, Easton, Bethlehem, Forks, Northampton, Wilson, Washington, Hellertown, Nazareth, Bangor, Penn Argyll, Bath, Belvedere, Harmony, Oxford, Alpha, Belfast, West Easton, Tatamy, and East Bangor. This includes the following highways: Interstate 78 in Pennsylvania between mile marker 66 and 76. Interstate 78 in New Jersey between mile marker 0 and 1, and near mile marker 4. Interstate 80 in New Jersey between mile markers 2 and 8. For your protection, move to an interior room on the lowest floor of a building,

National Weather Service in Mount Holly, New Jersey has issued a severe thunderstorm warning for Hunterdon County in northwestern New Jersey, southwestern Morris County, Warren County in northwestern New Jersey, northwestern Mercer County, Somerset County, northern Middlesex County, eastern Northampton County in eastern Pennsylvania, until 2:15 p.m. At 1:30 p.m., severe thunderstorms were located along a line extending from near Alpha to Skillman, moving northeast at 25 miles per hour. Hazard, 60 miles per hour wind gusts. Source, radar indicated. Impact, damage to roofs, siding, trees, and power lines is possible. Locations impacted include New Brunswick, Perth Amboy, Easton, Somerville, Somerset, Edison, East Brunswick, Bridgewater, South Brunswick, North Brunswick, Ewing, Forks, Middlesex, Princeton, Bound Brook, Manville, Hackettstown, Wilson, Washington, and Blairstown. This includes the following highways: New Jersey Turnpike between exits 10 and 12. Interstate 78 in Pennsylvania between mile markers 74 and 76. Interstate 78 in New Jersey between mile markers 0 and 41. Interstate 80 in New Jersey between mile markers 2 and 16. Interstate 295 in New Jersey between mile markers 69 and 74. Interstate 287 in New Jersey between mile markers 0 and 28. Garden State Parkway between mile markers 126 and 132. For your protection, move to an interior room on the lowest floor of a building. Changing winds, frequent cloud-to-ground lightning is occurring with these storms. Move indoors immediately. Remember, if you can hear thunder, you are close enough to be struck by lightning. Torrential rainfall is occurring with these storms,

The National Weather Service in Mount Holly, New Jersey has issued a tornado warning for southwestern Sussex County in northwestern New Jersey, northern Warren County in northwestern New Jersey, east central Monroe County in northeastern Pennsylvania, northeastern Northampton County in eastern Pennsylvania, until 2:15 p.m. At 1:49 p.m., a severe thunderstorm capable of producing a tornado was located over Columbia, or 17 miles southwest of Newton, moving northeast at 40 miles per hour. Hazard, tornado. Source, radar indicated rotation. Impact, flying debris will be dangerous to those caught without shelter. Mobile homes will be damaged or destroyed. Damage to roofs, windows, and vehicles will occur. Tree damage is likely. Locations impacted include Stown, Belvedere, Oxford, Hope, Andover, Fort Brookville, Alamuchi Panther Valley, Lake Mohawk, Wherry Lake, Greenville, Millbrook, Delaware Water Gap, Five Points, Columbia, Echo Lake, Great Meadows Vienna, Stroudsburg, and Portland. This includes the following highways: Interstate 80 in Pennsylvania between mile markers 312 and 314. Interstate 80 in New Jersey between mile markers 0 and 20. Take cover now. Move to a basement or an interior room on the lowest floor of a sturdy building. Avoid windows. If you are outdoors, in a mobile home, or in a vehicle, move to the closest substantial shelter and protect yourself from flying debris. This cluster of thunderstorms is capable of producing tornadoes and widespread significant wind damage. Do not wait to see or hear the tornado. For your protection, move to an interior room on the lowest floor of a building,

The National Weather Service has issued a tornado warning for the following New Jersey counties, Sussex and Warren, plus the following Pennsylvania counties, Monroe and Northampton, effective until 2:09. Mount Holly, New Jersey has issued a tornado warning for southwestern Sussex County, in northwestern New Jersey, northern Warren County, in northwestern New Jersey, east central Monroe County, in northeastern Pennsylvania, northeastern Northampton County, and eastern Pennsylvania. Until 2:15 p.m. Eastern Daylight Time. At 1:49 p.m. Eastern Daylight Time, a severe thunderstorm capable of producing a tornado was located over Columbia, or 17 miles southwest of Newton, moving northeast at 40 miles per hour. Hazard: tornado. Source: radar indicated rotation. Impact: flying debris will be dangerous to those caught without shelter. Mobile homes will be damaged or destroyed. Damage to roofs, windows, and vehicles will occur. Tree damage is likely. Locations impacted include Newton, East Stroudsburg, Blairstown, Belvidere, Oxford, Hope, Andover, Flatbrookville, Allamuchy, Panther Valley, Lake Mohawk, Quarry Lake, Greendale, Millbrook, Delaware Water Gap, Five Points, Columbia, Echo Lake, Great Meadows, Vienna, Stroudsburg, and Portland. This includes the following highways: Interstate 80 in Pennsylvania between mile markers 312-314, Interstate 80 in New Jersey between mile markers 0 and 20. Precautionary/preparedness actions. 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If you are outdoors, in a mobile home,

The National Weather Service in Mount Holly has issued a flash flood warning for southwestern Warren County in northwestern New Jersey until 6:15 p.m. At 2:04 p.m., Doppler radar indicated thunderstorms producing heavy rain across portions of the Warren area. Between 0.5 and 1.5 inches of rain have fallen. The expected rainfall rate is 1.5 to 3 inches in 1 hour. Additional rainfall amounts of 0.5 to 1.5 inches are possible in the Warren area. Flash flooding is ongoing or expected to begin shortly. Hazard: flash flooding caused by thunderstorms. Source: radar. Impact: flooding of small creeks and streams, urban areas, highways, streets, and underpasses, as well as other drainage and low-lying areas. Some locations that may experience flash flooding include Washington, Belvedere, Harmony, Oxford, Alpha, Roxburgh, Brass Castle, Pleasant Valley, and Phillipsburg. This includes Interstate 78 in New Jersey between mile markers 3 and 5. Turn around, don't drown when encountering flooded roads. Most flood deaths occur in vehicles. Repeating issued until 6:15 p.m. for the following county: Warren, New Jersey.

The National Weather Service in Mount Holly has issued a flash flood warning for northern Mercer County, southwestern Somerset County, southeastern Hunterdon County in northwestern New Jersey until 6:15 p.m. At 2:11 p.m., Doppler radar indicated thunderstorms producing heavy rain across portions of the warned area. Between 0.5 and 1.5 inches of rain have fallen. The expected rainfall rate is 1.5 to 2.5 inches in 1 hour. Additional rainfall amounts of 0.5 to 1.5 inches are possible in the warned area. Flash flooding is ongoing or expected to begin shortly. Hazard: flash flooding caused by thunderstorms. Source: radar. Impact: flooding of small creeks and streams, urban areas, highways, streets, and underpasses, as well as other drainage and low-lying areas. Some locations that may experience flash flooding include Flemington, Hopewell, Cloverhill, Skillman, and Flagtown. Countering flooded roads. Most flood deaths occur in vehicles. Repeating, a flash flood warning has been issued until 6:15 p.m. for the following counties in New Jersey, Hunterdon, and Somerset.

The National Weather Service in Mount Holly, New Jersey has issued a severe thunderstorm warning for northern Hunterdon County in northwestern New Jersey, western Morris County, southwestern Sussex County in northwestern New Jersey, Warren County in northwestern New Jersey, east central Northampton County in eastern Pennsylvania, until 3 p.m. At 2:15 p.m., a severe thunderstorm was located over Washington, or 14 miles east of Easton, moving north at 35 miles per hour. Hazard, 60 miles per hour wind gusts. Source, radar indicated. Impact, damage to power lines is possible. Locations impacted include Newton, Hopatcong, Hackettstown, Wharton, Washington, Blairstown, Mount Arlington, High Bridge, Stanhope, Litcong, Clinton, Belvedere, Harmony, Oxford, Alpha, Hope, Glen Gardner, Chester, Hampton, and Lebanon. This includes the following highways: Interstate 78 in New Jersey between mile markers 4 and 25. Interstate 80 in New Jersey between mile markers 5 and 32. For your protection, move to an interior room on the lowest floor of a building. In addition to large hail and damaging winds, frequent cloud-to-ground lightning is occurring with this storm. Move indoors immediately. Remember, if you can hear thunder, you are close enough to be struck by lightning. Torrential rainfall is occurring with this storm, and may lead to flash flooding. Do not drive your vehicle through flooded roadways.

The National Weather Service in Charleston, West Virginia has issued a severe thunderstorm warning for northeastern Raleigh County in southeastern West Virginia, southern Fayette County in southeastern West Virginia, until 3 p.m. Eastern Daylight Time. At 2:22 p.m. Eastern Daylight Time, a severe thunderstorm was located near Mount Hope, or 10 miles north of Beckley, moving southeast at 45 miles per hour. Hazard, 60 miles per hour wind gusts and quarter-size hail. Source, radar indicated. Impact, hail damage to vehicles is expected. Expect wind damage to roofs, siding, and trees. Locations impacted include Mount Hope, Bradley, Piney View, Stanford, Prosperity, Meadow Bridge, and Pax. This includes the following highways: West Virginia Turnpike between mile markers 53 and 59. Interstate 64 in West Virginia between mile markers 126 and 137. Route 19 between mile markers 1 and 10.

severe thunderstorm watch number 525 remains in effect until 8 p.m. and now includes the following counties in New York, Orange, and Rockland. Remember, a severe thunderstorm watch means that conditions are favorable for the development of severe weather, including large hail and damaging winds, in and close to the watch area. While severe weather may not be imminent, persons should remain alert for rapidly changing weather conditions and listen for later statements and possible warnings. Stay tuned to NOAA Weather Radio, broadcast radio and television outlets, or internet sources for the latest severe weather information.

The National Weather Service has issued a flash flood warning for Sullivan County, New York, Wayne County, Pennsylvania, effective until 5:30 p.m. The National Weather Service in Binghamton has issued a flash flood warning for northwestern Sullivan County in central New York, east central Wayne County, in northeastern Pennsylvania, until 5:30 p.m. Eastern.

that will experience flash flooding include Honesdale, Damascus, Calicoon, Coquitlam, Prompton, Bethany, Hortonville, Hankins, Rutledge-Dale, Stalker, Roscoe, Hazel, Rockland, Fremont, Abrahamsville, North Branch, Calkins, Rileyville, and Beach Lake. Precautionary slash preparedness actions. Turn around, don't drown when encountering flooded roads. Most flood deaths occur in vehicles. Please report observed flooding to local emergency services or law enforcement and request they pass this information to the National Weather Service when you can do so safely.

flood watch in effect from 8 p.m. this evening through Wednesday evening. What? Flooding caused by excessive rainfall continues to be possible. Where? Portions of southern Connecticut, including the following areas, northern New London and southern New London and southeast New York, including the following areas, northeast Suffolk and southeast Suffolk. When? From 8 p.m. this evening through Wednesday evening. Impacts. Excessive runoff may result in flooding of rivers, creeks, streams, and other low-lying and flood-prone locations. Additional details. A slow-moving low-pressure system will bring heavy showers and thunderstorms to the area tonight through Wednesday. Average rainfall amounts are expected to be between 2 and 3 inches with localized higher amounts. Peak hourly rainfall rates could be as high as 1.5 to 2.5 inches in the heaviest showers and thunderstorms. You should monitor later forecasts and be alert for possible flood warnings. Be prepared to take action should flooding develop.

Weather Service in Greenville-Spartanburg has issued a severe thunderstorm warning for Alexander County in the Piedmont of North Carolina, Central Iredell County in the Piedmont of North Carolina, until 3:45 p.m. Eastern Daylight Time. At 2:44 p.m. Eastern Daylight Time, a severe thunderstorm was located 4 miles north of Taylorsville, moving southeast at 30 miles per hour. Hazard, 60 miles per hour wind gusts. Source, radar indicated. Impact, expect damage to trees and power lines. Locations impacted include Statesville, Taylorsville, Troutman, Stony Point, Hidden Knight, Turnersburg, Vashti, Scotts, Lake Norman State Park, and Cool Springs. For your protection, move to an interior room on the lowest floor of a building. 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Your message should describe the event and the specific location where it occurred. Repeating, a severe thunderstorm warning has been issued until 3:45 p.m. Eastern Daylight Time for the following counties in North Carolina, Alexander and Iredell.

The National Weather Service in Mount Holly has issued a flash flood warning for West Central Morris County, Northeastern Hunterdon County in Northwestern New Jersey, Southeastern Warren County in Northwestern New Jersey, until 6:45 p.m. At 2:45 p.m., Doppler radar indicated thunderstorms producing heavy rain across portions of the Warren area. Between 0.5 and 1.5 inches of rain have fallen. The expected rainfall rate is 1.5 to 2.5 inches in 1 hour. Additional rainfall amounts of 0.5 to 1.5 inches are possible in the Warren area. Flash flooding is ongoing or expected to begin shortly. Hazard: flash flooding caused by thunderstorms. Source: radar. Impact: flooding of small creeks and streams, urban areas, highways, streets, and underpasses, as well as other drainage and low-lying areas. Some locations that may experience flash flooding include Hackettstown, Washington, High Bridge, Clinton, Oxford, Glen Gardner, Hampton, Lebanon, Califon, Annandale, Pleasant Valley, and Brass Castle. This includes Interstate 78 in New Jersey between mile markers 11 and 24. Turn around, don't.

National Weather Service has issued severe thunderstorm watch number 527, effective until 10 p.m. This watch includes the following counties in Virginia: Accomack, Gloucester, and Northampton. Remember, a severe thunderstorm watch means the conditions are favorable for the development of severe weather, including large hail and damaging winds, in and close to the watch area. While severe weather may not be imminent, persons should remain alert for rapidly changing weather conditions and listen for later statements and possible warnings. Stay tuned to NOAA Weather Radio, commercial radio and television outlets, or internet sources for the latest severe weather information.

The National Weather Service has issued severe thunderstorm watch number 527, effective until 10 p.m. This watch includes the following counties in Delaware, Kent, and Sussex, and the following counties in Maryland, Calvert, Caroline, Dorchester, Somerset, St. Mary's, Talbot, Wicklow, McCall, and Worcester, and the following marine locations: Chesapeake Bay from Drum Point, Maryland to Smith Point, Virginia, Choptank River to CAMBRDG, Maryland, and Little Choptank River, Tangier Sound and inland waters of Bloodsworth Island, and coastal waters from Fenwick Island, Delaware to Chincoteague, Virginia, out 20 nautical miles. Remember, a severe thunderstorm watch means the conditions are favorable for the development of severe weather, including large hail and damaging winds in and close to the watch area. While severe weather may not be imminent, persons should remain alert for rapidly changing weather conditions and listen for later statements and possible warnings. Stay tuned to NOAA Weather Radio, commercial radio and television outlets, or internet sources for the latest severe weather information.

Weather Service has issued severe thunderstorm watch number 527, effective until 10 p.m. This watch includes the following county, District of Columbia, and the following counties in Maryland: Calvert, Charles, Frederick, Montgomery, Prince George's, and St. Mary's, and the following counties in Virginia: Arlington, Clark, Culpeper, Fairfax, Fauquier, King George, Loudoun, Madison, Orange, Prince William, Rappahannock, Spotsylvania, Stafford, and Warren, and the following independent cities in Virginia: Alexandria, Fairfax, Falls Church, Fredericksburg, Manassas Park and Manassas, and Jefferson, West Virginia, and the following: Tidal Potomac from Key Bridge to Indian Head, Maryland, Tidal Potomac from Indian Head to Cobb Island, Maryland, Tidal Potomac from Cobb Island, Maryland to Smith Point, Virginia, Eastern Bay, Choptank River, Pawtuxent River, and coastal waters from Fenwick Island to Chincoteague, Virginia, out 20 nautical miles. Remember, a severe thunderstorm watch means the conditions are favorable for the development of severe weather, including large hail and damaging winds, in and close to the watch area. While severe weather may not be imminent, persons should remain alert for rapidly changing weather conditions and listen for later statements and possible warnings. 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

The National Weather Service in Albuquerque has issued a severe thunderstorm warning for northeastern Santa Fe County in north-central New Mexico, western San Miguel County in northeastern New Mexico, until 1:30 p.m. Mountain Daylight Time. At 12:46 p.m. Mountain Daylight Time, a severe thunderstorm was located near Hyde Memorial State Park, or 11 miles east of Santa Fe, moving west at 10 miles per hour. Hazard: 60 miles per hour wind gusts and quarter-size hail. Source: radar indicated. Impact: hail damage to vehicles is expected. Expect wind damage to roofs, siding, and trees. Locations impacted include eastern Santa Fe, Hyde Memorial State, Glorieta, Torero, and Tasuque. This includes the following highways: State Road 63 between mile markers 10 and 19. Highway 285 near mile marker 290. Interstate 25 between mile markers 290 and 291, in between mile markers 297 and 299. Seek shelter inside a well-built structure and stay away from windows. The storm is capable of producing damaging winds and large hail, torrential storm, and may lead to flash flooding. Do not drive your vehicle through flooded roadways. Repeating, a severe thunderstorm warning has been issued until 1:30 p.m. Mountain Daylight Time for the following counties in New Mexico: San Miguel and Santa Fe.

The National Weather Service in Sterling, Virginia has issued a severe thunderstorm warning for southwestern Augusta County in western Virginia, southern Highland County in western Virginia, until 4 p.m. At 2:54 p.m., a severe thunderstorm was located 7 miles southeast of Green Bank, moving southeast at 35 miles per hour. Hazard, 60 miles per hour wind gusts and quarter-size hail. Source, radar indicated. Impact, damaging winds will cause some trees and large branches to fall. This could injure those outdoors, as well as damage homes and vehicles. Roadways may become blocked by downed trees. Localized power outages are possible. Unsecured light objects may become projectiles. Locations impacted include Craigsville, Augusta Springs, Deerfield, Williamsville, Clover Creek, Musto, Vanderpool, Bowler, Mill Gap, and Liberty. For your protection, move to an interior room on the lowest floor of a building.

in effect until 5 p.m. this afternoon, replaces flash flood warning. What flooding caused by excessive rainfall is expected? Where? North Central Blair County in Central Pennsylvania, Northeastern Cambria County in Central Pennsylvania, Southwestern Center County in Central Pennsylvania, Southwestern Clearfield County in Central Pennsylvania, when? Until 5 p.m. Impacts, flooding of rivers, creeks, streams, and other low-lying and flood-prone locations is imminent or occurring. Additional details, at 2:56 p.m., local law enforcement reported heavy rain in the warned area due to thunderstorms. Flooding is ongoing or expected to begin shortly. Between 2 and 4 inches of rain have fallen. Additional rainfall amounts up to 1 inch are possible in the warned area. Some locations that will experience flooding include Landberg, Prince Gallitzin State Park, Rivona, Coolport, Westover, Burnside, Glen Hope, Newburgh, and New Washington. http://www.weather.gov/safety/flood turnaround. Don't drown when encountering flooded roads. Most flood deaths occur in vehicles.

Weather Service in Mount Holly, New Jersey has issued a severe thunderstorm warning for northeastern Hunterdon County in northwestern New Jersey, Morris County, south central Sussex County in northwestern New Jersey, northern Somerset County, until 3:45 p.m. At 2:56 p.m., a severe thunderstorm was located near Califon, or 11 miles northwest of Somerville, moving northeast at 30 miles per hour. Hazard, 60 miles per hour wind gusts. Source, radar indicated. Impact, damage to roofs, siding, trees, and power lines is possible. Locations impacted include Morristown, Somerville, Bridgewater, Dover, Madison, Hopatcong, East Hanover, Lincoln Park, Bound Brook, Manville, Kinlon, Hacketchtown, Boonton, Butler, Wharton, Rockaway, Morris Plains, Mount Arlington, Mendham, and Mountain Lakes. This includes the following highways: Interstate 78 in New Jersey between mile markers 14 and 39. Interstate 80 in New Jersey between mile markers 23 and 48. Interstate 287 in New Jersey between mile markers 13 and 52. For your protection, move to an interior room on the lowest floor of a building. Torrential rainfall is occurring with this storm and may lead to flash flooding. Do not drive your vehicle through flooded roadways.

The National Weather Service in Albuquerque has issued a central Santa Fe County in north-central New Mexico, west-central Mora County in northeastern New Mexico, northwestern San Miguel County in northeastern New Mexico, until 4 p.m. Mountain Daylight Time. At 12:57 p.m. Mountain Daylight Time, Doppler radar indicated thunderstorms producing heavy rain across the warned area. Between 0.75 and 1.5 inches of rain have fallen. The expected rainfall rate is 1 to 2 inches in 1 hour. Additional rainfall amounts up to 1 inch are possible in the warned area. Flash flooding is ongoing or expected to begin shortly. Hazard: flash flooding caused by thunderstorms. Source: radar indicated. Impact: flash flooding of small creeks and streams, urban areas, highways, streets and underpasses, as well as other poor drainage and low-lying areas. Some locations that will experience flash flooding include Pecos, Yeda, South San Ysidro and San Jose. This includes the following highways: State Road 63 between mile markers 1 and 25. Interstate 25 between mile markers 303 and 307 and near mile marker 311 in between mile markers 319 and 322. Turn around, don't drown when encountering flooded roads. Most flood deaths occur in vehicles. Repeating, a flash flood warning has been issued until 4 p.m. Mountain Daylight Time for the following counties: in New Mexico, Mora, San Miguel and Santa Fe.

The National Weather Service in Burlington has issued a severe thunderstorm warning for northeastern Clinton County in northern New York, northeastern Grand Isle County in northwestern Vermont, north central Chittenden County in northwestern Vermont, western Franklin County in northwestern Vermont, until 4 p.m. At 2:58 p.m., a severe thunderstorm was located over Georgia Center, moving north at 25 miles per hour. Hazard, 60 miles per hour wind gusts and quarter-size hail. Source, radar indicated. Impact, minor hail damage to vehicles is possible. Expect wind damage to trees and power lines. Locations impacted include Rouses Point, Auburn Village, St. Albans City, Fairfax, Georgia, Swanson, St. Albans Town, South Auburn, Auburn, Auburn Dunes State Park, North Hero, Swanson Village, Highgate Falls, Highgate, Georgia Center, Fairfield, Milton, Sheldon, Franklin, and Grand Isle. For your protection, move to an interior room on the lowest floor of a building.

The National Weather Service has issued flood warning for the following counties/areas. Blair, Cambria, Center, Clearfield, Pennsylvania. At 3:02 p.m. on July 28, 2026, effective until 5:02 p.m.

National Weather Service in Mount Holly, New Jersey has issued a severe thunderstorm warning for north central Monmouth County, Middlesex County, until 3:45 p.m. At 3:04 p.m., a severe thunderstorm was located near Old Bridge, or 7 miles south of New Brunswick, moving north at 30 miles per hour. Hazard, 60 miles per hour wind gusts. Source, radar indicated. Impact, damage to roofs, siding, trees, and power lines is possible. Locations impacted include New Brunswick, Perth Amboy, Edison, Old Bridge, East Brunswick, Sayreville, Carteret, Matawan, Jamesburg, Colonia, Brownville, Robertsville, Yorktown, Whittingham, Morganville, Society Hill, North Brunswick Township, Woodbridge, South Plainfield, and South River. This includes the following highways: New Jersey Turnpike between exits 9 and 13. Interstate 287 in New Jersey between mile markers 0 and 6. Garden State Parkway between mile markers 119 and 134. For your protection, move to an interior room on the lowest floor of a building. Torrential rainfall is occurring with this storm and may lead to flash flooding. Do not drive your vehicle through flooded roadways.

running for southwestern Rockingham County in southern New Hampshire, Hillsborough County in southern New Hampshire, until 3:45 p.m. At 3:02 p.m., severe thunderstorms were located along a line extending from Peterborough to near Pelham, moving north at 20 miles per hour. Hazard, 60 miles per hour wind gusts. Source, trained weather spotters. Impact, expect damage to roofs, siding, and trees. Locations impacted include Manchester, Nashua, Derry, Henniker, Merrimack, Salem, Bedford, Milford, Hooksett, Amherst, Litchfield, Hollis, Peterborough, New Boston, Antrim, Mount Vernon, Greenfield, Lynnborough, Francistown, and Bennington. This includes the following highways: Interstate 293 between mile markers 1 and 10, Interstate 93 between mile markers 1 and 23. This also includes North Pack Monadnock. For your protection, move to an interior room on the lowest floor of a building. Repeating, a severe thunderstorm warning has been issued until 3:45 p.m. for the following counties in New Hampshire, Hillsborough and Rockingham.

The National Weather Service has issued a severe thunderstorm warning for the following Tennessee counties: Claiborne, Hancock, and Hawkins, effective until 3:52 p.m. The National Weather Service in Morristown has issued a severe thunderstorm warning for northeastern Claiborne County in East Tennessee, western Hawkins County in East Tennessee, Hancock County in East Tennessee, until 3:45 p.m. Eastern Daylight Time. At 3:07 p.m. Eastern Daylight Time, a severe thunderstorm was located 7 miles northeast of Dayswell, or 13 miles west of Sneedville, moving southeast at 25 miles per hour. Hazard: 60 miles per hour wind gusts and penny size hail. Source: radar indicated. Impact: expect damage to roofs, siding, and trees. Locations impacted include Rogersville, Sneedville, Bean Station, Tazewell, Bulls Gap, Howard Quarter, Mooresburg, Evanston, St. Clair, and McLeod. Precautionary/preparedness actions. Prepare immediately for large hail and damaging winds. People outside should move immediately to shelter inside a strong building. Stay away from windows. Large hail, damaging wind, and continuous cloud-to-ground lightning are occurring with this storm. Move indoors immediately. Lightning is one of nature's unusually deadly killers. Remember, if you can hear thunder, you are close enough to be struck by lightning. Torrential rainfall is occurring with this storm, and may lead to flash flooding. Do not drive your vehicle through flooded roadways.

The National Weather Service in Upton, New York, has issued a special marine warning for New York Harbor until 4:15 p.m. At 3:07 p.m., a strong thunderstorm was located near South Amboy, moving north at 20 knots. Hazard, wind gusts 34 knots or greater and small hail. Source, radar indicated. Impact, small craft could be damaged in briefly higher winds and suddenly higher waves. The strong thunderstorm will be near Raritan Bay around 3:25 p.m. Boaters should seek safe harbor immediately until the storm passes. Wind gusts 34 knots or greater, small hail, high waves, lightning, and heavy rain are expected with the storm. If caught on the open water, stay below deck mid-metal objects.

Service in Sterling, Virginia has issued a severe thunderstorm warning for northeastern Washington County in north-central Maryland, northwestern Frederick County in north-central Maryland, until 4:30 p.m. At 3:32 p.m., severe thunderstorms were located along a line extending from near Clownlick to near Williamsport to near Martinsburg, moving east at 20 miles per hour. Hazard, 60 miles per hour wind gusts. Source, radar indicated. Impact, damaging winds will cause some trees and large branches to fall. This could injure those outdoors, as well as damage homes and vehicles. Roadways may become blocked by downed trees. Localized power outages are possible. Unsecured light objects may become projectiles. Locations impacted include Hagerstown, Thurmont, Emmitsburg, Municipal Stadium, Robinwood, Fountainhead Orchard Hills, Boonesboro, Smithsburg, Braddock Heights, Paramount Long Meadow, Wilson Conococheague, Williamsport, Mount Etna, Mount Lena, San March, Long Meadow, Wolfsville, St. James, Halfway, and Mauganville. For your protection, move to an interior room on the lowest floor of a building.

This is an activation of the endangered missing person alert system. The Bingham County Sheriff's Office is looking for a missing person named Thomas Saxton, who was last seen at the area of East River Road in Blackfoot, Idaho around 10 p.m. July 27th and is believed to be in danger. He is a 68-year-old, male with short gray beard and is 6'1" tall and 215 pounds. If you have any information on the whereabouts of Thomas, please contact Bingham County Sheriff's Office at 208-785-1234.

Patterson and Wayne around 3:35 p.m. Hawthorne around 3:40 p.m. For your protection, move to an interior room on the lowest floor of a building.

The National Weather Service in Pueblo has issued a severe thunderstorm warning for East Central El Paso County in East Central Colorado until 2 p.m. At 1:21 p.m., a severe thunderstorm was located near Rush, or 34 miles southwest of Lyman, moving east at 10 miles an hour. Hazard, ping-pong ball-size hail and 60 miles an hour wind gusts. Source, radar indicated. Impact, people and animals outdoors will be injured. Expect hail damage to roofs, siding, windows, and vehicles. Expect wind damage to roofs, siding, and trees. Locations impacted include Rush. For your protection, move to an interior room on the lowest floor of a building.

The National Weather Service in State College, Pennsylvania has issued a severe thunderstorm warning for northwestern Adams County in south-central Pennsylvania, southwestern Cumberland County in south-central Pennsylvania, central Franklin County in south-central Pennsylvania, northeastern Fulton County in south-central Pennsylvania, southeastern Huntingdon County in central Pennsylvania, west-central York County in south-central Pennsylvania, until 4:15 p.m. At 3:21 p.m., severe thunderstorms were located along a line extending from Willow Hill to Sightling Hill Rest Area, moving southeast at 20 miles per hour. Hazard, 60 miles per hour wind gusts. Source, radar indicated. Impact, expect damage to roofs, siding, and trees. Locations impacted include Chambersburg, Shippensburg, Guilford, St. Thomas, Fayetteville, Mount Holly Springs, Sissonville, Marion, Fort Loudoun, and Aspers. Radar has indicated rotation within these severe thunderstorms. Although a tornado is not immediately likely, tornadoes can develop quickly during severe thunderstorms. This includes the following interstates: the Pennsylvania Turnpike from mile markers 169 to 206. Interstate 81 from mile markers 10 to 38. Stay inside a well-built structure and keep away from windows. Very heavy rainfall is occurring with these severe thunderstorms and may lead to flash flooding. Do not drive your vehicle through flooded roadways. Repeating, a severe thunderstorm warning has been issued until 4:15 p.m. for the following counties: Adams, Cumberland, Franklin, Fulton, Huntingdon, and York.

0: The National Weather Service has issued a severe thunderstorm warning for the following Pennsylvania counties: Adams, Cumberland, Franklin, Fulton, Huntingdon, and York, effective until 4:22 p.m. The National Weather Service and State College PA has issued a severe thunderstorm warning for northwestern Adams County, in south-central Pennsylvania, southwestern Cumberland County, in south-central Pennsylvania, central Franklin County, in south-central Pennsylvania, northeastern Fulton County, in south-central Pennsylvania, southeastern Huntingdon County, in central Pennsylvania, west-central York County, in south-central Pennsylvania, until 4:15 p.m. Eastern Daylight Time. At 3:21 p.m. Eastern Daylight Time, severe thunderstorms were located along a line extending from Willow Hill to Sidling Hill Rest Area, moving southeast at 20 miles per hour. Hazard: 60 miles per hour wind gusts. Source: radar indicated. Impact: expect damage to roofs, siding, and trees. Locations impacted include Chambersburg, Shippensburg, Guilford, St. Thomas, Fayetteville, Mount Holly Springs, Scotland, McConnellsburg, Harrisonville, Marion, Fort Loudoun, and Aspers. Radar has indicated rotation within these severe thunderstorms is not immediately likely. Tornadoes can develop quickly during severe thunderstorms. This includes the following interstates: the Pennsylvania Turnpike from mile markers 1696, Interstate 81, from mile markers 10 to 38. Precautionary/preparedness actions. Stay inside a well-built structure and keep away from windows. Very heavy rainfall is occurring with these severe thunderstorms and may lead to flash flooding. Do not drive your vehicle through flooded roadways.
1: This is fine.

The National Weather Service in Blacksburg has issued a severe thunderstorm warning for northern Rockbridge County, eastern Bath County, until 4:30 p.m. Eastern Daylight Time. At 3:27 p.m. Eastern Daylight Time, a severe thunderstorm was located over Burnsville, Oregon, 11 miles northeast of Warm Springs, moving southeast at 25 miles per hour. Hazard, 60 miles per hour wind gusts and quarter-size hail. Source, radar indicated. Impact, hail damage to vehicles is expected. Expect wind damage to roofs, siding, and trees. Locations impacted include Goshen, Millboro, Rockbridge Baths, Nimrod Hall, Bells Valley, Burnsville, and Brownsburg.

The National Weather Service in State College, Pennsylvania has issued a severe thunderstorm warning for Central Adams County in South Central Pennsylvania, Southeastern Franklin County in South Central Pennsylvania, West Central York County in South Central Pennsylvania, until 4:15 p.m. At 3:27 p.m., severe thunderstorms were located along a line extending from Chambersburg to Greencastle, moving east at 20 miles per hour. Hazard, 60 miles per hour wind gusts and penny-sized hail. Source, radar indicated. Impact, expect damage to roofs, siding, and trees. Locations impacted include Waynesboro, Gettysburg, Greencastle, Hampton, Carroll Valley, Lake Mead, Wayne Heights, Mont Alto, Lake Heritage, Roosevelt, Marion, and Cashtown. Radar has indicated rotation within these severe thunderstorms. Although a tornado is not immediately likely, tornadoes can develop quickly during severe thunderstorms. This includes Interstate 81 from mile markers 1 to 9. Stay inside a well-built structure and keep away from windows. Very heavy rainfall is occurring with these severe thunderstorms and may lead to flash flooding. Do not drive your vehicle through flooded roadways.

The National Weather Service in Albuquerque has issued a severe thunderstorm warning for central Santa Fe County in north central New Mexico, west central San Miguel County in northeastern New Mexico until 2:15 p.m. Mountain Daylight Time. At 1:30 p.m. Mountain Daylight Time, a severe thunderstorm was located over Canada de los Alamos, or 7 miles southeast of Santa Fe, moving southwest at 10 miles per hour. Hazard, 60 miles per hour in gusts and quarter-size hail. Source, radar indicated. Impact, hail damage to vehicles is expected. Expect wind damage to roofs, siding, and trees. Locations impacted include Santa Fe, El Dorado of Santa Fe, Pecos, Canada de los Alamos, Lamy, Glorieta, Tesuque, Galisteo, Louisiana, Cienega, and Cerritos Hills State Park. This includes the following highways: State Road 63 between mile markers 1 and 16, Highway 285 between mile markers 279 and 290, Interstate 25 between mile markers 269 and 307. Seek shelter inside a well-built structure and stay away from windows. The storm is capable of producing damaging winds and large hail. Wind damage with this storm will occur before any rain or lightning. Do not wait for the sound of thunder before taking cover. Seek shelter immediately inside a sturdy structure and stay away from windows. Motorists can expect brief but sudden changes in visibility and ponding of water on roadways as storms move through the area. Repeating, a severe thunderstorm warning has been issued until 2:15 p.m. in New Mexico, San Miguel, and Santa Fe.

The National Weather Service in Sterling, Virginia has issued a severe thunderstorm warning for East Central Frederick County in Northwestern Virginia, Central Clark County in Northwestern Virginia, the southeastern city of Winchester in Northwestern Virginia, until 4:30 p.m. At 3:55 p.m., a severe thunderstorm was located over Millwood Pike, moving east at 20 miles per hour. Hazard, 60 miles per hour wind, radar indicated. Impact, damaging winds will cause some trees and large branches to fall. This could injure those outdoors, as well as damage homes and vehicles. Roadways may become blocked by downed trees. Localized power outages are possible. Unsecured light objects may become projectiles. Locations impacted include Winchester, Millwood Pike, Berryville, Boyce, Greenwood, Briggs, and Stringtown. For your protection, move to an interior room on the lowest floor of a building.

Sterling, Virginia has issued a severe thunderstorm warning for southeastern Washington County in north central Maryland, southwestern Frederick County in north central Maryland, northeastern Jefferson County in the panhandle of West Virginia until 4:45 p.m. At 3:59 p.m., severe thunderstorms were located along a line extending from near Boonesboro to near Kearneysville to near Charlestown, moving east at 25 miles per hour. Hazard, 60 miles per hour wind gusts. Source, radar indicated. Impact, damaging winds will cause some trees and large branches to fall. This could injure those outdoors, as well as damage homes and vehicles. Roadways may become blocked by downed trees. 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For your protection, move to an interior room on the lowest floor of a building,

The National Weather Service has issued flood warning for the following counties/areas. Blair, Center, Huntington, Pennsylvania, at 3:37 p.m. on July 28, 2026, effective until 5:07 p.m.

The National Weather Service in Upton has issued a flash flood warning for Bergen County in northeastern New Jersey, Essex County in northeastern New Jersey, Hudson County in northeastern New Jersey, Eastern Passaic County in northeastern New Jersey, Northern Union County in northeastern New Jersey, until 6:45 p.m. At 3:38 p.m., Doppler radar indicated thunderstorms producing heavy rain across the warned area. Between 0.5 and 1.5 inches of rain have fallen. The expected rainfall rate is 1 to 2.25 inches in 1 hour. Additional rainfall amounts of 1 to 2 inches are possible in the warned area. Flash flooding is ongoing or expected to begin shortly. Hazard: flash flooding caused by thunderstorms. Source: radar. Small creeks and streams, urban areas, highways, streets and underpasses, as well as other poor drainage and low-lying areas. Some locations that will experience flash flooding include Newark, Patterson, Elizabeth, Passaic, Wayne, Bloomfield, Hackensack, Orange, Bergenfield, Paramus, Ridgewood, Summit, Lyndhurst, Milburn, Rutherford, Secaucus, Ramsey, Harrison, Popton Lakes and Caldwell. Turn around, don't drown when encountering flooded roads. Most flood deaths occur in vehicles. Be aware of your surroundings and do not drive on flooded roads. Excessive runoff from heavy rainfall will cause flooding of urban areas, highways, streets and underpasses, as well as other drainage areas and low-lying spots. Repeating, a flash flood warning has been issued until 6:45 p.m. for the following counties in New Jersey: Bergen, Essex, Hudson, Passaic and Union.

The National Weather Service has issued a severe thunderstorm warning for the following Virginia counties, Russell and Washington, effective until 5:10 p.m. The National Weather Service in Morristown has issued a severe thunderstorm warning for central Russell County, in southwestern Virginia, eastern Washington County, in southwestern Virginia, until 4:45 p.m. Eastern Daylight Time. At 3:40 p.m. Eastern Daylight Time, a severe thunderstorm was located over Cleveland VA, or near Lebanon, moving southeast at 35 miles per hour. Hazard: 60 miles per hour wind gusts and plenty size hail. Source: radar indicated. Impact: expect damage to roofs, siding, and trees. Locations impacted include Abingdon, Lebanon, Cleveland VA, Glade Spring, Honaker, Lindell, Emery Meadowview, Rosedale, and Conorock. This includes Interstate 81 in Virginia between mile markers 21 and 34. Precautionary/preparedness actions. Remain alert for a possible tornado. Tornadoes can develop quickly from severe thunderstorms. If you spot tornado, go at once into the basement or small central room ministered to structure. Large hail, damaging wind, and continuous cloud to ground lightning are occurring with this storm. Move indoors immediately. Lightning is one of remember, if you can hear thunder, you are close enough to be struck by lightning. Torrential rainfall is occurring with this storm and may lead to flash flooding. Do not drive your vehicle through flooded roadways.

The National Weather Service in Sterling, Virginia has issued a severe thunderstorm warning for northwestern Loudoun County in northern Virginia, northeastern Clark County in northwestern Virginia, southeastern Jefferson County in the panhandle of West Virginia until 5:15 p.m. At 4:12 p.m., severe thunderstorms were located along a line extending from Shepherdstown to Charlestown to Berryville, moving east at 20 miles per hour. Hazard, 60 miles per hour wind gusts and half-dollar size hail. Source, radar indicated. Impact, damaging winds will cause some trees and large branches to fall. This could injure those outdoors, as well as damage homes and vehicles. Roadways may become blocked by downed trees. Localized power outages are possible, may become projectiles. Locations impacted include Charlestown, Purcellville, Ranson, Berryville, Round Hill, Harper's Ferry, Corporation of Ranson, Bluemont, Lovettsville, Bolivar, Shenandoah Junction, Hamilton, Hillsboro, Waterford, Gaylord, Philomath, Millville, Lincoln, Ripon, and Paonian Springs. 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

Now, the service in Sterling, Virginia has issued a severe thunderstorm warning for northwestern Nelson County in central Virginia, southeastern Augusta County in western Virginia, the southwestern city of Waynesboro in western Virginia, until 4:30 p.m. At 3:47 p.m., a severe thunderstorm was located 8 miles northeast of Bells Valley, Oregon, 12 miles northeast of Goshen, moving southeast at 35 miles per hour. Hazard, 60 miles per hour wind gusts and quarter-size hail. Source, public. Impact, damaging winds will cause some trees and large branches to fall. This could injure those outdoors, as well as damage homes and vehicles. Roadways may become blocked by downed trees. Localized power outages are possible. Unsecured light objects may become projectiles. Locations impacted include Stewart's Draft, Sharondo, Wintergreen, Lyndhurst, Millisford, Greenville, Middlebrook, Mint Spring, Samaritan, Trimble's Mill, Swoop, Spotswood, and after mounting, move to an interior room on the lowest

Virginia has issued a severe thunderstorm warning for southeastern Washington County in north-central Maryland, west-central Frederick County in north-central Maryland, northeastern Jefferson County in the panhandle of West Virginia, until 5 p.m. At 4:16 p.m., a severe thunderstorm was located near Shepherdstown, moving east at 15 miles per hour. Hazard, 2-inch hail and 60 miles per hour wind gusts. Source, radar indicated. Impact, expect wind damage to trees and power lines. Hail is large enough to dent and damage vehicles. Some hail damage to roofs, siding, and windows is possible. Locations impacted include Shepherdstown, Brunswick, Ranson, Shenandoah Junction, Rosemont, Roarsville, Burkittsville, Gatlin, Brownsville, Antietam, Arnoldtown, Molar Crossroads, Knoxville, Pottersville, Pleasant. For your protection, move to an interior room on the lowest floor of a building. The storm is producing large hail. Seek shelter now inside a sturdy structure and stay away from windows.

The National Weather Service has issued tornado watch number 529, effective until 10 p.m. This watch includes the following county, District of Columbia, and the following counties in Maryland, Calvert, Charles, Montgomery, Prince George's, and St. Mary's, and the following counties in Virginia, Arlington, Fairfax, King George, Prince William, Spotsylvania, and Stafford, and the following independent cities in Virginia, Alexandria, Fairfax, Falls Church, Fredericksburg, Manassas Park and Manassas, and the following, Tidal Potomac from Key Bridge to Indian Head, Maryland, Tidal Potomac from Indian Head to Cobb Island, Maryland, Tidal Potomac from Cobb Island, Maryland to Smith Point, Virginia, Eastern Bay, Choptank River, Pawtuxent River, and coastal waters from Fenwick Island to Chincoteague, Virginia, out 20 nautical miles. Remember, a tornado watch means the conditions are favorable for the development of severe weather, including tornadoes, large hail and damaging winds, in and close to the watch area. While severe weather may not be imminent, persons should remain alert for rapidly changing weather conditions and listen for later statements and possible warnings. Stay tuned to NOAA Weather Radio, commercial radio and television outlets, or internet sources for the latest severe weather information.

issued at 4:19 p.m. The National Weather Service has issued tornado watch number 529, effective until 10 p.m. This watch includes the following counties in Delaware, Kent, and Sussex, and the following counties in Maryland, Calvert, Caroline, Dorchester, Somerset, St. Mary's, Talbot, Wicklow, McCall, and Worcester, and the following marine locations: Chesapeake Bay from Drum Point, Maryland to Smith Point, Virginia, Choptank River to CAMBRDG, Maryland, and Little Choptank River, Tangier Sound and inland waters of Bloodsworth Island, and coastal waters from Fenwick Island, Delaware to Chincoteague, Virginia, out 20 nautical miles. Remember, a tornado watch means the conditions are favorable for the development of severe weather, including tornadoes, large hail, and damaging winds in and close to the watch area. While severe weather may not be imminent, persons should remain alert for rapidly changing weather conditions and listen for later statements and possible warnings. Stay tuned to NOAA Weather Radio, commercial radio and television outlets, or internet sources for the latest severe weather information. Repeating, tornado watch number 529 has been issued until 10 p.m. for the following counties: in Delaware, Kent, in Maryland, Calvert, Caroline, Dorchester, Somerset, St. Mary's, Talbot, Wicklow, McCall, and Worcester, and the following marine locations: Chesapeake Bay from Drum Point, Maryland to Smith Point, Virginia, Choptank River to CAMBRDG, Maryland, and Little Choptank River, Tangier Sound and inland waters of Bloodsworth Island, and coastal waters from Fenwick Island, Delaware to Chincoteague, Virginia, out 20 nautical miles.

The National Weather Service in Mount Holly has issued a flash flood warning for northeastern Middlesex County until 8:15 p.m. At 4:02 p.m., Doppler radar indicated thunderstorms producing heavy rain across the warned area. Between 1 and 2 inches of rain have fallen. Additional rainfall amounts of 1 to 2 inches are possible in the warned area. Flash flooding is ongoing or expected to begin shortly. Hazard: flash flooding caused by thunderstorms. Source: radar. Impact: flooding of small creeks and streams, urban areas, highways, streets, and underpasses, as well as other drainage and low-lying areas. Some locations that may experience flash flooding include New Brunswick, Perth Amboy, Somerset, Edison, East Brunswick, Carteret, Colonia, Society Hill, Highland Park, and Michigan. This includes the following highways: New Jersey Turnpike between exits 11 and 13. Interstate 287 in New Jersey between mile marker 0 and 7. Garden State Parkway between mile markers 125 and 134. Turn around, don't drown when encountering flooded roads. Most flood deaths occur in vehicles. Repeating, a flash flood warning has been issued until 8:15 p.m. for the following county: Middlesex, New Jersey.

The National Weather Service in Sterling, Virginia has issued a tornado warning for Central Warren County in northwestern Virginia, northeastern Rappahannock County in northwestern Virginia, west central Fauquier County in northern Virginia until 5 p.m. At 4:29 p.m., a severe thunderstorm capable of producing a tornado was located near Front Royal, moving southeast at 40 miles per hour. Hazard, tornado and quarter-size hail. Source, radar indicated rotation. Impact, for those in the direct path of a tornado touchdown, flying debris will be dangerous to those caught without shelter. Damage to roofs, siding, and windows may occur. Mobile homes may be damaged or destroyed. Tree damage is likely. This dangerous storm will be near Hume around 4:35 p.m. Other locations impacted by this tornadic thunderstorm include Caro, Glen Echo, Hunley, Arco, Riverton, Hackney's Crossroads, Flint Hill, Crest Hill, Chester Gap, and Orlean. Take cover now. Move to a basement or an interior room on the lowest floor of a sturdy building. 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
1: The National Weather Service has put a tornado warning in effect until 5 o'clock this afternoon for central Warren County in northwestern Virginia, northeastern Rappahannock County in northwestern Virginia, and west central Fauquier County in northern Virginia. Again, it's in effect until 5 o'clock. Just moments ago, a severe thunderstorm capable of producing a tornado was located near Front Royal. It is moving southeast at 40 miles per hour. Tornado and quarter-size hail is possible. If you're in the direct path of a tornado touchdown, flying debris can be dangerous if you're caught without any kind of shelter. There could be damage to roofs, siding, and windows. That might happen. Mobile homes may be damaged or destroyed. Areas where this might be possible: Glen Echo, Huntley, Arco, Riverton, Hackley's Crossroads, Flint Hill, Crest Hill, Chester Gap, and Orlean. Again, a tornado warning in effect for central Warren County, northeastern Rappahannock County, and western central Fauquier County until 5 o'clock.

National Weather Service has issued a severe thunderstorm warning for the following Tennessee counties: Greene, Hancock, Hawkins, Sullivan, and Washington Scott County, Virginia. Effective until 4:50 p.m., the National Weather Service in Morristown has issued a severe thunderstorm warning for Western Sullivan County in East Tennessee, Northeastern Hawkins County in East Tennessee, Washington County in East Tennessee, Northeastern Hancock County in East Tennessee, Northeastern Greene County in East Tennessee, Southwestern Scott County in Southwestern Virginia until 4:45 p.m. Eastern Daylight Time. At 4:05 p.m. Eastern Daylight Time, a severe thunderstorm was located near Sirgwinsville, or 12 miles southwest of Gate City, moving southeast at 25 miles per hour. Hazard: 60 miles per hour wind gusts and quarter-size hail. Source: radar indicated. Impact: hail damage to vehicles is expected. Expect wind damage to roofs, siding, and trees. Locations impacted in Jonesboro, Sirgwinsville, Spurgeon, Colonial Heights, Gray, Oak Grove, Midway, and Church Hill. This includes the following highways: Interstate 26, in Tennessee between mile markers 1 and 20. Interstate 81, in Tennessee.

thunderstorm warning for Carroll County in north central Maryland, Howard County in central Maryland, Montgomery County in central Maryland, Frederick County in north central Maryland, western Baltimore County in northern Maryland, northern Loudoun County in northern Virginia, until 5:30 p.m. At 4:36 p.m., severe thunderstorms were located along a line extending from near Littlestown to Harry Grove Stadium to near Purcellville, moving east at 35 miles per hour. Hazard, 60 miles per hour wind gusts and quarter-size hail. Source, radar indicated. Impact, damaging winds will cause some trees and large branches to fall. This could injure those outdoors, as well as damage homes and vehicles. Roadways may become blocked by downed trees. Localized power outages are possible. Unsecured light objects may become projectiles. Locations impacted include Columbia, Germantown, Frederick, Rockville, Gaithersburg, Leesburg, Olney, Pikesville, Cockeysville, Westminster, Damascus, Lansdowne, Thurmond, Poolsville, Emmitsburg, Harry Grove Stadium, Historic Ellicott City, Ellicott City. Remain alert for a possible tornado. Tornadoes can develop quickly from severe thunderstorms. If you spot a tornado, go at once into the basement or small central room in a sturdy structure. For your protection, move to an interior room on the lowest floor of a building. A tornado watch remains in effect until 10 p.m. for northern, central, and north central Maryland.

Weather Service in Morristown has issued a tornado warning for southwestern Sullivan County, northeastern Hawkins County, northwestern Washington County, northeastern Greene County, south central Scott County in southwestern Virginia until 4:45 p.m. Eastern Daylight Time. At 4:06 p.m. Eastern Daylight Time, a severe thunderstorm capable of producing a tornado was located near Sagoinsville, or 13 miles west of Gate City, moving southeast at 25 miles per hour. Hazard, tornado and quarter-size hail. Source, radar-indicated rotation. Impact, flying debris will be dangerous to those caught without shelter. Mobile homes will be damaged or destroyed. Damage to roofs, windows, and vehicles will occur. Tree damage is likely. This dangerous storm will be near Sagoinsville around 4:10 p.m. Eastern Daylight Time.

0: sinks toward around 4:20 p.m. Eastern Daylight Time. Other locations impacted by this tornadic thunderstorm include Telford, Sullivan Gardens, Fall Branch, Leesburg, Mount Carmel, Oklahoma, Limestone, Churchill, and Bays Mountain Park. This includes the following highways: Interstate 26 in Tennessee between mile markers 3 and 17. Interstate 81 in Tennessee between mile markers 43 and 59. Take cover now. Move to a basement or an interior room on the lowest floor of a sturdy building. Avoid windows. If you are outdoor in a vehicle, move to the closest substantial shelter and protect yourself from flying debris. Torrential rainfall is occurring with this storm and may lead to flash flooding. Do not drive your vehicle through flooded roadways.
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Weather Service in Sterling, Virginia has issued a special marine warning for Tidal Potomac from Indian Head to Cobb Island, Maryland. Tidal Potomac from Key Bridge to Indian Head, Maryland, until 6:45 p.m. At 4:44 p.m., strong thunderstorms were located along a line extending from 34 nautical miles northwest of Leesylvania State Park to 36 nautical miles northwest of Quantico to 44 nautical miles west of Aquia Creek, moving east at 25 knots. Hazard, wind gusts 34 knots or greater and small hail. Source, radar indicated. Impact, boaters in small higher winds and waves capsizing their vessel. Locations impacted include Potomac Creek, Maryland Point, Nanjimoy Creek, Port Tobacco River, Leesylvania State Park, Smallwood State Park, Quantico, Gunston Hall, Mathews Point, United States. 301 Nice Memorial Bridge, Mason Neck State Park, Indian Head, Occoquan Bay, Fort Hunt, Pope's Creek, Fairview Beach, and Fort Washington. A tornado watch remains in effect until 10 p.m. for southern and central Maryland, northern and central Virginia, and the adjacent coastal waters. Move to safe harbor until hazardous weather passes.

Severe thunderstorm warning for Central St. Mary's County in Southern Maryland, Southeastern Calvert County in Southern Maryland, until 5:15 p.m. At 4:46 p.m., a severe thunderstorm was located over St. Leonard, or over Flag Harbor, moving east at 20 miles per hour. Hazard, 60 miles per hour wind gusts. Source, radar indicated. Impact, damaging winds will cause some trees and large branches to fall. This could injure those outdoors, as well as damage homes and vehicles. Roadways may become blocked by downed trees. Localized power outages are possible. Some projectiles. Locations impacted include Chesapeake Ranch Estates, Greenwell State Park, St. Leonard Creek, Cuckold Creek, Town Creek, Calvert Cliffs, Flag Harbor, California, Lusby, St. Leonard, Hollywood, Drum Point, Long Beach, Calvert Beach, Port Republic, Dowell, Hillville, and Sauterly. For your protection, move to an interior room on the lowest floor of a building. A tornado watch remains in effect until 10 p.m. for Southern Maryland.

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1: I still say don't serve your awful coffee with my steak.
0: Oh, Mrs. Olson, he's always crabbing about my coffee. I could cry.

has issued a severe thunderstorm warning for East Central Rappahannock County in northwestern Virginia, Southern Fauquier County in Northern Virginia, North Central Culpeper County in Northern Virginia, until 6 p.m. At 5 p.m., a severe thunderstorm was located 9 miles west of Warrenton, moving southeast at 30 miles per hour. Hazard, 60 miles per hour wind gusts and quarter-size hail. Source, radar indicated. Impact, damaging winds will cause some trees and large branches to fall. This could injure those outdoors, as well as damage homes and vehicles. Roadways may become blocked by downed trees. Localized power outages are possible. Unsecured light objects may become projectiles. Locations impacted include Bealeton, Opal, Remington, Calverton, Midland, Viatown, Lois, Hackley's Crossroads, Amosville, Casanova, Jeffersonton, Orlean, Turnbull, Morrisville, Somerville, Goldvine, and Bristersburg. For your protection, move to an interior room on the lowest floor of a building. A tornado watch remains in effect until 10 p.m. for Northern Virginia,

Weather Service in Sterling, Virginia has issued a severe thunderstorm warning for Madison County in northwestern Virginia, Central Page County in northwest and County in northwestern Virginia, Culpeper County in northern Virginia, until 6 p.m. At 5:01 p.m., a severe thunderstorm was located over Luray, or 14 miles south of Woodstock, moving southeast at 40 miles per hour. Hazard, 60 miles per hour wind gusts and quarter-size hail. Source, radar indicated. Impact, damaging winds will cause some trees and large branches to fall. This could injure those outdoors, as well as damage homes and vehicles. Roadways may become blocked by downed trees. Localized power outages are possible. Unsecured light objects may become projectiles. Locations impacted include Culpeper, Madison, Luray, Stanley, Sperryville, Big Meadows, Brightwood, Castleton, Alma, Elkwood, Catalpa, Stevensburg, Leexville, Ida, Brandy Station, Hamburg, Oak Park, Haywood, Syria, and Fairview. For your protection, move to an interior room on the lowest floor of a building.

0: National Weather Service in Sterling, Virginia has issued a tornado warning for southwestern Rappahannock County in northwestern Virginia until 5:30 p.m. At 5:07 p.m., a severe thunderstorm capable of producing a tornado was located near Sperryville, Oregon, 18 miles north of Madison, moving east at 35 miles per hour. Hazard, tornado. Source, radar indicated rotation. Impact, for those in the direct path of a tornado touchdown, flying debris will be dangerous to those caught without shelter. Damage to roofs, siding, and windows may occur. Mobile homes may be damaged or destroyed. Tree damage is likely. This dangerous storm will 15 p.m. Other locations impacted by this tornadic thunderstorm include Woodville. Take cover now. Move to a basement or an interior room on the lowest floor of a sturdy building. Avoid windows. If you are outdoors, in a mobile home, or in a vehicle, move to the closest substantial shelter and protect yourself from flying debris.
1: Like a book tearing out every page. 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

Virginia has issued a severe thunderstorm warning for southeastern Frederick County in northwestern Virginia, central Clark County in northwestern Virginia, the city of Winchester in northwestern Virginia, until 5:45 p.m. At 5:15 p.m., a severe thunderstorm was located near Winchester, moving southeast at 30 miles per hour. Hazard, 60 miles per hour wind gusts. Source, radar indicated. Impact, damaging winds will cause some trees and large branches to fall. This could injure those outdoors, as well as damage homes and vehicles. Roadways may become blocked by downed trees. Localized power outages are possible. Unsecured light objects may become projectiles. Locations impacted include Winchester, Millwood Pike, Berryville, Boyce, Brewstown, Greenwood, Cedar Grove, Clear Brook, Barmel, Briggs, Stevenson, Cedar Hill, and Albin. For your protection, move to an interior room on the lowest floor of a building.

The National Weather Service has issued severe thunderstorm warning for the following counties or areas. Anne Arundel, Baltimore City, Baltimore, Maryland, at 3:13 p.m. on July 28, 2026, effective until 3:58 p.m.

issued a severe thunderstorm warning for South Central Fauquier County in Northern Virginia, Central Culpeper County in Northern Virginia, until 5:45 p.m. At 5:21 p.m., a severe thunderstorm was located near Culpeper, moving southeast at 40 miles per hour. Hazard, 70 miles per hour wind gusts and quarter-size hail. Source, radar indicated. Impact, damaging winds will cause some trees and large branches to fall. This could injure those outdoors, as well as damage homes and vehicles. Roadways may become blocked by downed trees. Localized power outages are possible. Unsecured light objects may become projectiles. Locations impacted include Culpeper, Remington, Lignum, Elkwood, Catalpa, Stevensburg, Cardova, Brandy Station, Rixville, Lois, and Elanthus. For your protection, move to an interior room on the lowest floor of a building.

The National Weather Service in Sterling, Virginia has issued a flash flood warning for north central Anne Arundel County in central Maryland, southeastern Baltimore County in northern Maryland, Baltimore City in northern Maryland, until 8:15 p.m. At 5:16 p.m., Doppler radar indicated thunderstorms producing heavy rain across the warned area. Between 0.5 and 1.5 inches of rain have fallen. Additional rainfall amounts of 1.5 to 2.5 inches are possible in the warned area. Flash flooding is ongoing or expected to begin shortly. Hazard: flash flooding caused by thunderstorms. Source: radar. Impact: flash flooding of small creeks and streams, urban areas, highways, streets and underpasses, as well as other poor drainage and low-lying areas. Some locations that will experience flash flooding include Baltimore, Pikesville, Middle River, Riviera Beach, Sparrows Point, Back River, North Point State Park, Fort Smallwood State Park, Miller's Island, Glen Burnie, Dundalk, Towson, Catonsville, Essex, Woodlawn, Parkville, Kearney, Perry Hall, Lockhart, Pasadena. Turn around, don't drown when encountering flooded roads. Most flood deaths occur in vehicles. Move to higher ground now. Act quickly to protect your life. Be aware of your surroundings and do not drive on

until 8:15 p.m. this evening. What? Flooding caused by excessive rainfall continues. Where? Northeastern Cambria County in central Pennsylvania, southwestern Clearfield County in central Pennsylvania, when? Until 8:15 p.m. Impacts, flooding of rivers, creeks, streams, and other low-lying and flood-prone locations continues early this evening. Numerous roads remain closed due to flooding. Additional details, at 5:17 p.m., emergency management reported continued flooding across parts of the area. Between 2 and 5 inches of rain have fallen, although little additional rainfall is expected. Some locations that will experience flooding include Landberg, Prince Gallitzin State Park, Ravona, Coolport, Westover, Burnside, Glen Hope, Newburgh, and New Washington. http://www.weather.gov/safety/flood turnaround. Don't drown when encountering flooded roads. Most flood deaths occur in vehicles. Be aware of your surroundings and do not drive on flooded roads.

Service in Greenville, Spartanburg has issued a severe thunderstorm warning for Central Iredell County in the Piedmont of North Carolina, Northwestern Roane County in the Piedmont of North Carolina, until 6 p.m. Eastern Daylight Time. At 5:21 p.m. Eastern Daylight Time, a severe thunderstorm was located 6 miles northwest of Statesville, or 5 miles east of Stony Point, moving southeast at 20 miles per hour. Hazard, golf ball size hail and 60 miles per hour wind gusts. Source, radar indicated. Impact, people and animals outdoors will be injured. Expect hail damage to roofs, siding, windows, and vehicles. Expect wind damage to trees and power lines. 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Your message should describe the event and the specific location where it occurred. Repeating, a severe thunderstorm warning has been issued until 6 p.m. Eastern Daylight Time for the following counties in North Carolina, Iredell and Roane.

National Weather Service in Sterling, Virginia has issued a severe thunderstorm warning for Howard County in central Maryland, Montgomery County in central Maryland, until 6:15 p.m. At 5:27 p.m., severe thunderstorms were located along a line extending from near Oakland to near Olney to North Potomac, moving east at 35 miles per hour. Hazard, 60 miles per hour wind gusts. Source, radar indicated. Impact, damaging winds will cause some trees and large branches to fall. This could injure those outdoors, as well as damage homes and vehicles. Roadways may become blocked by downed trees. Localized power outages are possible. Unsecured light objects may become projectiles. Locations impacted include Columbia, Germantown, Rockville, Gaithersburg, Olney, Elkridge, Damascus, Lowe's Island, Poolsville, Historic Ellicott City, Aspen Hill, Potomac, North Bethesda, Montgomery Village, Laurel, North Potomac, Fairland, Redland, and Colesville. For your protection, move to an interior room on the lowest floor of a building. A tornado watch remains in effect until 10 p.m. for Central, Northern and North Central Maryland, and Northern Virginia.

National Weather Service in Sterling, Virginia has issued a severe thunderstorm warning for southeastern Carroll County in north central Maryland, Baltimore City in northern Maryland, Baltimore County in northern Maryland, until 6 p.m. At 5:31 p.m., severe thunderstorms were located along a line extending from near Cockeysville to Owings Mills to near Sickersville, moving east at 20 miles per hour. Hazard, 60 miles per hour wind gusts. Source, radar indicated. Impact, damaging winds will cause some trees and large branches to fall. This could injure those outdoors, as well as damage homes and vehicles. Roadways may become blocked by downed trees. Localized power outages are possible. Unsecured light objects may become projectiles. Locations impacted include Baltimore, Pikesville, Middle River, Cockeysville, Elk Ridge, Sparrows Point, Back River, Dundalk, Towson, Catonsville, Essex, Woodlawn, Reynoldstown, Parkville, Owings Mills, Eldersburg, Kearney, Milford Mill, Perry Hall, and Reisterstown. For your protection, move to an interior room on the lowest floor of a building. A tornado watch remains in effect until 10 p.m. for central, northern, and north central Maryland. Repeating, a severe thunderstorm warning has been issued until 6 p.m. for the following counties.

National Weather Service in Sterling, Virginia has issued a severe thunderstorm warning for Stafford County in Northern Virginia, Northeastern Orange County in Central Virginia, the city of Fredericksburg in Central Virginia, Southeastern Fauquier County in Northern Virginia, Southeastern Culpeper County in Northern Virginia, Northeastern Spotsylvania County in Central Virginia, until 6:45 p.m. At 5:41 p.m., severe thunderstorms were located along a line extending from 7 miles southeast of Bealeton to 17 miles south of Warrington to 6 miles southeast of Culpeper, moving southeast at 35 miles per hour. Hazard, 60 miles

hour wind gusts. Source, radar indicated. Impact, damaging winds will cause some trees and large branches to fall. This could injure those outdoors, as well as damage homes and vehicles. Roadways may become blocked by downed trees. Localized power outages are possible. Unsecured light objects may become projectiles. Locations impacted include Stafford, Fredericksburg, Potomac Creek, Aquia Creek, Massaponics, Spotsylvania, Falmouth, Stones Corner, Roseville, Garrisonville, Locust Grove, Flat Run, Ramoth, Heflin, Thornburg, Dunavant, White Oak, Lake of the Woods, Morrisville, and Ruby. For your protection, move to an interior room. A tornado watch remains in effect until 10 p.m. for Central and Northern Virginia.

the National Weather Service in Sterling, Virginia has issued a tornado warning for southwestern Stafford County in northern Virginia, northeastern Orange County in central Virginia, south central Fauquier County in northern Virginia, southeastern Culpeper County in northern Virginia, north central Spotsylvania County in central Virginia, until 6:15 p.m. At 5:45 p.m., a severe thunderstorm capable of producing a tornado was located 11 miles southeast of Culpeper, moving southeast at 40 miles per hour. Hazard, tornado. Source, radar indicated rotation. Impact, photos in the direct path of a tornado touchdown, flying debris will be dangerous to those caught without shelter. Damage to roofs, siding, and windows may occur. Mobile homes may be damaged or destroyed. Tree damage is likely. This tornadic thunderstorm will remain over mainly rural areas of southwestern Stafford, northeastern Orange, south-central Fauquier, southeastern Culpeper and north-central Spotsylvania counties, including the following locations: Chancellorsville, Bignam, Stork, Holly Corner, Dunavant, Lake of the Woods, Richardsville, Hartwood, Cookstown, and Sumerduck. Take cover now. Move to a basement or an interior room on the lowest floor of a sturdy building. Avoid windows. If you are outdoors, in a mobile home, or in a vehicle, move to the closest substantial shelter and protect yourself from flying debris.

Weather Service in Wakefield has issued a severe thunderstorm warning for northwestern Dorchester County in southeastern Maryland until 6:45 p.m. At 5:44 p.m., a severe thunderstorm was located near Taylor's Island, moving east to northeast at 15 miles per hour. Hazard, 60 miles per hour wind gusts and quarter-size hail. Source, radar indicated. Impact, minor damage to vehicles is possible. Expect wind damage to trees and power lines. This severe thunderstorm will be near Taylor's Island around 5:50 p.m. Other locations impacted by the severe thunderstorm include Madison, Taylor's Island, Wolford, Andrews, Church Creek, Honga, and Bucktown. Remain alert for a possible tornado. Tornadoes can develop quickly from severe thunderstorms. If you spot a tornado, go at once into the basement or small central room in a sturdy structure. For your protection, move to an interior room on the lowest floor of a building. Please report severe weather by calling 757-899-2415, posting to the National Weather Service Wakefield Facebook page, or using @WakefieldW. A tornado watch remains in effect until 10 p.m. for southeastern Maryland. Repeating, a severe thunderstorm warning has been issued until 6:45 p.m. for the following county, Dorchester, Maryland.

Service in Greenville, Spartanburg has issued a severe thunderstorm warning for northeastern Catawba County in the Piedmont of North Carolina, Alexander County in the Piedmont of North Carolina, central Iredell County in the Piedmont of North Carolina, southeastern Caldwell County in western North Carolina, until 6:30 p.m. Eastern Daylight Time. At 5:44 p.m. Eastern Daylight Time, severe thunderstorms were located along a line extending from 8 miles west of Taylorsville to 4 miles east of Lenoir, moving east at 40 miles per hour. Hazard, 60 miles per hour wind gusts and quarter-size hail. Source, radar indicated. Impact, minor hail damage to vehicles is expected. Expect wind damage to trees and power lines. Locations impacted include Hickory, Statesville, Lenoir, Newton, Taylorsville, St. Stephens, Conover, Bethlehem, Hudson, and Stony Point. For your protection, move to an interior room on the lowest floor of a building. Please report damaging winds, hail, or flooding to the National Weather Service by calling toll-free 1-800-267-8101 or by posting on our Facebook page or post it to X using hashtag NWSGSP. Your message should describe the event and the specific location where it occurred. Repeating, a severe thunderstorm warning has been issued until 6:30 p.m. Eastern Daylight Time for the following counties in North Carolina: Alexander, Caldwell, Catawba, and Iredell.

0: 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From the emergency alert system for the Washington, D.C. metropolitan operational area. 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
1: The National Weather Service has just issued a tornado warning for southwestern Stafford County in Northern Virginia, northeastern Orange County, south central Fauquier County, southeastern Culpeper County, and north central Spotsylvania County. It's in effect until 6:15. Moments ago, a severe thunderstorm capable of producing a tornado was located 11 miles southeast of Culpeper. It's moving southeast at 40 miles per hour. For those in the direct path of the tornado touchdown, flying debris will be dangerous to those caught without shelter. It could be roof damage, siding damage, window damage, tree damage as well. Now, this tornadic thunderstorm will remain mainly over rural areas of southwestern Stafford, northeastern Orange, and south central Fauquier counties. And if you've moved to a basement right now or interior room of the lowest floor of a sturdy building, you want to avoid windows. If you're outdoors in a mobile home or in a car, move to the closest substantial shelter and protect yourself from flying debris. Again, National Weather Service has issued a tornado warning. Here are the counties impacted: southwestern Stafford County, northeastern Orange County, south central Fauquier County, south central Spotsylvania County. This is in effect until 6:15.

National Weather Service in Sterling, Virginia has issued a severe thunderstorm warning for the Northwestern District of Columbia, Southeastern Montgomery County in Central Maryland, Northwestern Prince George's County in Central Maryland, Northeastern Fairfax County in Northern Virginia until 6:15 p.m. At 5:49 p.m., severe thunderstorms were located along a line extending from Wheaton Glenmont to Potomac to Dulles International Airport, moving east at 40 miles per hour. Hazard, 60 miles per hour wind gusts. Source, radar indicated. Impact, damaging winds will cause some trees and large branches to fall. This could injure those outdoors, as well as damage homes and vehicles. Roadways may become blocked by downed trees. Localized power outages are possible. Unsecured light objects may become projectiles. Locations impacted include Rockville, Bethesda, Reston, College Park, Herndon, Greenbelt, Langley Park, Beltsville, Bladensburg, McLean, University of Maryland, American Legion Bridge, Fort Totten, Aspen Hill, Potomac, North Bethesda, Laurel, Fairland, Hyattsville, and White Oak. For your protection, move to an interior room on the lowest floor of a building. A tornado watch remains in effect until 10 p.m. for District of Columbia, Central Maryland, and Northern Virginia.

Sterling, Virginia has issued a tornado warning for East Central Harford County in Northern Maryland until 6:15 p.m. At 5:51 p.m., a severe thunderstorm capable of producing a tornado was located over Bel Air South or near Aberdeen, moving east at 15 miles per hour. Hazard, tornado. Source, radar indicated rotation. Impact, photos in the direct path of a tornado touchdown, flying debris will be dangerous to those caught without shelter. Damage to roofs, siding, and windows may occur. Mobile homes may be damaged or destroyed. Tree damage is likely. This dangerous storm will be near Aberdeen, Aberdeen Proving Ground, Bel Air South, Riverside, and Perryman around 5:55 p.m. Other locations impacted by this tornadic thunderstorm include Harford Furnace, Edgewood, Abingdon, Carsons, Belcap, and Joppatone. Take cover now. Move to a basement or an interior room on the lowest floor of a sturdy building. Avoid windows. If you are outdoors, in a mobile home, or in a vehicle, move to the closest substantial shelter and protect yourself from flying debris. Repeating, a tornado warning has been issued until 6:15 p.m. for the following county, Harford, Maryland,

The National Weather Service in Mount Holly has issued a flash flood warning for Central Berks County in eastern Pennsylvania until 10 p.m. At 5:55 p.m., Doppler radar indicated thunderstorms producing heavy rain across the warned area. Between 1 and 2 inches of rain have fallen.

The National Weather Service in Mount Holly has issued a flash flood warning for Central Berks County in eastern Pennsylvania until 10 p.m. At 5:55 p.m., Doppler radar indicated thunderstorms producing heavy rain across the

Weather Service in Sterling, Virginia has issued a tornado warning for northeastern Cecil County in northeastern Maryland until 6:30 p.m. At 5:56 p.m., a severe thunderstorm capable of producing a tornado was located over Farmington, or 8 miles northeast of Haverty Grace, moving east at 15 miles per hour. Hazard, tornado. Source, radar indicated rotation. Impact, photos in the direct path of a tornado touchdown, flying debris will be dangerous to those caught without shelter. Damage to roofs, siding, and windows may occur. Mobile homes may be damaged or destroyed. Tree damage is likely. This dangerous storm will be near Calvert, Northeast, Charlestown, Lombard, Blake, Andorra, Zion, Bayview, Fair Hill, and Pleasant Hill around 6 p.m. Elkton around 6:05 p.m. Take cover now. Move to a basement or an interior room on the lowest floor of a sturdy building. Avoid windows. If you are outdoors, in a mobile home, or in a vehicle, move to the closest substantial shelter and protect yourself from flying debris. Repeating, a tornado warning has been issued until 6:30 p.m. for the following county, Cecil, Maryland.

0: National Weather Service in Sterling, Virginia has issued a severe thunderstorm warning for Anne Arundel County in central Maryland, northeastern Prince George's County in central Maryland, until 7 p.m. At 5:59 p.m., severe thunderstorms were located along a line extending from Arbutus to near Savage Guilford to Adelphi, moving east at 25 miles per hour. Hazard, 60 miles per hour wind gusts. Source, radar indicated. Impact, damaging winds will cause some trees and large branches to fall. This could injure those outdoors, as well as damage homes and vehicles. Roadways may become blocked by downed trees. Localized power outages are possible. Unsecured light objects may become projectiles. Locations impacted include Baltimore, Bowie, Severn, Annapolis, Crofton, Riviera Beach, Naval Academy, Baltimore Washington Airport, Severn River, Fort Smallwood State Park, Gibson Island, Sillery Bay, Bodkin Point, Magothy River, Dobbins Island, Pinehurst, Glen Burnie, Severna Park, Odonton, and Laurel. Remain alert for a possible tornado. Tornadoes can develop quickly from severe thunderstorms. If you spot a tornado, go at once into the basement or small central room in a sturdy structure. For your protection, move to an interior room on the lowest floor of a building. A tornado watch remains in effect until 10 p.m. for central and northern Maryland.
1: I'm Houston.

Weather Service in Sterling, Virginia has issued a tornado warning for northeastern Harford County in northern Maryland, northwestern Cecil County in northeastern Maryland, until 6 p.m. At 5:28 p.m., severe thunderstorms capable of producing a tornado were located along a line extending from near Delta to Bel Air North, moving east at 40 miles per hour. Hazard, tornado. Source, radar indicated rotation. Impact, photos in the direct path of a tornado touchdown, flying debris will be dangerous to those caught without shelter. Damage to roofs, siding, and windows may occur. Mobile homes may be damaged or destroyed. Tree damage is likely. These dangerous storms will be near Aberdeen, Bel Air South, Bel Air North, Octoraro, Rock Springs, and Conowingo around 5:35 p.m. Haverty Grace, Aberdeen Proving Ground, Perryman, and Richardsmuir around 5:40 p.m. Rising Sunshine, West Nottingham, 45 p.m. Other locations impacted by these tornadic storms include Perryville, Cardiff, Churchville, Darlington, Carsons, Pilesville, Scarborough, Forest Hill, Binham, and Port Deposit. Take cover now. Move to a basement or an interior room on the lowest floor of a sturdy building. Avoid windows. If you are outdoors, in a mobile home, or in a vehicle, move to the closest substantial shelter and protect yourself from flying debris. Repeating, a tornado warning has been issued until 6 p.m. for the following counties, in Maryland, Cecil, and Harford.

Weather Service in Mount Holly, New Jersey has issued a severe thunderstorm warning for southeastern Talbot County in eastern Maryland, southwestern Caroline County in eastern Maryland, until 6:45 p.m. At 5:58 p.m., a severe thunderstorm was located over Trapp, or 7 miles south of Easton, moving northeast at 20 miles per hour. Hazard, 60 miles per hour in gusts and quarter-size hail. Source, radar indicated. Impact, minor damage to vehicles is possible. Wind damage to roofs, siding, trees, and power lines is possible. Locations impacted include Easton, Fredericksburg, Trapp, Preston, Oxford, Choptank, Matthews, Tenyard, Harmony, Hambleton, Windy Hill, and Cordova. A tornado watch remains in effect until 10 p.m. for Eastern Maryland. Remain alert for a possible tornado. Tornadoes can develop quickly from severe thunderstorms. If you spot a tornado, go at once into the basement or small central room in a sturdy structure. For your protection, move to an interior room on the lowest floor of a building. In addition to large hail and damaging winds, frequent cloud-to-ground lightning is occurring with this storm. Move indoors immediately. Remember, if you can hear thunder, you are close enough to be struck by lightning. Torrential rainfall is occurring with this storm and may lead to flash flooding. Do not drive your vehicle through flooded roadways. A tornado watch remains in effect until 10 p.m. for Eastern Maryland. Repeating, a severe thunderstorm warning has been issued until 6:45 p.m. for the following counties in Maryland, Caroline, and Talbot.

This is a severe thunderstorm warning for the Payson listening area. The National Weather Service in Flagstaff has issued a Starr County in East Central Arizona, Navajo County in North Central Arizona, Apache County in Northeastern Arizona, until 3:30 p.m. Mountain Standard Time. At 3:01 p.m. Mountain Standard Time, a severe thunderstorm was located 5 miles east of Turkey Creek, or 34 miles south of Sholo, moving northwest at 20 miles an hour. Hazard, quarter-size hail. Source, radar indicated. Impact, damage to vehicles is expected. Locations impacted include White River, North Fork, Rainbow City, 7 Mile, Turkey Creek, Fort Apache, White River Airport, Kynish Ruins, Round Top Mountain, Canyon Day and East Fork. This includes State Route 73 between mile markers 331 and 348. This includes the following recreation areas and campgrounds: Diamond Creek Campground. Seek shelter inside a well-built structure and stay away from windows. The storm is capable of producing large hail. Repeating, a severe thunderstorm warning has been issued until 3:30 p.m. Mountain Standard Time for the following county: Gila, Arizona,

The National Weather Service has issued a flash flood warning for the following Tennessee counties: Greene, Hawkins, Winnicott, and Washington, effective until 7:34 p.m. The National Weather Service in Morristown has issued a flash flood warning for Greene County in East Tennessee, South Central Hawkins County in East Tennessee, Southwestern Winnicott County in East Tennessee, Southwestern Washington County in East Tennessee, until 7:30 p.m. Eastern Daylight Time. At 5:34 p.m. Eastern Daylight Time, Doppler radar indicated thunderstorms producing heavy rain across the warned area. Up to 2.5 inches of rain have fallen. Additional rainfall amounts of 0.5 to 1.5 inches are possible in the warned area. Flash flooding is ongoing or expected to begin shortly. Hazard: flash flooding caused by thunderstorms. Source: radar indicated. Creeks and streams, urban areas, highways, streets, and underpasses, as well as other poor drainage and low-lying areas. Some locations that will experience flash flooding include Greenville, Tusculum, Mosheim, Bulls Gap, Camp Creek, Cedar Creek, Romeo, Mohawk, McLeod, and Rocky Fork. This includes the following highways: Interstate 26, in Tennessee between mile markers 46 and 54. Interstate 81, in Tennessee between mile markers 21 and 35. Precautionary/preparedness actions. Turn around, don't drown when encountering flooded roads. Most flood deaths occur in vehicles. Be aware of your surroundings, and do not drive on flooded roads.

The National Weather Service has issued a flash flood warning for the following Pennsylvania counties, Lancaster and Lebanon. National Weather Service and State College has issued a flash flood warning for north central Lancaster County, in south central Pennsylvania, southeastern Lebanon County, in south central Pennsylvania, until 8:45 p.m. Eastern Daylight Time. At 5:39 p.m. Eastern Daylight Time, Doppler radar indicated thunderstorms producing heavy rain across the warned area. Between 1 and 1.5 inches of rain have fallen. Additional rainfall amounts up to 1.5 inches are possible in the warned area. Flash flooding is ongoing or expected to begin shortly. Hazard: flash flooding caused by thunderstorms. Source: radar indicated. Impact: flash flooding of small creeks and streams, urban areas, highways, streets, and underpasses, as well as other poor drainage and low-lying areas. Some locations that will experience flash flooding include Ephrata, Lititz, Mannheim, Akron, Denver, Reamstown, Rothsville, Adamstown, Brickerville, Kleinfeltersville, Reinholds, Schenick, Penryn, and Lancaster.

The National Weather Service has issued severe thunderstorm warning for the following counties or areas. Culpeper, Madison, Virginia. At 4:05 p.m. on July 28, 2026, effective until 4:35 p.m.

Weather Service in Sterling, Virginia has issued a tornado warning for southeastern Cecil County in northeastern Maryland until 6:30 p.m. At 6:06 p.m., a severe thunderstorm capable of producing a tornado was located near Hollywood Beach, or 7 miles east of Aberdeen Proving Ground, moving east at 30 miles per hour. Hazard, tornado. Source, radar indicated rotation. Impact, photos in the direct path of a tornado touchdown, flying debris will be dangerous to those caught without shelter. Damage to roofs, siding, and windows may occur. Mobile homes may be damaged or destroyed. Tree damage is likely. This dangerous storm will be near Northeast, Charlestown, Cecilton, Hollywood Beach, and Gatz around 6:10 p.m. Elkton, Brantwood, Warwick, and Bohemia's Mills around 6:15 p.m. Other locations impacted by this tornadic thunderstorm include Chesapeake City. Take cover now. Move to a basement or an interior room on the lowest floor of a sturdy building. Avoid windows. If you are outdoors, in a mobile home, or in a vehicle, move to the closest substantial shelter and protect yourself from flying debris. Repeating, a tornado warning has been issued until 6:30 p.m. for the following county, Cecil, Maryland.

in Greenville, Spartanburg has issued a severe thunderstorm warning for Central McDowell County in western North Carolina, Mitchell County in western North Carolina, western Caldwell County in western North Carolina, southern Avery County in western North Carolina, eastern Yancey County in western North Carolina, Burke County in western North Carolina, until 6:30 p.m. Eastern Daylight Time. At 5:42 p.m. Eastern Daylight Time, severe thunderstorms were located along a line extending from 7 miles southeast of Newland to 5 miles northeast of Spruce Pine to 8 miles northeast of Burnsville, moving southeast at 25 miles per hour. Hazard, 60 miles per hour wind gusts and nickel-size hail. Source, radar indicated. Impact, expect damage to trees and power lines.

Weather Service in Mount Holly, New Jersey has issued a severe thunderstorm warning for southwestern New Castle County in northern Delaware, northwestern Kent County in central Delaware, Queen Anne's County in northeastern Maryland, central Kent County in northeastern Maryland, until 7 p.m. At 6:07 p.m., severe thunderstorms were located along a line extending from near Southealton to near Newtown to Bodkin Point, moving east at 35 miles per hour. Hazard, 60 miles per hour wind gusts. Source, radar indicated. Impact, damage to roofs, siding, trees, and power lines is possible. Locations impacted include Middletown, Centerville, Smyrna, Chestertown, Centerville, Clayton, Churchill, Millington, Sudlersville, Hartley, Old Town, Grassonville, Woodland Beach, Morgnuck, Delaney Corner, Crumpton, Sassafras, Stevensville, Green Spring, and Chester. A tornado watch remains in effect until 10 p.m. for central and northern Delaware and eastern and northeastern Maryland. For your protection, move to an interior room on the lowest floor of a building. Torrential rainfall is occurring with these storms and may lead to flash flooding. Do not drive your vehicle through flooded roadways. A tornado watch remains in effect until 10 p.m. for central and northern Delaware and eastern and northeastern Maryland. Repeating, a severe thunderstorm warning has been issued until 7 p.m. for the following counties, in Delaware, Kent and New Castle, and the following counties, in Maryland, Kent and Queen Anne's,

The National Weather Service has issued severe thunderstorm warning for the following counties or areas. Madison, Page, Virginia. At 4:09 p.m. on July 28, 2026, effective until 4:54 p.m.

Weather Service in Mount Holly, New Jersey has issued a tornado warning for central Queen Anne's County in northeastern Maryland, southwestern Kent County in northeastern Maryland, until 6:45 p.m. At 6:15 p.m., severe thunderstorms capable of producing both tornadoes and extensive straight-line wind damage were located near Rock Hall, or 8 miles east of Miller's Island, moving southeast at 35 miles per hour. Hazard, tornado and quarter-size hail. Source, radar indicated rotation. Impact, flying debris will be dangerous to those caught without shelter. Mobile homes will be damaged or destroyed. Damage to roofs, windows, and vehicles will occur. Tree damage is likely. Locations impacted include Centerville, Rock Hall, Churchill, Starkey Corner, Old Town, and Langford. Take cover now. Move to a basement or an interior room on the lowest floor of a sturdy building. Avoid windows. If you are outdoors, in a mobile home, or in a vehicle, move to the closest substantial shelter and protect yourself from flying debris. Torrential rainfall is occurring with this storm and may lead to flash flooding. Do not drive your vehicle through flooded roadways. Repeating, a tornado warning has been issued until 6:45 p.m. for the following counties in Maryland, Kent, and Queen Anne's,

National Weather Service in Sterling, Virginia has issued a severe thunderstorm warning for the District of Columbia, southeastern Montgomery County in central Maryland, northwestern Prince George's County in central Maryland, Arlington County in northern Virginia, the city of Falls Church in northern Virginia, northeastern Fairfax County in northern Virginia, until 6:45 p.m. At 6:17 p.m., a severe thunderstorm was located over American University, or near Howard University, moving southeast at 40 miles per hour. Hazard, 60 miles per hour wind gusts. Source, radar indicated. Impact, damaging winds will cause some trees and large branches to fall. This could injure those outdoors, as well as damage homes and vehicles. Roadways may become blocked by downed trees. Localized power outages are possible. Unsecured light objects may become projectiles. Locations impacted include Arlington, Bethesda, Annandale, College Park, Greenbelt, Langley Park, Vienna, Falls Church, Coral Hills, Bladensburg, Plymouth Hills, McLean, University of Maryland, National Park, FedEx Field, Howard University, Gallaudet University, American Legion Bridge, Fort Totten, and Rosslyn. For your protection, move to an interior room on the lowest floor of a building. A tornado watch remains in effect until 10 p.m. for District of Columbia, Central Maryland, and Northern Virginia.

Weather Service in Sterling, Virginia has issued a tornado warning for East Central and Arundel County in Central Maryland until 6:45 p.m. At 6:22 p.m., severe thunderstorms capable of producing a tornado were located along a line extending from Magothy River to near Arnold, moving southeast at 40 miles per hour. Hazard, tornado. Source, radar indicated rotation. Impact, photos in the direct path of a tornado touchdown, flying debris will be dangerous to those caught without shelter. Damage to roofs, siding, and windows may occur. Mobile homes may be damaged or destroyed. Tree damage is likely. These dangerous storms will be near Annapolis, Naval Academy, Magothy River, Severn River, Arnold, and Parole around 6:25 p.m. Other locations impacted by these tornadic storms include Hills Near Shores, Harold Harbor, Sherwood Forest, Crownsville, Highland Beach, Belvedere Heights, Navy Marine Corps Stadium, Eastport, Bay Ridge, and Cape St. Clair. Take cover now. Move to a basement or an interior room on the lowest floor of a sturdy building. Avoid windows. If you are outdoors, in a mobile home, or in a vehicle, move to the closest substantial shelter and protect yourself from flying debris. Repeating, a tornado warning has been issued until 6:45 p.m. for the following county, in Arundel, Maryland.

The National Weather Service in Sterling, Virginia has issued a flash flood warning for District of Columbia, South Central Montgomery County in Central Maryland, Prince George's County in Central Maryland, Northern Arlington County in Northern Virginia until 9:30 p.m. At 6:24 p.m., Doppler radar indicated thunderstorms producing heavy rain across the warned area. Between 0.5 and 1 inch of rain has fallen. 1 to 2 inches are possible in the warned area. Flash flooding is ongoing or expected to begin shortly. Hazard: flash flooding caused by thunderstorms. Source: radar. Impact: flash flooding of small creeks and streams, urban areas, highways, streets and underpasses, as well as other poor drainage and low-lying areas. Some locations that will experience flash flooding include Arlington, Bethesda, Langley Park, Coral Hills, Howard University, Fort Totten, Gallaudet University, Rosslyn National Park, RFK Stadium, Hyattsville, Tacoma Park, Chevy Chase, Martin's Additions, Adams Morgan, U.S. Capitol, Georgetown, American University, Friendship Village, Anacostia, Turn Around. Don't drown when encountering flooded roads. Most flood deaths occur in vehicles. Move to higher ground now. Act quickly to protect your life. Be aware of your surroundings and do not drive on flooded roads.

0: We interrupt this program to activate the emergency alert system for the Washington, D.C. metropolitan operational area because of a local weather emergency.
1: The National Weather Service has issued a flash flood warning for the District of Columbia, South Central Montgomery County, Prince George's County, and Northern Arlington County. It's in effect until 9:30 this evening. Moments ago, radar indicated thunderstorms producing heavy rain across this area. Between a half inch to an inch of rain has already fallen. Additional rainfall amounts of 1 to 2 inches possible in the warning area. Flash flooding is ongoing, are expected to start shortly. Again, flash flooding of small creeks and streams, urban areas, highways, streets, and underpasses, as well as other poor drainage or low-lying areas. Now, some of the places that might see flash flooding include Arlington, Langley Park, Howard University, Nats Park, RFK Stadium, Bethesda, Fort Totten, Tacoma Park, the U.S. Capitol, American University, Adams Morgan, Chevy Chase, Georgetown, Friendship Village, and Anacostia. National Weather Service has issued a flash flood warning. It's in effect until 9:30 tonight for the District of Columbia, South Central Montgomery County, Prince George's County, and Northern Arlington County.

The National Weather Service in Sterling, Virginia has issued a tornado warning for northeastern Spotsylvania County and central Virginia until 7 p.m. At 6:28 p.m., a severe thunderstorm capable of producing a tornado was located near Spotsylvania or near Fredericksburg, moving southeast at 25 miles per hour. Hazard, tornado. Source, radar indicated rotation. Impact, for those in the direct path of a tornado touchdown, flying debris will be dangerous to those caught without shelter. Damage to roofs, siding, and windows may occur. Mobile homes may be damaged or destroyed. Tree damage is likely. This dangerous storm will be near Massaponax around 6:30 now. Move to a basement or an interior room on the lowest floor of a sturdy building. Avoid windows. If you are outdoors, in a mobile home, or in a vehicle, move to the closest substantial shelter and protect yourself from flying debris.

The National Weather Service in Wakefield has issued a severe thunderstorm warning for East Central Chesterfield County, Charles City County, Northeastern Prince George County, Southeastern Henrico County, West Central James City County in Southeastern Virginia, North Central Surrey County in Southeastern Virginia, until 7:15 p.m. At 6:29 p.m., severe thunderstorm was located near Hopewell, moving east at 30 miles per hour. Hazard, 60 miles per hour wind gusts and nickel-size hail. Source, radar indicated. Impact, expect damage to trees and power lines. This severe thunderstorm will be near Charles City and Adkins Store around 6:45 p.m. Roofville around 6:50 p.m. Holdcroft and Rustic around 7:05 p.m. Other locations impacted by the severe thunderstorm include Taylor's Corner, Shikamani Shore, Meadowville, Wayside Virginia Rhine, Spring Grove, Mount Airy, Brandon, Barnes, and New Hope. For your protection, move to an interior room on the lowest floor of a building. Please report severe weather by calling 757-899-2415, posting to the National Weather Service Wakefield Facebook page, or using X at NWS Wakefield, VA.

Service in Greenville, Spartanburg has issued a severe thunderstorm warning for southwestern Catawba County in the Piedmont of North Carolina, McDowell County in western North Carolina, northeastern Rutherford County in western North Carolina, Lincoln County in the Piedmont of North Carolina, south central Caldwell County in western North Carolina, northwestern Cleveland County in the Piedmont of North Carolina, Burke County in western North Carolina, until 7:15 p.m. Eastern Daylight Time. At 6:26 p.m. Eastern Daylight Time, severe thunderstorms were located along a line extending. Miles per hour. Hazard, 60 miles per hour wind gusts and quarter size hail. Source, radar indicated. Impact, minor hail damage to vehicles is expected. Expect wind damage to trees and power lines. 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For your protection, move to an interior room on the lowest floor of a building. Please report damaging winds, hail, or flooding to the National Weather Service by calling toll-free 1-800-267-8101 or by posting on our Facebook page or post it to X using hashtag NWSGSP. Your message should describe the event and the specific location where it occurred. Repeating, a severe thunderstorm warning has been issued until 7:15 p.m. Eastern Daylight Time for the following counties in North Carolina: Burke, Caldwell, Catawba, Cleveland, Lincoln, McDowell, and Rutherford.

The National Weather Service in Blacksburg has issued a severe thunderstorm warning for eastern Rockingham County, southwestern Caswell County, until 7 p.m. At 5:57 p.m., a severe thunderstorm was located over Wentworth, moving southeast at 30 miles per hour. Hazard, 60 miles.

it is safe to do so. Please send your reports of hail of any size, as well as reports of any wind damage, including down trees or large limbs, to the National Weather Service by calling toll-free at 1-866-215-4324. Reports and pictures can also be shared on the National Weather Service Blacksburg Facebook page and on X. Repeating, a severe thunderstorm warning has been issued until 7 p.m. for the following counties in North Carolina, Caswell and Rockingham.

The National Weather Service in Greenville-Spartanburg has issued a severe thunderstorm warning for southwestern Catawba County in the Piedmont of North Carolina, McDowell County in western North Carolina, northeastern Rutherford County in western North Carolina, Lincoln County in the Piedmont of North Carolina, south central Caldwell County in western North Carolina, northwestern Cleveland County in the Piedmont of North Carolina, Burke County in western North Carolina, until 7:15 p.m. Eastern Daylight Time. At 6:26 p.m. Eastern Daylight Time, severe thunderstorms were located along a line extending from 9 miles south of Lenoir to 6 miles southwest of Morganton to near Marion, moving southeast at 35 miles per hour. Hazard, 60 miles per hour wind gusts and quarter-size hail. Source, radar indicated. Impact, minor hail damage to vehicles is expected. Expect wind damage to trees and power lines. Locations impacted include Morganton, Lincolnton, Marion, Longview, Sawmills, Valdez, Gainwell, Maiden, Hudson, and Eichard. For your protection, move to an interior room on the lowest floor of a building. Please report damaging winds, hail, or flooding to the National Weather Service by calling toll-free 1-800-267-8101 or by posting on our Facebook page or post it to X using hashtag NWSGSP. Your message should describe the event and the specific location where it occurred. Repeating, a severe thunderstorm warning has been issued until 7:15 p.m. Eastern Daylight Time for the following counties in North Carolina: Burke, Caldwell, Catawba, Cleveland, Lincoln, McDowell, and Rutherford.

Morristown has issued a flash flood warning for southwestern Carter County, northeastern Greene County, east central Hawkins County, Iroquois County, Washington County, until 8 p.m. Eastern Daylight Time. At 6:06 p.m. Eastern Daylight Time, Doppler radar indicated thunderstorms producing heavy rain across the warned area. Up to 2 inches of rain have fallen. Additional rainfall amounts of 0.5 to 1.5 inches are possible in the warned area. Flash flooding is ongoing or expected to begin shortly. Hazard: flash flooding caused by thunderstorms. Source: radar indicated. Impact: flash flooding of small creeks and streams, urban areas, highways, streets and underpasses, as well as other poor drainage and low-lying areas. Some locations that will experience flash flooding include Johnson City, Irwin, Jonesboro, Midway, Banner Hill, Pinecrest, Unicoi, Bayleven and Telford. This includes the following highways: Interstate 26 in Tennessee between mile markers 26 and 44. Interstate 81 in Tennessee between mile markers 34 and 51. Turn around, don't drown when encountering flooded roads. Most flood deaths occur in vehicles. Be aware of your surroundings and do not drive on flooded roads.

National Weather Service in Sterling, Virginia has issued a severe thunderstorm warning for southeastern Anne Arundel County in central Maryland, east central Prince George's County in central Maryland, until 7:30 p.m. At 6:32 p.m., severe thunderstorms were located along a line extending from near South River to near Upper Marlboro, moving east at 40 miles per hour. Hazard, 60 miles per hour wind gusts. Source, radar indicated. Impact, damaging winds will cause some trees and large branches to fall. This could injure those outdoors, as well as damage homes and vehicles. Roadways may become blocked by downed trees. Localized power outages are possible. Unsecured light objects may become projectiles. Locations impacted include Bowie, Annapolis, Forestville, Largo, Mayo, Shadyside, Deal, Upper Marlboro, South River, FedEx Field, Rogue River, Parole, Kettering, Walker Mill, Mitchellville, Lake Arbor, Whitmore, Londontown, Lanham Seabrook, and Glendale. For your protection, move to an interior room on the lowest floor of a building. A tornado watch remains in effect until 10 p.m. for Central Maryland.

Weather Service in Sterling, Virginia has issued a severe thunderstorm warning for southeastern Anne Arundel County in central Maryland, east central Prince George's County in central Maryland, until 7:30 p.m. At 6:32 p.m., severe thunderstorms were located along a line extending from near South River to near Upper Marlboro, moving east at 40 miles per hour. Hazard, 60 miles per hour wind gusts. Source, radar indicated. Impact, damaging winds will cause some trees and large branches to fall. This could injure those outdoors, as well as damage homes and vehicles. Roadways may become blocked by downed trees. Localized power outages are possible. Unsecured light objects may become projectiles. Locations impacted include Bowie, Annapolis, Forestville, Largo, Mayo, Shadyside, Deal, Upper Marlboro, South River, FedEx Field, Road River, Parole, Kettering, Walker Mill, Mitchellville, Lake Arbor, Woodmore, Londontown, Lanham Seabrook, and Glendale. For your protection, move to an interior room on the lowest floor of a building. A tornado watch remains in effect until 10 p.m. for Central Maryland. Repeating, a severe thunderstorm warning has been issued until 7:30 p.m. for the following county, Anne Arundel, Maryland,

Weather Service in Mount Holly, New Jersey has issued a severe thunderstorm warning for southwestern New Castle County in northern Delaware, northern Kent County in central Delaware, northern Talbot County in eastern Maryland, central Queen Anne's County in northeastern Maryland, northern Caroline County in eastern Maryland, east central Kent County in northeastern Maryland, until 7:45 p.m. At 6:38 p.m., severe thunderstorms were located along a line extending from near Middletown to Churchill to South River, moving east at 25 miles per hour. Hazard, 70 miles per hour wind gusts. Source, radar indicated. Impact, expect considerable tree damage. Damage is likely to mobile homes, roofs, and outbuildings. Locations impacted include Dover, Middletown, Easton, Centerville, Talbot, Smyrna, Centerville, Romancoke, Camden, Clayton, Greensboro, Oakland, Ridgely, Cheswold, St. Michael's, Millington, Sudlersville, Goldsboro, Queen Anne, and Woodside. A tornado watch remains in effect until 10 p.m. for central and northern Delaware, eastern and northeastern Maryland, and southern New Jersey. For your protection, move to an interior room on the lowest floor of a building. Torrential rainfall is occurring with these storms and may lead to flash flooding. Do not drive your vehicle through flooded roadways. A tornado watch remains in effect until 10 p.m. for central and northern Delaware, eastern and northeastern Maryland, and southern New Jersey. Repeating, us until 7:45 p.m. for the following counties, in Delaware, Kent and New Castle, and the following counties, in Maryland, Caroline, Kent, Queen Anne's, and Talbot,

Weather Service in Mount Holly, New Jersey has issued a tornado warning for northeastern New Castle County in northern Delaware, northwestern Salem County in southern New Jersey, northwestern Gloucester County in southern New Jersey, south central Delaware County in southeastern Pennsylvania, until 7:15 p.m. At 6:45 p.m., a severe thunderstorm capable of producing a tornado was located over Ellesmere, or over Wilmington, moving northeast at 35 miles per hour. Hazard, tornado. Source, radar indicated rotation. Impact, flying debris will be dangerous to those caught without shelter. Mobile homes will be damaged or destroyed. Damage to roofs, windows, and vehicles will occur. Tree damage is likely. Locations impacted include Wilmington, Chester, Carneys Point, Swarthmore, Ellesmere, Penns Grove, Swedesboro, Newport, Arden, Tolleyville, Chelsea, Beckett, Greenville, Nether Providence Township, Chester Township, Gibstone, Mullica Hill, Wilmington Manor, Tillicum Township, and Brookhaven. This includes the following highways: New Jersey Turnpike near Exit 2, Interstate 95 in Pennsylvania between mile markers 0 and 8, Interstate 95 in Delaware between mile markers 11 and 23, Interstate 290 and 16, Interstate 476 in Pennsylvania between mile markers 0 and 4. Take cover now. Move to a basement or an interior room on the lowest floor of a sturdy building. Avoid windows. If you are outdoors, in a mobile home, or in a vehicle, move to the closest substantial shelter and protect yourself from flying debris. Torrential rainfall is occurring with this storm and may lead to flash flooding. Do not drive your vehicle through flooded roadways. Repeating, a tornado warning has been issued until 7:15 p.m. for the following county: Delaware, Pennsylvania, and New Castle, Delaware.

The National Weather Service in Mount Holly has issued a flash flood warning for west central Hunterdon County in northwestern New Jersey, southwestern Warren County in northwestern New Jersey, east central Lehigh County in eastern Pennsylvania, southeastern Northampton County in eastern Pennsylvania, northwestern Bucks County in southeastern Pennsylvania, until 10:15 p.m. At 6:17 p.m., Doppler radar indicated thunderstorms producing heavy rain across the warned area. Between 1 and 2 inches of rain have fallen. The expected rainfall rate is 1.5 to 2.5 inches in 1 hour. Additional rainfall amounts of 1 to 2 inches are possible in the warned area. Flash flooding is ongoing or expected to begin shortly. Hazard: flash flooding caused by thunderstorms. Source: radar. Impact: flooding of small creeks and streams, urban areas, highways, streets, and underpasses, as well as other drainage and low-lying areas. Some locations that may experience flash flooding include Easton, Bethlehem, Forks, Wilson, Helletown, Alpha, Ferndale, West Easton, Milford.

Sterling, Virginia has issued a severe thunderstorm warning for southern Anne Arundel County in central Maryland, northwestern Calvert County, 15 p.m. At 6:48 p.m., a severe thunderstorm was located over Chesapeake Beach, moving east of 40 miles per hour. Hazard, 60 miles per hour wind gusts. Source, radar indicated. Impact, damaging winds will cause some trees and large branches to fall. This could injure those outdoors, as well as damage homes and vehicles. Roadways may become blocked by downed trees. Localized power outages are possible. Unsecured light objects may become projectiles. Locations impacted include Chesapeake Beach, Deal, Prince Frederick, Breezy Point, Dunkirk, Huntingtown, Owings, Friendship, Mount Harmony, and Sunderland. For your protection, move to an interior room on the lowest floor of a building. A tornado watch remains in effect until 10 p.m. for central and southern Maryland.

The National Weather Service in Mount Holly has issued a flash flood warning for West Central Hunterdon County in northwestern New Jersey, southwestern Warren County in northwestern New Jersey, east central Lehigh County in eastern Pennsylvania, southeastern Northampton County in eastern Pennsylvania, in southeastern Pennsylvania, until 10:15 p.m. At 6:17 p.m., Doppler radar indicated thunderstorms producing heavy rain across the Warren area. Between 1 and 2 inches of rain have fallen. The expected rainfall rate is 1.5 to 2.5 inches in 1 hour. Additional rainfall amounts of 1 to 2 inches are possible in the Warren area. Flash flooding is ongoing or expected to begin shortly. Hazard: flash flooding caused by thunderstorms. Source: radar. Impact: flooding of small creeks and streams, urban areas, highways, streets, and underpasses, as well as other drainage and low-lying areas. Some locations that may experience flash flooding include Easton, Bethlehem.

Weather Service in Greenville, Spartanburg has issued a severe thunderstorm warning for eastern Catawba County in the Piedmont of North Carolina, northeastern Lincoln County in the Piedmont of North Carolina, southern Iredell County in the Piedmont of North Carolina, north central Mecklenburg County in the Piedmont of North Carolina, southwestern Roane County in the Piedmont of North Carolina, until 7:30 p.m. Eastern Daylight Time. At 6:43 p.m. Eastern Daylight Time, severe thunderstorms were located along a line extending from 8 miles east of Newton to 8 miles west of Hickory, moving southeast at 35 miles per hour. Hazard, 60 miles per hour wind gusts and quarter-size hail. Source, radar indicated. Impact, minor hail damage to vehicles is expected. Expect wind damage to trees and power lines. Locations impacted include Hickory, Newton, Cornelius, Mooresville, Davidson, Conover, Westport, Claremont, Catawba, and Lake Norman. For your protection, move to an interior room on the lowest floor of a building. Please report damaging winds, hail, or flooding to the National Weather Service by calling toll-free 1-800-267-8101 or by posting on our Facebook page or post it to X using hashtag NWSGSP. Your message should describe the event and the specific location where it occurred. Repeating, a severe thunderstorm warning has been issued until 7:30 p.m. Eastern Daylight Time for the following counties in North Carolina, Catawba, Iredell, Lincoln, Mecklenburg, and Roane.

The National Weather Service has issued severe thunderstorm watch number 530, effective until 1 a.m. Wednesday. This watch includes the following counties in North Carolina: Edgecombe, Greene, Martin, Nash, Pitt, and Wilson. Remember, a severe thunderstorm watch means the conditions are favorable for the development of severe weather, including large hail and damaging winds, in and close to the watch area. While severe weather may not be imminent, persons should remain alert for rapidly changing weather conditions and listen for later statements and possible warnings. Stay tuned to NOAA, weather, radio, commercial radio and television outlets, or internet sources for the latest severe weather information.

severe thunderstorm watch number 527 remains in effect until 10 p.m. Eastern Daylight Time, and now includes the following counties: in Virginia, Isle of Wight, James City, Southampton, Surrey, Sussex, and York, and the following independent cities: in Virginia, Chesapeake, Franklin, Hampton, Newport News, Norfolk, Pocosin, Portsmouth, Suffolk, Virginia Beach, and Williamsburg. Remember, a severe thunderstorm watch means the conditions are favorable for the development of severe weather, including large hail and damaging winds, in and close to the watch area. While severe weather may not be imminent, persons should remain alert for rapidly changing weather conditions and listen for later statements and possible warnings. Stay tuned to NOAA Weather Radio, commercial radio and television outlets, or internet sources for the latest severe weather information.

The National Weather Service has issued severe thunderstorm watch number 530, effective until 1 a.m. Eastern Daylight Time Wednesday. This watch includes the following county, Rabun, Georgia, and the following counties, in South Carolina, Abbeville, Anderson, Cherokee, Chester, Fairfield, Greenville, Greenwood, Lancaster, Lawrence, Dewberry, Oconee, Pickens, Spartanburg, Union and York, and the following counties, in North Carolina, Anson, Montgomery and Richmond. Remember, a severe thunderstorm watch means the conditions are favorable for the development of severe weather, including large hail and damaging winds, in and close to the watch area. While severe weather may not be imminent, persons should remain alert for rapidly changing weather conditions and listen for later statements and possible warnings. Stay tuned to NOAA Weather Radio, commercial radio and television outlets, or internet sources for the latest severe weather information. Repeating, severe thunderstorm watch number 530 has been issued until 1 a.m. Eastern Daylight Time Wednesday for the following county, Rabun, Georgia, and the following counties, in South Carolina, Abbeville, Anderson, Cherokee, Chester, Fairfield, Greenville, Greenwood, Lancaster, Lawrence, Dewberry, Oconee, Pickens, Spartanburg, Union and York, and the following counties, in North Carolina, Anson, Montgomery and Richmond.

severe thunderstorm watch number 527 remains in effect until 10 p.m. Eastern Daylight Time, and now includes the following marine locations: Chesapeake Bay from New Point Comfort to Little Creek, Virginia, and Chesapeake Bay from Little Creek, Virginia to Cape Henry, Virginia, including the Chesapeake Bay Bridge Tunnel. Remember, a severe thunderstorm watch means the conditions are favorable for the development of severe weather, including large hail and damaging winds, in and close to the watch area. While severe weather may not be imminent, persons should remain alert for rapidly changing weather conditions and listen for later statements and possible warnings. Stay tuned to NOAA Weather Radio, commercial radio and television outlets, or internet sources for the latest severe weather information.

Weather Service has issued severe thunderstorm watch number 530, effective until 1 a.m. Eastern Daylight Time Wednesday. This watch includes the following county: Raven, Georgia, and the following counties in South Carolina: Abbeville, Anderson, Cherokee, Chester, Fairfield, Greenville, Greenwood, Lancaster, Lawrence, Newberry, Oconee, Pickens, Spartanburg, Union, and York, and the following counties in North Carolina: Anson, Montgomery, and Richmond. A severe thunderstorm watch means the conditions are favorable for the development of severe weather, including large hail and damaging winds, in and close to the watch area. While severe weather may not be imminent, persons should remain alert for rapidly changing weather conditions and listen for later statements and possible warnings. Stay tuned to NOAA Weather Radio, commercial radio and television outlets, or internet sources for the latest severe weather information. Repeating, severe thunderstorm watch number 530 has been issued until 1 a.m. Eastern Daylight Time Wednesday for the following county: Raven, Georgia, and the following counties in South Carolina: Abbeville, Anderson, Cherokee, Chester, Fairfield, Greenville, Greenwood, Lancaster, Lawrence, Newberry, Oconee, Pickens, Spartanburg, Union, and York, and the following counties in North Carolina: Anson, Montgomery, and Richmond.

Wakefield has issued a severe thunderstorm warning for East Central Chesterfield County, Charles City County, Northeastern Prince George County, Southeastern Henrico County, West Central James City County, and Southeastern Virginia, North Central Surrey.

National Weather Service in Sterling, Virginia has issued a severe thunderstorm warning for southern King George County and central Virginia until 7:30 p.m. At 6:53 p.m., a severe thunderstorm was located 8 miles southwest of Fairview Beach, moving east at 40 miles per hour. Hazard, 60 miles per hour wind gusts and quarter-size hail. Source, radar indicated. Impact, damaging winds will cause some trees and large branches to fall. This could injure those outdoors, as well as damage homes and vehicles. Roadways may become blocked by downed trees. Localized power outages are possible. 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Locations impacted include King George, Tassapinsey, Rollins Fork, Lambs Creek, Sealston, Jersey, Shiloh, and Doag. For your protection, move to an interior room on the lowest floor of a building. A tornado watch remains in effect until 10 p.m. for central and northern Virginia.

storm warning for Caroline County until 7:15 p.m. At 6:34 p.m., severe thunderstorm was located over Massaponax, or near Fredericksburg, moving southeast at 35 miles per hour. Hazard, 60 miles per hour wind gusts and quarters.

National Weather Service in Mount Holly, New Jersey, has issued a severe thunderstorm warning for southwestern New Castle County in northern Delaware, northern Kent County in central Delaware, northern Talbot County in eastern Maryland, central Queen Anne's County in northeastern Maryland, northern Caroline County in eastern Maryland, east central Kent County.

Owyhee County has issued a civil emergency. The Bureau of Land Management Owyhee Field Office is issuing a temporary closure of the entire area south of Trout Creek Road and Silver City Road to the East Fork and main stem of the Owyhee River and from the Oregon border east to Highway 78 and Highway 51 Owyhee County, beginning July 28, 2026, at 8 p.m. and is anticipated to be lifted August 14, 2026. At 11:59 p.m. contact BLM at 208-384-3388 for additional information. This message was sent by the Idaho State Communications Center and is now concluded.

The National Weather Service has issued flash flood warning for the following counties or areas. Teller, Colorado. At 4:38 p.m. on July 28, 2026, effective until 8:08 p.m.

The National Weather Service in Greenville-Spartanburg has issued a severe thunderstorm warning for west central Rutherford County in western North Carolina, eastern Henderson County in western North Carolina, northwestern Polk County in western North Carolina, southeastern Buncombe County in western North Carolina, until 7:45 p.m. Eastern Daylight Time. At 6:49 p.m. Eastern Daylight Time, a severe thunderstorm was located 6 miles southeast of downtown Asheville, or near Blue Ridge Parkway, North Carolina Arboretum to East Asheville, moving south at 35 miles per hour. Hazard, 60 miles per hour wind gusts and quarter-size hail. Source, radar indicated. Impact, minor hail damage to vehicles is expected. Expect wind damage to trees and power lines. Locations impacted include downtown Asheville, Hendersonville, East Asheville, Arden, West Asheville, Black Mountain, Fletcher, Swannanoa, Flat Rock, and Fairview in Buncombe County. For your protection, move to an interior room on the lowest floor of a building. Please report damaging winds, hail, or flooding to the National Weather Service by calling toll-free 1-800-267-8101 or by posting on our Facebook page, or post it to X using hashtag NWSGSP. Your message should describe the event and the specific location where it occurred. Repeating, a severe thunderstorm warning has been issued until 7:45 p.m. Eastern Daylight Time for the following counties in North Carolina: Buncombe, Henderson, Polk, and Rutherford.

The National Weather Service has issued severe thunderstorm warning for the following counties or areas: Cumberland, Salem, New Jersey, Kent, Delaware. At 4:55 p.m. on July 28, 2026, effective until 5:55 p.m.

The National Weather Service in Mount Holly has issued a flash flood warning for southeastern Lehigh County in eastern Pennsylvania, south-central Northampton County in eastern Pennsylvania, west-central Bucks County in southeastern Pennsylvania, until 11 p.m. At 6:56 p.m., Doppler radar indicated thunderstorms producing heavy rain across the warned area. Between 1.5 and 2.5 inches of rain have fallen. The expected rainfall rate is 1.5 to 2.5 inches in 1 hour. Additional rainfall amounts of 0.5 to 1.5 inches are possible in the

Weather Service in Mount Holly, New Jersey has issued a severe thunderstorm warning for northwestern Cumberland County in southern New Jersey, Salem County in southern New Jersey, Camden County in southern New Jersey, Gloucester County in southern New Jersey, northwestern Burlington County in southern New Jersey, southeastern Montgomery County in southeastern Pennsylvania, northeastern Chester County in southeastern Pennsylvania, Philadelphia County in southeastern Pennsylvania, Delaware County in southeastern Pennsylvania, until 8 p.m. At 7:06 p.m., severe thunderstorms were located along a line extending from near Downingtown to near Chester to Salem, moving northeast at 35 miles per hour. Hazard, 60 miles per hour wind gusts. Source, radar indicated. Impact, damage to roofs, siding, trees, and power lines is possible. Locations impacted include Philadelphia, Camden, Wilmington, Vineland, Westchester, Gloucester City, Cherry Hill, Evesham, Mount Laurel, Norristown, Chester, Willingboro, Deptford, Voorhees, Medford, West Deptford, Glassboro, Lindenwold, Phoenixville, and Lansdale. This includes the following highways: New Jersey Turnpike between exits 1 and 5, Pennsylvania and 346, Northeast Extension between mile markers 21 and 29, Interstate 95 in Pennsylvania between mile markers 1 and 33, Interstate 76 in Pennsylvania between mile markers 327 and 351, Interstate 76 in New Jersey between mile markers 0 and 3, Interstate 295 in New Jersey between mile markers 1 and 47, Interstate 676 in Pennsylvania between mile markers 0 and 1, Interstate 676 in New Jersey between mile markers 0 and 4, Interstate 476 in Pennsylvania between mile markers 0 and 19, Atlantic City Expressway between mile

The National Weather Service has issued severe thunderstorm watch number 530, effective until 1 a.m. Eastern Daylight Time Wednesday. This watch includes the following county, Rabun, Georgia, and the following counties, in South Carolina, Abbeville, Anderson, Cherokee, Chester, Fairfield, Greenville, Greenwood, Lancaster, Lawrence, Dewberry, Oconee, Pickens, Spartanburg, Union and York, and the following counties, in North Carolina, Anson, Montgomery and Richmond. Remember, a severe thunderstorm watch means the conditions are favorable for the development of severe weather, including large hail and damaging winds, in and close to the watch area. While severe weather may not be imminent, persons should remain alert for rapidly changing weather conditions and listen for later statements and possible warnings. Stay tuned to NOAA Weather Radio, commercial radio and television outlets, or internet sources for the latest severe weather information. Repeating, severe thunderstorm watch number 530 has been issued until 1 a.m. Eastern Daylight Time Wednesday for the following county, Rabun, Georgia, and the following counties, in South Carolina, Abbeville, Anderson, Cherokee, Chester, Fairfield, Greenville, Greenwood, Lancaster, Lawrence, Dewberry, Oconee, Pickens, Spartanburg, Union and York, and the following counties, in North Carolina, Anson, Montgomery and Richmond.

The National Weather Service has issued severe thunderstorm warning for the following counties/areas. Kent, Delaware, at 6:59 p.m. on July 28, 2026, effective until 8:29 p.m.

The National Weather Service has issued special marine warning for the following counties or areas. 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At 4:59 p.m. on July 28, 2026, effective until 6:59 p.m.

Weather Service has issued severe thunderstorm warning for the following counties/areas. Talbot, Maryland. Sussex, Delaware. Caroline, Maryland. 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

The National Weather Service has issued severe thunderstorm warning for the following counties or areas: Mecklenburg, North Carolina; York, South Carolina; Gastown; Lincoln; Cleveland; Catawba, North Carolina; Cherokee, South Carolina. 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

The National Weather Service has issued severe thunderstorm warning for the following counties/areas. Montgomery, Chester, Berks, Pennsylvania, at 7:08 p.m. on July 28, 2026, effective until 8:38 p.m.

flash flood warning has been issued for Newcastle County, Camden County, Gloucester County, Salem County, Delaware County, and Philadelphia County, effective until 11:41 p.m.

The National Weather Service in Wakefield has issued a severe thunderstorm warning for southern Charles City County, northeastern Prince George County, western York County in southeastern Virginia, southwestern James City County in southeastern Virginia, northwestern Surrey County in southeastern Virginia, until 8 p.m. At 7:11 p.m., severe thunderstorm was located over Garysville, or 7 miles southwest of Charles City, moving southeast at 30 miles per hour. Hazard, 60 miles per hour wind gusts and quarter-size hail. Source, radar indicated. Impact, minor damage to vehicles is possible. Expect wind damage to trees and power lines. This severe thunderstorm will be near Burrellsville around 7:15 p.m. Claremont and Cabin Point around 7:20 p.m. Surrey around 7:40 p.m. Scotland around 7:50 p.m. Eastern Daylight Time. Other locations impacted by the severe thunderstorm include Taylor's Corner, Spring Grove, Brandon, Centerville, Ewell, Governor's Land, Mount Airy, Barnett's, Gwaltney Corner, and Oak Hill Corner. Remain alert for a possible tornado. Tornadoes can develop quickly from severe thunderstorms. If you spot a tornado, go at once into the basement or small central room in a sturdy structure. For your protection, move to an interior room on the lowest floor of a building. Please report severe weather by calling 757-899-2415, posting to the National Weather Service Wakefield Facebook page, or using X at NWS Wakefield, V.A.

The National Weather Service in Greenville-Spartanburg has issued a severe thunderstorm warning for Macon County in western North Carolina, northwestern Jackson County in western North Carolina, Swain County in western North Carolina, Graham County in western North Carolina, until 7:45 p.m. Eastern Daylight Time. At 6:53 p.m. Eastern Daylight Time, a severe thunderstorm was located 11 miles west of Bryson City, or near Smoky Mountains, Fontana area, moving southeast at 35 miles per hour. Hazard, 60 miles per hour wind gusts and quarter-size hail. Source, radar indicated. Impact, minor hail damage to vehicles is expected. Expect wind damage to trees and power lines. Locations impacted include Franklin, Bryson City, Robbinsville, Cherokee, Dillsboro, Town of Santitla, Smoky Mountains Newfound Gap, Smoky Mountains Fontana area, Lake Santitla, and Fontana Lake. For your protection, move to an interior room on the lowest floor of a building. Large hail, damaging wind, and continuous cloud-to-ground lightning are occurring with this storm. Move indoors immediately. Lightning is one of nature's leading killers. Remember, if you can hear thunder, you are close enough to be struck by lightning. Please report damaging winds, hail, or flooding to the National Weather Service by calling toll-free 1-800-267-8101 or by posting on our Facebook page, or post it to X using hashtag NWSGSP and the specific location where it occurred. Repeating, a severe thunderstorm warning has been issued until 7:45 p.m. Eastern Daylight Time for the following counties in North Carolina: Graham, Jackson, Macon, and Swain.

The National Weather Service has issued severe thunderstorm warning for the following counties/areas. Charles City, Prince George, Virginia. At 7:12 p.m. on July 28, 2026, effective until 8:12 p.m.

Pueblo has issued a severe thunderstorm warning for northeastern Otero County in southeastern Colorado, western Kiowa County in southeastern Colorado, northeastern Crowley County in southeastern Colorado, northwestern Bend County in southeastern Colorado, until 6:15 p.m. At 5:13 p.m., a severe thunderstorm was located over Wild Horse Point.

The expected rainfall rate is 1.5 to 2.5 inches in 1 hour. Additional rainfall amounts of 1 to 2 inches are possible in the warned area. Flash flooding is ongoing or expected to begin shortly. Hazard, flash flooding caused by thunderstorms. Source, radar. Impact, flooding of small creeks and streams, urban areas, highways, streets, and underpasses as well as other drainage and low-lying areas. Some locations that may experience flash flooding include Westchester, Coatesville, Downingtown, Parkersburg, Honeybrook, Elverson, Glenmore, Marshallton, Leonville, Leonville-Markwood, Chester Springs, and West Goshen. This includes Pennsylvania Turnpike between mile markers 301 and 317. Turn around, don't drown when encountering flooded roads. Most flood deaths occur in vehicles.

The National Weather Service in Greenville, Spartanburg has issued a severe thunderstorm warning for southwestern Catawba County in the Piedmont of North Carolina, southeastern McDowell County in western North Carolina, northeastern Rutherford County in western North Carolina, Lincoln County in the Piedmont of North Carolina, northwestern Mecklenburg County in the Piedmont of North Carolina, Cleveland County in the Piedmont of North Carolina, Gaston County in the Piedmont of North Carolina, south central Burke County in western North Carolina, northwestern York County in upstate South Carolina, northeastern Cherokee County in upstate South Carolina, until 8 p.m. Eastern Daylight Time. At 7:07 p.m. Eastern Daylight Time, severe thunderstorms were located along a line extending from 6 miles north of Lincolnton to 15 miles southeast of Morganton to 14 miles southeast of Marion, moving southeast at 40 miles per hour. Hazard, 60 miles per hour wind gusts and nickel-size hail. Source, radar indicated. Impact, expects damage to trees and power lines. Locations impacted include Gastonia, Uptown Charlotte, Shelby, Lincolnton, Central Charlotte, Northwest Charlotte, Kings Mountain, Mount Holly, Belmont, and Trouville. 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Your message should describe the event and the specific location where it occurred. Repeating, a severe thunderstorm warning has been issued until 8 p.m. Eastern Daylight Time for the following counties in North Carolina: Burke, Catawba, Cleveland, Gaston, Lincoln, McDowell, Mecklenburg, and Rutherford, and the following counties in South Carolina: Cherokee and York.

The National Weather Service has issued severe thunderstorm warning for the following counties/areas. Caswell, North Carolina, at 7:24 p.m. on July 28, 2026, effective until 8:54 p.m.

The National Weather Service has issued severe thunderstorm warning for the following counties/areas. Iredell, Rowan, Davie, North Carolina, at 7:24 p.m. on July 28, 2026, effective until 8:24 p.m.

police in Greenville, Spartanburg has issued a severe thunderstorm warning for northwestern Cabarrus County in the Piedmont of North Carolina, southeastern Catawba County in the Piedmont of North Carolina, southern Davie County in the Piedmont of North Carolina, northeastern Lincoln County in the Piedmont of North Carolina, southeastern Iredell County in the Piedmont of North Carolina, north central Mecklenburg County in the Piedmont of North Carolina, Rouyn County in the Piedmont of North Carolina, until 8:15 p.m. Eastern Daylight Time. At 7:24 p.m. Eastern Daylight Time, severe thunderstorms were located along a line extending from near Statesville to 8 miles north of Huntersville, moving east at 30 miles per hour. Hazard, 60 miles per hour wind gusts and quarter-size hail. Source, radar indicated. Impact, minor hail damage to vehicles is expected. Expect wind damage to trees and power lines. Locations impacted include Huntersville, Kannapolis, downtown Concord, Salisbury, Statesville, northeast Charlotte, west Concord, Cornelius, Mooresville, and Davidson. For your protection, move to an interior room on the lowest floor of a building. Please report damaging winds, hail, or flooding to the National Weather Service by calling toll-free 1-800-267-8101 or by posting on our Facebook page or post it to X using hashtag NWSGSP. Your message should describe the event and the specific location where it occurred. Repeating, a severe thunderstorm warning has been issued until 8:15 p.m. Eastern Daylight Time for the following counties in North Carolina: Cabarrus, Catawba, Davie, Iredell, Lincoln, Mecklenburg, and Rouyn.

This is a severe thunderstorm warning for Essex County, King and Queen County, Lancaster County, Middlesex County, and Richmond County, effective until 8:17 p.m.

Southern Weather Service in Raleigh has issued a severe thunderstorm warning for Southern Alamance County, Southern Orange County, West Central Wake County, Eastern Chatham County, Southwestern Durham County, until 8:30 p.m. At 7:36 p.m., a severe thunderstorm was located near Mevin, or 8 miles at 30 miles per hour. Hazard, 60 miles per hour wind gusts and nickel-size hail. Source, radar indicated. Impact, expect damage to roofs, siding, and trees. Locations impacted include Raleigh, Durham, Cary, Chapel Hill, Burlington, Graham, Hillsboro, Pittsboro, Carrboro, and Mevin. This includes the following highways: Interstate 85 between mile markers 163 and 165. Interstate 40 between mile markers 146 and 162, between mile markers 259 and 278, and between mile markers 290 and 293. Interstate 440 near mile marker 1. United States 1 between mile markers 80 and 101. The Durham Freeway between mile markers 2 and 5. Remain alert for a possible tornado. Tornadoes can develop quickly from severe thunderstorms. If you spot a tornado, go at once into the basement or small central room in a sturdy structure. For your protection, move to an interior room on the lowest floor of a building. This thunderstorm is capable of producing all types of severe weather, including large hail, damaging straight line winds, and tornadoes. Move quickly to a safe shelter, such as an interior room, a bathroom, closet, or basement. Repeating, a severe thunderstorm warning has been issued until 8:30 p.m. for the following counties in North Carolina: Alamance, Chatham, Durham, Orange, and Wake.

National Weather Service in Mount Holly, New Jersey has issued a severe thunderstorm warning for Atlantic County in southern New Jersey, Cumberland County in southern New Jersey, East Central Salem County in southern New Jersey, Cape May County in southern New Jersey, until 8:30 p.m. At 7:37 p.m., severe thunderstorms were located along a line extending from Olivet to near Bridgeton to 7 miles northeast of Bowers, moving east at 25 miles per hour. Hazard, 60 miles per hour wind gusts. Source, radar indicated. Impact, damage to roofs, siding, trees, and power lines is possible. Locations impacted include Vineland, Millville, Bridgeton, Ocean City, Cape May, Cumberland, Hamilton, Summers Point, Northfield, Lena, Egg Harbor City, North Wildwood, Laurel Lake, Wildwood Crest, Weymouth, Woodbine, Seattle City, Estill Manor, Avalon, and West Cape May. This includes the following highways: Garden State Parkway between mile marker 0 and 34. Atlantic City Expressway between mile... A tornado watch remains in effect until 10 p.m. for southern New Jersey. For your protection, move to an interior room on the lowest floor of a building. Torrential rainfall is occurring with these storms and may lead to flash flooding. Do not drive your vehicle through flooded roadways. A tornado watch remains in effect until 10 p.m. for southern New Jersey. Repeating, a severe thunderstorm warning has been issued until 8:30 p.m. for the following counties in New Jersey: Atlantic, Cape May, Cumberland, and Salem,

The National Weather Service has issued severe thunderstorm warning for the following counties/areas. Alamance, North Carolina, at 7:37 p.m. on July 28, 2026, effective until 8:37.

The National Weather Service in Greenville-Spartanburg has issued a severe thunderstorm warning for southeastern Henderson County in western North Carolina, western Polk County in western North Carolina, northeastern Greenville County in upstate South Carolina, northwestern Spartanburg County in upstate South Carolina, until 8:15 p.m. Eastern Daylight Time. At 7:16 p.m. Eastern Daylight Time, a severe